is a combined artist, combination of artists, Stevie Wonder, Michael Jackson, a lot more artists, man. We are the world, yeah? President Sean requests this song for Sugars, 305 Linden. www.irisstormradio.com. Don't forget, we're on Alexa. Just say, Alexa, play Irish Storm Radio, all right? So, President Sean, big up yourself for requesting this song for Sugars, of course, all right? So, right about long, ladies and gentlemen, what should I do? Just play one more song? Yeah, no, man, let's jump and text and pay your bills really quick and fast, yeah, man. The bills I'm there for playing now. Yeah, all right.

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All right, Miss China. 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

0: right, let me just take two requests real quick before we get back to this song here. Soul Provider. Hello.
1: Hello.
0: Good evening, you're live.
1: Yes, Keith. Good evening. It's Valerie.
0: Hey, Valerie. Bless up Sunday to you. Good night.
1: Same to you. I don't really want to hurt you, my boy George.
0: Okay. I don't really want to hurt you, right?
1: Yep.
0: Okay. All right.
1: All right. Thank you.
0: Okay, good.
1: Later.
0: All right. Okay. All right. Let me take a next song. Call 11 Iris Town. We're taking requests tonight. What's your request?
2: Yeah, DJ, keep on. I want to hear something by Slim Smith, you know.
0: Okay.
2: I'm looking at you last night, my brethren.
0: Well, I'm telling you, man, I was supposed to swing by last night, man. I mean, I said, boy. You know, it was too. Guess what? Lasco, guess what? I don't make you fight. I think I know it close by in the barber there. Where do I? But I don't really remember the place.
2: Nashon, Maplin, and Midwood, man.
0: Oh, okay. Me know say close by this because I never have the address. I said, boy, too late for me to text you because you were busy, you know.
2: Yeah, man, you don't make a tad bath, man. You don't make an overall
0: go. Okay. All right.
2: I'm about three something left down there.
0: Eh?
2: Everything nice, man. Over food the dead.
0: Nice. And yeah, you
2: know. It's a nice thing, brother.
0: Right, I'm telling you.
2: Same the fifth, you know, so you know, let me put on. We go hard to that one there.
0: Right. Why? I'm telling you, man. But it's so nice to see that you enjoy yourself, you know?
2: Yeah, what you mean?
0: And after 12, after 12, you start celebrate and everything, you know?
2: Yes,
0: One more year upon them, man.
2: Yes, one more year upon them, my brother.
0: May I tell you. All right, sir.
2: What about it? Me never know what that's 75 feel about. You know what I'm saying?
0: 75, boy, I tell you.
2: But I'm not walking a stick, I'm not a stroke.
0: Give thanks.
2: I give thanks to him every time, brethren.
0: Yeah, man, give thanks, of course.
2: Every time, man, praises are the hand of the glory of him. Right.
0: You know? All right, boss.
2: Yeah, man.
0: But, you know, it's so nice that you celebrate yourself and you full joy yourself, you know?
2: Yes.
0: Yeah, man. And we catch up again,
2: true,
0: you know?
2: True word, yes, sir.
0: Yeah, man. I say you want you are still Slim Smith.
2: Yes, the nice Slim Smith. Yeah.
0: Yeah, man. All right. Don't worry. I'm looking at the basket. I'm pick out one for you. Yeah, boss.
2: All right, my brother.
0: All right. Yeah, man. That's Lasco the Barber. All right. Yeah, man. Today is Lasco the Barber birthday. So we're wishing Lasco all the best. May all his dream come through. You understand? Wish him a long life and a good health, you know? Got today's birthday. So last night he had his party. And from 12 o'clock midnight, the man take it to a different level. You know, I was supposed to pass through, but I didn't know the exact address. You understand? So that's the reason why I didn't pass through last night still. So Lasco, big up yourself every time. 718-841-9957. Any more requests? 718-841-9957. Seven. We have Lasco saying want you're a Slim Smith and Valerie saying want you something from Boy George that you told two I have. Alright. Call 11 Iris Tom. Hello.
1: DJ Keith.
0: Hello.
1: Yes. I just want Mr. Lasco to know that I'm still here, Mr. Lasco, Prime Minister Brown, listening to you. And as he requested a Slim Smith, I want to play this Slim Smith for him and for Sugar. He said, blessed are the meek, for they shall call the children of God. You know that song Slim Smith sing?
0: Yes.
1: I always request it on Street Ruler. Blessed are the meek, for there's the kingdom of heaven. I want to play that Slim Smith from Mr. Lasco, from Prime Minister Brown, to Mr. Lasco and Sugar, and everyone. That is my Slim Smith. I want to play for him, for me.
0: Okay, all right.
1: God bless you, my brother.
0: Thank you so much. All right, Minister Brown. Okay. All right. 718-841-9957. 718 718-841-9957. 718-841-9957. Of course, 718-841-9957. Let us big up the Tree of Life Wholesale family. 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On behalf of Martin, I just want to tell you people, thanks for the business. And thanks for choosing Tree of Life. You know, and we really appreciate your business. Tree of Life family, big up yourself, man. Robin, hope you not fall asleep tonight, Pauline or Robin. Martin, enough love. Call it live on Irish Time. Hello, good night.
3: Good night, sir. I'm listening to you all the time.
0: Welcome.
3: And I love Miss Loretta.
0: Thank you.
3: But you know what? I called because I said, sugar, that lady, tell her not to give up because our breakthrough is right around the corner.
0: Okay.
3: Don't give up because I've been through that years upon years ago and Lord bless me in many ways.
0: Mm-hmm.
3: So I'm just giving her encouragement.
0: Thank you.
3: And trust God.
0: Right.
3: And get some sunlight.
0: Sugars.
3: Sunlight is very important when you're feeling down.
0: Sugars, get some sunlight tomorrow, Sugars.
3: Yes,
0: you
3: sir.
0: Know. I know Sugars.
3: I love Island in the Sun, if you want to play that.
0: Island.
3: By Kenny Rogers.
0: Okay.
3: And I think it's Dolly and Kenny.
0: Island in the Sun.
3: Yes, sir.
0: Okay, all right.
3: All right, thank you.
0: All right, thank you. All right, Island in the Sun. Okay. Yeah, Sugars. Yeah, man, tomorrow get out of the sun, you know? And people, it's like, I know this country, America, is a very lonely country. America is a very lonely place. I could tell you that. Because some of the time you live in all these buildings and you don't even know your neighbor. Or your neighbor don't speak to you. You understand? People are not courteous. You know, some of the time you're coming inside a building and you hold the door for someone who enter the building and they have a decency to tell you thanks. Yeah, man. People are easy in America, yeah, you know. Yeah, man, the people in the building. But if you are back in Jamaica now, you have a better chance. Because most neighbors back home live good. Yeah, but in America, yeah. Sure, yeah, we don't know, sir. You understand? And the elevator. People are talking to people, yeah, you know. One day I came out my building, and I held the door for someone. And the person never tell something. I said, excuse me, you couldn't say thanks? Yeah, man, I have to pull them up, man, say, yeah. You couldn't say thanks? You know what I'm saying? If I could, you know, just pull the person back outside and close the door. But you can't do it still. All right. Okay, people. 718-841-9957. 718-841-9957. 718-841-9957. It's Irish Time. All right. So we have some requests. Want to get these songs out of the way. And then after that, we get back to the phone calls. All right. Once again, Tree of Life, Wholesale Family. Big up yourself, man. Oh, Riley. You want buried alive, really? Eh? Or you want your Gramps Morgan? Which one, Riley? Yeah. All right. So right about now, people, let's get back to this song here. Soul Provider. Yeah, man. All right. This is Irish Storm. Mr. Michael Bolton.

I know the reason why I said America is a lonely country, because a lot of elderly people are living alone. Yeah, man. There are a lot of elderly person. They are living alone. You know, some of them, the children that they have, they're really business with them. You understand? But I saw it go still, you know? All right, ready? Once again, soul provider from the top. So people, let's play these songs, and after that, we get back to the phone call, yeah?

thank you very kindly. All right, so let's get into the next request. Valerie, I'm going to play your request right about now. Valerie requests this song. It's Irish Storm People on his request Sunday. Let's get into Valerie requests. Hold on again from the top.

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Wow. 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All right. Big up to Valerie Panda Sangde. Yeah. Do you really want to hurt me? Of course. All right. So let's get into this request. Yeah? Yeah, man. Let's get into this request right about now. Sugars. Big up yourself, man. Lasco the Barber. Yeah. This one is for you, Lasco. Yeah, man. Minister Brown, big up yourself also. All right. So let's go.

Okay. All right. Lasco, that one is for you, Lasco. Big up yourself on that song there. This www.iristarradio.com. Right about now, let me play a Mr. Martin Udo song. Tree of Life, Old Seal Family. Martin, want to hear something tonight from Glenn Washington, If Loving You Is Wrong. Martin, the Tree of Life family, man, are you request this?

by Buried Alive. Why I don't really love that song there, you know. May I tell you? All right. Next song that I have here. I can't wait another minute. Yeah, man. My Trinity friend requests this song here. Of course, I-5. Once again, let me drop it quick and fast, no? Yeah, for my Trinity friend. Because she has waited for it a long time. So long for this change. One on the man. Once again.

Some great songs requesting tonight, man. May I tell you, I have some great song I request tonight, you know. May I tell you, okay, I can wait another minute. 6 minutes approaching 9 o'clock. Those that are in Jamaica this time, your time is 6 minutes approaching 8 o'clock. Let me shout out all of my Guyanese massive tonight. Yeah, all of my GT massive tonight. I want to say big up tonight. All of my Bajan massive, my Grenadians. Yeah, man, my Vinci, all my TNT massive, Trinidad and Tobago crew, my Jamaicans. Let me shout out my those from Antigua and Barbuda, yes, the big election. Yeah, man, landslide. Yeah, U.S. Virgin Island family, St. Kitts and Nevis. You understand? The Bellies, massive, the Panamanians, those from St. Lucia. You understand? Those from Haiti. Yeah, and the list goes on and on and on and on. Did I say Barbados? All of my Bajan massive. Yes, the Bajan. I want to say a special good night to you, of course. Big up all of my Grenadian family. Yes, of course. Yeah. www.iristarmina.com. Derek Douglas. Stand up right about now, Derek Douglas. Yes. Right? Yeah, man. Derek, stand up. Stand up, Derek. Derek Douglas requests.

0: Wow, I knew I loved you before I met you, of course. Right. Okay, it's www.iristarreader.com, right? All right about now, let's jump on P2 bills quick and fast, no? Right? Quick and fast, man. What them say? Quick and fast.
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4: 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Yeah, man, an Irish Storm, of course. Yeah, so the light can stay on. Yeah, don't be surprised and don't be shocked if you turn on one day, I know you're Irish Storm, you know. Yeah, because we ask your people to stay Irish Storm, to save Irish Storm, and a lot of your people are not budging. So don't be surprised if you just turn on and wonder you don't hear nothing from Irish Storm. Yeah, man, please. Please, I'm asking you to save Irish Storm. You know what? One day this week I was listening, you know. One morning I was, when I took my son to school, I was listening to Brother Gary, and he's also doing a fundraiser on his platform. And I heard when him say, boy, a lady sent $500. And him said about the lady, say, boy, the reason why she'd never send any money because she heard that he's taking the money and doing personal things with it. And I guess when he explained to the lady sent him $500. Yes. Yeah, man. And well, I'm really happy for him still. Yeah. I'm really happy for him because I said, boy, I haven't get a $200 from one Irish Storm. Never get $200 from one person. Yeah, man. But big up all the people, them. You understand? That send what they have. Yeah. Enough respect in every aspect. Right? We have some listeners on Irish Storm who always rise to the occasion, but I can't call them name right about now because people all feel bad tonight. Yes. I don't know no self. I really, really appreciate you people. You people go beyond. Yes. And help out Irish Storm. Yeah. Definitely, man. Just like that. Your people go on and beyond and help out Irish Storm. So please, people, it's one more week we're doing the fundraiser. We're asking your people to help out Irish Storm to keep Irish Storm afloat. Yes. Yeah, man. When me your brother Gary said, boy, he make how much money over what they had set as his target. I say, wow, it's really a blessing. Yeah, it really a blessing, man. Yeah. But listen, ladies and gentlemen, you know what I'm saying? I know you people have it in your heart. Okay? Yeah, man. We only have, let me see if I could find the list. Let me see if I could find the list with all the names that is on the list. So I could let your people know how I go on, because maybe your people are listening every time and feel say, boy, a lot of money I make over here. Right? I'm looking for the list of names. Yeah, I'm looking for the list of names. All right, let me just give you people a little some information and some detail. All right, so let me see right here now. So we have 1, 2, 3, 4, 5, 6, 7, 8, 9, 10 or so, 11, 12, 13, 14, 15, 16, 17, 18, 19, 20, 21, right, that's 21, all right, 21 name, right? And I think it's 22. I know that my TNT friend up on East 80 that contribute something, so she make 22 names. Okay, and I could count how many people on this give $100. You know what? I'm not going to get into it. Yeah, but people, please, help out Irish Storm. Yeah, man, help out Irish Storm. You know, only a couple of people on this year give $100. Yeah. So I don't want nobody bills with the money I make over here. Yeah. Most of the people them give like 40 and 50 and them kind of money there still. Alright? So when we asking your people to help out Iristan, because this thing is running over 2 months now. And the result is very, very bad. Very, very bad. Very, very bad. Yeah. So ladies and gentlemen, we're asking you tonight again. We're only doing this for one more week. There are some bills that we have to take care of behind the scene. Sometimes you people hear commercials running on Iristan, but the station is not collecting any money from those commercials because some of those people, they don't have the money to pay for the commercial them. So when you hear commercial run, it's not everyone the station is collecting money from. Okay? So the money not really make. So if we're going to break it down tonight so your people can understand, things really tight. Tight, tight, tight. All right? 347-799-5375. 347-799-5375. 347-799-5375. Let me just ask your people kindly if you can just, you know, be a little bit generous. You understand? And this week, just give us a call and just give us whatever you have. Them say 1-1 cocoa full basket. Yeah, 1-1 cocoa full basket. So whatever you have, people, just give it so we can just pay some bills to keep the Iristan thing going. All right? Because we don't want people to wake up one day and then you don't hear nothing from Iristan. Right? Okay. All right, good. And let me just encourage you people also to get Alexa. Yeah, man, get your Alexa as a backup, all right? Get your Alexa as a backup because some of the time, the streaming partner on the dial, some of the time it break down. I know people are calling Sister Arlene. Lisa Arlene, Sister Arlene, we not hear you. Street Ruler, we not hearing you. Ricky Genius, we not hearing you. And all of you people should have Alexa. And there is no fee, there is no money for your people to listen to Alexa. Alexa is free. The only thing you need to have is internet access. You can get one and you can reach out to us. One of the DJ and Iristan, I'm going to come out to your home. Yes, and configure it. And all you simply need to do is to say, Alexa, play Iristan. Right? Just say, Alexa, play Iristan Radio. And Alexa will play Iristan Radio. So ladies and gentlemen, let's continue with these requested songs. Yeah, it's www.iristanradio. Tamara informed us that the chat room is not working. So I go on, the chat room expire. Yeah man, the chat back expire. So that means, boy, tomorrow, you will find some money now to pay the company who do the streaming so they can turn on back the chat room. Yeah, man. I said, go, people. Yeah, man. The chat room expired. Okay? So, they might forget some money so they can turn on back the chat room. So, please call us up and give us your request. 718-841-9957. 718-841-9957. Anybody else try going to the chat room? The chat room is not working. The chat room is down. All right? And we do apologize. So, let's get into the next request. And this song is from the man called Yellow Man. Yellow Man, Yellow Man, say, want you to request, yeah. So, Yellow Man, this is your request. Let's go into it. Hold on. Start again for Yellow Man, man. Let me start it again for Yellow Man.

0: tell you, Yellow Man, that's the request. May I tell you? Yeah, man, that's Yellow Man request. All right, once again, a brief reminder.
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0: Every little thing is gonna be all right. Don't worry about a little thing, but every little thing is gonna be all right. It's www.irisstormradio.com, ladies and gentlemen. I hope you're having a wonderful and a blessed night, of course. Yes, it's Irish Storm, of course. Yes. May I tell you? Mr. Douglas, what's going on, my boss? Yeah, man, don't worry, no. Your brother Kai is in a better place right about now. No more suffering. He's sleeping in peace. Eternal peace. Yeah, Stan? Right? Let me just drop one more song, people. And then after that, I just jump back in at the phone call. Right? Let's drop one more song real quick. And let's get back in at the phone call. Miss Bev Dixon, I mean, answer Miss Bev Dixon. Good night. You call a cell phone. I'm going to call it on your number, Miss Bev Dixon. Good night.
2: I don't understand nothing.
0: All right, okay, good.
2: I don't understand nothing, and the phone not working properly.
0: Okay, all right.
2: And I can't read my words anymore. My condition is bad here with me.
0: Wow. We really understand, and we're praying for you tonight.
2: I can't hardly manage myself.
0: Boy, I tell you. Boy, you know, trust God. You know, you have to just hope and pray, you know?
2: I am under the blood of Jesus.
0: That's what? All right, you're under the rock. Right.
2: Okay.
0: Yes, I'm doing fine.
2: Yes, I try to get you all the time, but I can't get through with you.
0: Why? So, but at least I at least you got me right now.
2: Yeah. Pray for me.
0: Yeah, definitely. So we can't find a song here. Under the rock. Let me see. There. Yeah. So enjoy it. So.
2: I have a little donation for you too for the help.
0: All right. So make a link.
2: I can't come out as yet.
0: Okay. All right. You know, I'll make connection with you during the week.
2: Yes.
0: Yeah. Thank you again, Miss Bev Dixon. Thank you so much. And stay.
2: Yes, I'm listening to you sometime, and I'm hearing sometime, but sometimes I don't hear.
0: And just stay strong and always pray. Because there's nothing beat prayer.
2: Yeah.
0: All right, so all the best and just take care, okay?
2: Yes, I don't know if I try my best to come outside in the week coming. They call the director call on what's his name on here? Mental.
0: So Miss Bev Dixon, so are you alone? Are you alone having that issue in the in
2: a
0: the?
2: A lot of them gone, man. A lot of them gone. But you know, me not have nowhere to go.
0: So Miss Dixon, why they are picking on you?
2: From those time, when I always see you.
0: Yeah.
2: And I tell you about that lady named Mitchell.
0: No, the call name, the call name. But so did you?
2: 11th of May.
0: So hold on a second. Did you?
2: Policeman call
0: hold on. So you talk to your daughter. You tell your daughter what is going on.
2: They correspond with her.
0: So what about?
2: She not paying any mind. No, not again.
0: Oh Lord. Why? Are the same thing I going with sugars.
2: From
0: oh boy.
2: Last year,
0: yeah.
2: Thanksgiving, I got
0: with
2: she come to me to Thanksgiving.
0: Yeah.
2: And from she take me, bring me
0: back here. Oh, it better, it worse. Alright, let's go and pray and stay strong. Yes, okay, Miss Bev Dixon.
2: I'm under the blood of Jesus.
0: Alright, let's go and stay strong. Alright, sweetheart.
2: Yes.
0: Alright, take care again.
2: Yes, you know, I hear you sometime, and sometime I try to call to
0: yeah.
2: Represent my country and so but through the eye and everything is on me.
0: Right. We understand.
2: I listen to you sometime, man, and I hear you.
0: All right, thank you.
2: And I call straight ruler because when I call for him, number straight, I get him. Mm. But through me, couldn't get you because I don't understand the phone, what and what to do.
0: Okay.
2: So.
0: Okay. All right.
2: Soon, man.
0: All right, let's take care, okay? And all the best.
2: Yes, I will see you one day.
0: All right, thank you again.
2: Yes.
0: All right, bye-bye. Boy, I'm telling you, Miss Biff Dixon, our daughter is not, our daughter, no business with her. Yeah, and there are other elderly person who have children, and their children no really business with them. It's rough. It's really rough. Yeah. It's so sad that you bring up these children, and at the end of the day, when you need some assistance, even to call and check up on you, not a word. Yeah, man. A lot of elderly person right about now, male and female, they are having this situation with their children. Yeah, but just keep on praying, people. Right? That's all you need to do. Keep on praying. Yo, Derek, let me drop one more song quick and fast, and let me get some more callers in the thing. All right? The Temptation.

come into every part. Yo, Derek, stand up, man. And watch me fall. Wanna show the Tree of Life family, Martin, who those big ups are. All the customer shopping at Tree of Life tonight. Martin said thanks.

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I don't know if there are other businesses in Jamaica listening tonight. And then I say, boy, oh, Martin, I get some shout out. Warm to me. Yeah, man, please send a text. 347-799-5375. 347-799-5375. 347-799-5375. Also, for those people who are Facebook and YouTube, please subscribe to Irish Stamp on YouTube, all right? Irish Stamp have a YouTube page. All right, we're going to start promote our YouTube page. Irish Stamp have a YouTube page. Irish Stamp also have a TikTok page. Irish Stamp also have an Instagram page. Irish Stamp also have a Facebook page. And Irish Stamp also is on Alexa. Also, Irish Stamp also on Twitter.

0: tell you. 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All right, Miss Beth Dixon, I know sometimes you get frustrated on whatever situation that you find yourself in tonight. We just hope for you the best also, Sugars. All right, so let me just play a song for Miss Beth Dixon alongside Sugars, because sometimes I feel like giving up. You understand? Whatever is going on with you, just keep on praying, all right?
1: Since God's mercy kept me.
0: Sugars alongside Miss Beth Dixon.
1: So I wouldn't let go. Anybody in here ever felt like giving up? 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Just
0: Sugars, you feel like giving up?
1: I'm not going to ask you to hunt anybody.
0: Just hold
1: just
0: on,
1: look
0: Sugars. Miss Beth Dixon, you feel like giving up? Just hold on.
1: The person you're looking at is here tonight only because of God's mercy and His grace. Somebody ought to just tell God, thank you for your mercy and your grace that kept me.

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0: So I wouldn't let go.

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I was really down. The devil really had me. But God's mercy kept me. 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Come on now, just thank him. Just thank him.

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Now have an next song that I'm going to play by Zeta Wavy, the big song. Yes, for all the mothers them tonight, because you know, so this weekend coming up is the big Mother's Day. We're celebrating all the mothers around the world. Yeah, man. And a big song from Zeta Wavy is called Mother. People, let me just play that song here, because that song is big and bad. Right? It's IrisStormRadio.com. Let's go.

0: Wow, may I tell you, Zeta Wave, a big song, it's called Mama People. All right, yeah, man, let's go on YouTube and subscribe and go on listen and support, you know. 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Yes, let's take this community announcement break. We're gonna be right back.
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6: Okay, great. Alrighty. Right about now, ladies and gentlemen, we're on the last lap. Yeah, man, let me just play a Tamara from Two First. Request Garnet Silk, Lord Watch Over Our Shoulder. And let's see if we can get a couple more requests on the phone before we close at 10. Tamara, Two First.

All right, tomorrow from 2:00. Hold that. One more request. All right. Island in the Sun. All right. Yeah, man. Let me play that one quick and fast. Ready?

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Okay? Person text and say island in the sun, but it's island in the stream. Once again, from the top.

It's www.aristomreader.com. What a big up, man, like Keith Song. 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Wagwan Chucka. Yeah, man. Big up, man, like Chucka. Man. Big up, man, like Keith Song. You understand? Yeah. Last Kalibaba. Yeah, man. Happy Heart Strong to you, man. Booker. Enough respect to Booker, man. Mr. Victor. Yeah, man, like Dennis. You understand? Yeah, the Juno Movement family. Michelle. Miss Roden. Yeah. All right, man. And Miss Fuller. Yeah. All right, Fuller. Sato and Sugar today. Enough respect. Lady Sharon. Tony the Dance alongside your wifey. Enough respect. Brother Earl. Always out of state of Gwan. Teacher Sherman. Big up on yourself every time. Lady Shirley. Marie. Pat. And the family, man. Sugars, world tight, world tight, world tight. Miss Lydia, Miss Mavis, Madge. Yeah, man. Tomorrow from 2 First, Kakati, down in Canarsie. And the whole family. Flo, big up yourself every time. It's www.iristormedia.com. Wagwan, Lady C. Wagwan, punch it up on 2 First. Mr. Ronald, Ivan Ronier. Yeah. Ivan Pan H, man. Miss Doreen, Lady Sandy, Miss Dentish. What we can roll tonight? We never know what tonight or next week, you know. You understand? Big Glass, what go on? Yeah, Lady Maria. All right, Lady Chill. Pick up yourself tonight, my Miss Jenny, Miss Yuna. All right, once again, Valerie. Enough respect, Valerie. Give me a date. And I'll play for the big party. All right. The second week of August. All right. Right, Clara? We're going to shake our legs, man. At the night there. Big things are going on. All right, Miss Edith. I want to say hello to you. Miss Yuna. Enough respect. Mr. and Mrs. Clark. Bless up on yourself tonight on Irish Storm and www.irishstormradio.com. Yeah. I understand. Anika, bless up yourself, of course. All right. Yeah, man. I was closing up. Brown girl. We're not even brown girl. Amasia, out of state. Yeah, Nadine. And Pauline. Yeah. Where I life there. Yeah, 657 Reds from Franklin Avenue, Miss Jenny. Mitzi. Yeah. You understand? Sister Punchy. Yeah, man. 2 First family, Miss Fuller. Miss Charmaine. Sugars. Miss Loretta. Yeah, man. Miss Loretta, she want to hear Child of the Universe. Sister Arlene, bless up yourself tonight. Of course, great show as always every Sunday morning. You understand? Delroy, Dr. Cooper. Yeah, man. Dr. Cooper, Wednesday night again, you'll just burn a serious fire upon them, you know? And let them know about the herbs. Yeah, tell them that at the Island of the Asian that. You understand? Yeah, man. Medicine. All right. Natural cure. All right. Mm-hmm. Just like that. Big up Casey, of course. Miss Faye, big up on herself every time. Ladies and gentlemen, it's www.iristomradio.com. Big up to everyone. Mr. Ronald. I wonder Mr. Ronald this year are in Guyana. Because the man fly out every time, you know. Mr. Ronald, I wonder if he's here or he's in Guyana. A long time I talk to our Lady Defoe, you know. Yeah, man. Long time I talk to Lady Defoe alongside her daughter. Not her daughter, our friend, Jasmine. Yeah. Anika. Big up yourself, of course. Joan from 1818. I want to say a special good night to you, of course. Beauty. Yeah, man. What you say? I went to rubber dub Sunday. I start beauty. You have to give us the detail, you know. All right. Lady Sunday Wagwan. Freddy. You need to make a link. Right? Miss Donna, Miss Pearl, Miss Clark. Of course. Enough respect to Sex Nail 57. Yeah. Mava out of Atlanta. Yeah, man. I was shouting out. You and Mr. Lewis and your daughter, Camille Tia, need to make a link. All right. Right, Janice. And big up Simone Cuisine and family. Yeah, man, the big restaurant there, you know, 51st and Clark's there. All right, Miss Eden. Yeah, man, big up on yourself. Miss Bev Dixon, make a link this week. Yeah, my friend. Right, Miss Faye. Right, big up on yourself, of course. All right. Kenesha from Beatman, ladies. Big up yourself, you know. Congratulations on your new restaurant. Purity K Cuisine 49 and Church Angels Pan East 49. Marlon, Wagwan, Jeffrey, David House and the crew. Mr. Kingston, Shirdette. You understand? Booker. Yeah, man. Big up everybody. Big up everybody. The people. So, I start call out name. I start. I'm not finished it, you know.
me not finish it, you know. Miss Loretta, me not finish it, you know. Sugars, me not finish it, you know. Right? People, tell you, I want to wish you people a wonderful night. Because if me continue tonight, me not going to stop. Right? Big up everybody who love and support Iris Storm. Big up everyone tonight. Right? Big up all the silent listeners. Enough respect. I don't call a name. You understand? You know what's the boy? Me can't call everybody. Because if me call everybody, me not finish until I boy 11 o'clock tonight. I know what's the boy. If I get off. You understand? Yeah. Just like that. Right? Let me take two callers really quick. Because the phone was ringing off the hook like crazy. Like crazy. 718-841-9957. All right. Let me just look up Miss Loretta's song. Because she want to hear Child of the Universe. Child of the Universe. Ladies and gentlemen, we do apologize for the people who was trying to get into the chat room and they were unable to get in the chat room because the station have to pay some bills. Yeah, man, them cut off the chat room. Or I should say, it disconnected. The bills have to get paid. So asking your people to rise to the occasion and help out Iris Storm. Donate to Iris Storm, please. 347-799-5375. 347-799-5375. 347-799-5375. 347-799-5375. Anyone was waiting to get their request in and we apologize that we care. No, people? Right, don't forget each and first Sunday of each month. Next month again, people, we're back on base again with taking your requested song, all right? So once again, since there's nobody in the call, we're going to jump off right about now and jump out, right? So once again, have yourself a wonderful and a blessed night. Thank you so much for listening to Iris Storm. Keep safe out there. We'll talk again soon. Have yourself a wonderful and a blessed week, and I'm out, and thank you to everyone for listening to Iris Storm tonight. One love, and I'm out. All right? Yeah, man. Lady Sharon, big up yourself also. All right? Yeah, man. Juliette, where do you dance go on with tonight? Yeah? Where am I going tonight? My dance off in 2 feet? Yeah, man. All right? Just like that. All right. So once again, people, good night.

Go placidly amid the noise and haste, and remember what peace there may be in silence. As far as possible, without surrender, be on good terms with all persons. Speak your truth quietly and clearly, and listen to others. Even the dull and ignorant, they too have their story. Avoid loud and aggressive persons, they are vexations to the spirit. If you compare yourself with others, you may become vain and bitter, for always there'll be greater and lesser persons than yourself.

No doubt, the universe is unfolding as it should. Enjoy your achievements as well as your plans. Keep interested in your own career. However humble, it is a real possession in the changing fortunes of time. Exercise caution in your business affairs, for the world is full of trickery. But let this not blind you to the virtue there is. Many persons strive for high ideals, and everywhere life is full of heroism. Be yourself. Especially do not feign affection, neither be cynical about love. For in the face of all aridity and disenchantment, it is perennial as the grass. Take kindly the counsel of the years, gracefully surrendering the things of youth. Nurture strength of spirit to shield you in sudden misfortune. But do not distress yourself with imaginings. Many fears are born of fatigue and loneliness. Beyond a wholesome discipline, be gentle with yourself. You are a child of the universe. No less than the trees and the stars. You have a right to be here. And whether or not it is clear to you, no doubt, the universe is unfolding as it should. Therefore, be at peace with God, whatever you conceive Him to be, and whatever your labors and aspirations in the noisy confusion of life, keep peace with your soul. With all its sham, drudgery, and broken dreams, it is still a beautiful world. Be careful, strive to be happy.

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man. Who? 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How love them can't done from shoestone to ground. 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

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Mm-hmm. IRFM on Wednesday. Mm-hmm. IRFM on Thursday. Mm-hmm. I say on Friday is IRFM, and on Saturday is IRFM. Mm-hmm. And you have an next day?

0: age has dawned. The world's most awesome, dynamic musical connoisseur has set the stage to deliver an electrifying performance that will see us through this millennium and beyond. Ladies and gentlemen, presenting DJ Smurf.
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And then on the stroke of 12, you know, we flip the script and give you some sweet, sweet reggae music in the mix on the current side.

segment right now. Tonight, I feel like I want to switch up the thing and hear some different style and fashion, you know. Different style and fashion tonight, see? You know, I kickstart with some international reggae tunes. What I gotta be playing right now. See? So this is international group Steel Pulse. And this one is called Rally Round. I'm courtesy of Steel Pulse, alright? Let me continue the vibe, you know?

0: 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Scene. We're inside the Sunday Best. We're gonna take a break right now, people. Stick and stay, don't go nowhere. Let's move forward here.
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Wifey. Lady Monique right now in the place. Loving the vibe. Also, we say big up going out to Lasha and Shaba from other knowledge. You don't know, Miss Alisa for blessing her, yeah. Ratty from other 9 miles, 9 miles Spalding right now on the check-in. Big up yourself, Ratty. Yeah, man. Ratty say, oh, Retro Sunday.

0: St. Elizabeth. Big up all the cruising right about now, now I mean, on TikTok, you know, we're live on TikTok right now, we're not saying. So we said big up going out to Walter. Yeah, Mr. National right now, big up yourself. Also, Tayam right now on the check-in.
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DJ Austin. And also this one is saying, good night, my General Smurf. Bruce and Windalco, you are on work, you know, so me just wake up getting ready to go to work. The 12 to 8 shift. Graveyard shift, that, you know. Yeah, man, but you don't know him, same lucky in.

How's your Sunday? Hope it was a relaxing and peaceful one, yeah. Paula Thomas right now on the check-in. Big up yourself. Real lifestyle on the check-in. Much on the check-in right now. Pretty girl right now on the check-in. All right, you don't know. TikTok family, that way, though. WhatsApp over here, so TikTok over this one. Meantime, you know, we have dropped some international reggae. Digging up the box tonight. Just have some tunes. Drop them for the item, see? All right, let's go. Come on.

And I like the other day I came across this song. I'm going to say, oh, I'm going to drop it by Irie. I have to play this one. Some people might know it, some people might don't. But this one I'm about to play. It's a very little unusual tune. What we know is what I'm really to expect coming from this artist. Michael Bolton, singing reggae.

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Can I touch you there? Oy, oy. So smooth, so cool. Michael Bolton with a little reggae flavor right now, people. As we continue to drop some international reggae vibe.

Steel. Words from Third World. Don't forget, next Sunday, people, is all about to Mom with Love Mother's Day concert that's happening at the AC Hotel Ballroom, Kingston City. Third World Live alongside international Glenn Jones and also the Queen of Reggae, Master Griffiths. Also, Nesta and Robert Minot will be there also. Now, I mean, admission. Just spend on the money. Free soul, 20 grand at the door, 25 grand. See? I know it's two concerts, people. One start from 1 p.m. in the day, from 1 to 4. And then you have another one in the evening from 7 p.m. to 10 p.m., all right? So it's two concerts, one day, one venue. Be a bad artist. Spend on the money, man. Spend on the money, man. Gotta make it 9 minutes going up to 11 o'clock. Now we're dropping the sounds of the international reggae vibe right now inside the Sunday Best scene. All right, which part tells me to know? Where be I go now? All right, me dig up that one, yeah. Okay.

What you dealing? No, Nadine. All right, you don't know. You say condolences going out to Nadine on the loss of her mom, know what I mean? Yeah. Stay strong. Rest in peace. See your mama sunshine. Yes. In the meantime, we continue.

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0: group don't name I Wanna Get High. That's not the name of the song, all right? Looking at some DJ laptop right about now, and if them have that song there, some of them name it I Wanna Get High. The name of the song is One Draw. All right. We're going to take another break right now. See, it's stick and stay. Don't go nowhere. Let's move forward.
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0: Jesse, Richard B. So it's Tomorrow with Love, Sunday, May 10th at the AC Hotel Ballroom. 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
1: The Hanover Business Community Football League Finals will be on Thursday, May 7th at the Colin Miller Sports Complex in Rosses, Hanover. Who will be the champions? Four matches from noon to 5 p.m. Excitement, anticipation.
2: Here, he's a wonderful finisher. 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
1: 20 minutes after 11 o'clock is your time. I mean, big up to all the people that were locking and clocking right now. Hey, but tell us, may I play some different kind of music tonight? Seeing some reggae, international reggae tunes. That's what I'm playing tonight. Seeing? So we are dig through the box and we are wipe off some of them records there. Spray some water on it and wipe it off. And you understand? That's what we're doing tonight. Seeing? Different style. So right now, I wonder if you remember that one here.

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0: 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I mean, I want thing doing, you know, taxi drivers, my big daddy, please.

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0: Ladies and gentlemen, your DJ for tonight has spent hours setting up his lights. He's spent ages performing sound checks, and he's refrained from touching the buffet. Yet, he's keeping reasonably sober and is prepared to play just about anything you care to ask for. Get ready for a very special night and party celebration.
1: Listening to DJ Smurf and IRFM, a different kind of juggling going on tonight. Don't expect the boop boop and the bop bop. Just expect some smooth groove. Reggae music, we say.

Some reggae music right now. Reggae music on the current side scene. New age reggae and all of them things we're going to drop right now. So this is Ragga Jamaica.

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Now, courtesy of Chesedek, you don't know, Papa Chesedek always a sing about the weed, you know. Him saying once to leave the trees, let them be. Yeah, man, Chesedek. Shanty Pie, make up yourself, Shanty Pie. I don't have that song there, you know, so you don't know. Don't have that one. In the meantime, just go and enjoy the sweet, sweet reggae music we're going to drop right now.

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5: Acupod Restaurant and Bar, in association with Raw Souls Family, present their yearly Mother's Day Party. Mother's Love. So

Chinooks, I do it now. Doing this reggae cover of this song, Little Green Apples. You don't know, Dennis Brown made that song popular. But it's a cover. Not a Dennis Brown original.

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Feel like people them in a some long distance relationship. And the only means of communication is the telephone, scene. Yeah, but thank God for your phone. Now, back in the days, you know, I forgot to write some letter. And if you want to speed up the letter, you forgot telegram. Yeah, but back in the days, when we used to have a thing with the pen pal. Yeah, you write one letter and it take 1 week for each and they answer back the letter and then it. You understand? But nowadays, you don't know a telephone. Tap up your credit. Yeah, man. For as long as the credit lasts. Telephone love, Del Ranks. So I'm going to drop another one from the album right now, people. See? Album is called Better Than Before, or Chris said Del Ranks. We're going to play another track from the album.

Bullet, DJ Smurf, some boy for look watching them serve, man, because I want to go wreck them nerves, man.

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0: Yo, DJ Smurf, you know, peace and tranquility at the end of the day. No ningi ningi, no mosquito settings. 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Yo, Smurf, you one life for the same woman this.
1: This one is called ningi ningi. 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

0: Jesse Royal, the tune is called The Tide Is High. You know, it's taken from the album Celebrating Jamaica 63. Now, courtesy of Taz Records. All right, you don't know, it's 4 minutes going up to the top of the hour, 2 o'clock. Up next, you know, we got the man called DJ Acid, and he's in the building. And you know, the Virgin has strung up the big stone right about now, ready to go. So, you know, say, me get that song here since night. And I take the time out during a commercial break and I listen to it and I say, all right, you know, say it can fit in with what I go on right now. Some of us feel like I'm going to strap that one here. That one I brand new, you know, people. Listen up.
1: Yeah.
0: Nature, Joe. See ya, Joe Jack. Man of nature.

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4: 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Playing for the massive man Sane, Anthony Cruz, passing through man Sane.
5: You know, I really long because I've seen such a thing of you to that man, I tell you to you read. You never know. I'm in here, I represent for DJ Acid. You read the youth of that man, I tell you to you know. DJ Acid. I hear them all try to show you off. Them think you're hockey water. Eh?
6: 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DJ Acid.
7: Eh-heh. This is Grandpa Entertain. I mean, I represent for the hottest DJ around, you know, right? DJ Acid. And the man in the two tech talk, you know, you can't tell them what you do. Not even funeral them on the tech program. Lord God.
6: Yo, Acid, press please.

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Yeah, some new talent, some new voice to the airwaves, all right? At the same time as Native, and you know what I mean? Yeah, the Stony Hill Massive, them too, you know. Ras Money and Lady Jazz settings, you know what I mean?

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No, I'm going to Lego me artist on the radio right now, you know. You say I'm ready for you, me artist, right now. I just a tear down your place from what you know. Long time I tell them about Yaksta, you know.

your shot. Yeah, people, so this is the brand new Bush Lord, a brand new hit single. Hey, what's the top of the morning to all the beautiful listeners right now? Hey, what's up, line? Miss Sonu, you know? Hey, don't know, after the first commercial break, you know what I mean? That's the time I choose to turn y'all over to the

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2: 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IRE!

A loyal listener, you know. Panda bad rhythm, you know. I swear. I feel like say I want to get a world premiere on Air FM right now, you know. Hey, Ras Money, you ready? Big shout-outs going out to Ras Money and Lady G, you know. 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
7: Get a criminal them, be a blind. Not all of them still. Big up to the good police them. Have some good police. Big up to all of the hardworking police them. I do the right thing, you know what I mean? Yeah, man. Love and love alone, you hear?

morning. She said she lost her mom on Saturday after 12 p.m. Hey, Nadine, you know. Big up in Nadine. My condolences to you and your family, all right? On behalf of the entire IRFM staff, our condolences to you and your family. Just stay strong, yeah? Yeah. So this one is coming from Miss Mara. Hey, Sharpa crew check-in in a Milford crew. Hey, Miss Mara, clack-in and lock-in. Pick up yourself, DJ Acid. Love from Miss Mara, top Milford. Hey, Miss Mara, go and pick up a nice clean self here, mama. All right. The whole Milford crew. Top Milford, Lime Top, Paratone, Pimenta Walk, Harrison Town, Great Pana. Hey, blessings going out to One Blood Carl, you know. I say big up Winston, you know, the chef at Poor People Restaurant, you know. Train line, Gregory Park, you know. Yeah, it's coming from Bami Ras. Hey, greetings going out to Janet Johnson. Enough love and respect from One Blood Carl and the entire Central Village family. Yeah, this other one says, DJ Acid, good morning, sir. It's Ganja Mike. Right at the Total Gas Station in Ocheres at the Clock Tower. Say nice up the place now. Yes, that is it, Ganja Mike. You know, big up yourself in the real life. Big up to the entire Ocheres crew locked in right now. The whole Falkland crew locked in, you know. You know it go down. All be big up yourself when you're strong, you know. Right, there's a don't. Yeah, big up to all of who they have crapped and little place that's all the vibes in I town to, you know. The whole IG them, you know it go down. Big shout outs going out to Empress Tania. Empress Tania said, love acid. Check in. That is it, you know, Empress Tania. Yeah, this other one says, good morning, please. Send big shout outs to Cherry in Landovery, Mount Zion. Always locked in. Yes, Cherry. The whole Landovery. Wagwan BK. The whole Lilliput crew. Lucky, lucky in right now. Hey, St. James crew. Yeah, BK. Up, up, up. One says Jalev Rastafari blessings, Ras Earthquake, love Rosemary District, Malverns, Rastafari brothers and sister, keep the fire hot. That is it, you know. Hey, big shout outs going out to Froggy, you know, One Run Road boss, you know. Oh, the boss say, good morning, DJ Acid. Thanks to Father God for today, you know. Please big up everybody alive today. It's a come from Run Road boss, Froggy, from Brownstone, Orange Hill. Check in. That is it, you know, Father. This other one is coming from the White. Now the boss, they want to big up Rosal Domino team, you know. Yeah, from Manig. Them just trashed the Warriors team since night. That is it, you know. Big shout-outs going out to Lady Myrna over there in Cascade, Portland. Hey, Myrna, what go on? But there your food soon again, yeah, yeah. Hey, Shelly Thunder, what you say, Shelly? What you say, Shelly? Big up to the entire money crew locked in right now, you know, Father Bengo, what you say? Yes, sir. Hey, Sexy Mel, no easy, you know. Sexy Mel, check in, you know. Yeah, Sexy Mel, so woman forget money. Just to me, I go get. Just to me, I go take a five and hear the money song. Sexy Mel in Canton Garden. No, it's a good thing me dash out that song, because we me broke right now. I can't play that money song there right now. That's why I just change the juggling here, Mel. I pick up a nice clean self same way though, Mel. Hey, this one says, good morning. Please send big up to my grandmother, Mrs. Emily, and my mother, Althea.

The whole Toronto crew locked in right now. Hey, problem solved, check in late, man. Them late. Juggling shell we already. Hey, this one says, good morning vibes. Big up genius, you know. And the judges playing crew in Westmoreland, Irie every time. This other one says, top of the morning, one DJ Acid, you know, Empress Janet, present. Please bless up Shaka Warrior. Hey, Shaka Warrior, you know where you go down. Empress Janet, you know where you go down. Hey, love and love alone, you know. That is it. All right, so we're going to juggle some song, you know. You know what I mean? Time rock eating in the early morning, yeah. Burn a little fire here and there. Play some songs for the lovers as well. You know what I mean? Yeah, man, remember, you know, you're locked into the number one radio station, Irie FM. We're going straight up until 6 a.m. You're locked inside the Gospel Rock Show with DJ Acid.

Hey, Brooke, you know, it varies, it varies. Hey, I want to say top of the morning to all the listeners across the globe right now. All the beautiful listeners across the globe. And I mean, grand rising to you all, kings and queens. You know what's going on. Big shout out to everyone on the TikTok live keeping my company as well. Just like the WhatsApp live.

casa, DJ Acid, can you big up my wifey Rosie? Big up my lady, my wifey Lady Rose. She check in from Texas, USA. It's coming from Bruce, you know, from Windalco, right? Hey, so Lady Rose, go and big up your nice clean self, you know. Husband, say, bless you up here. Yeah?

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Thanks in advance.

This one says, big up artist Money Colonna. Otherwise, I love how me take the show last night. No, hold on. You love how artist Money Colonna take the show last night, all right? That no sound bad. Hey, big shout out's going out to Nadine from Harris.

0: people saw the time on IRFM. It's now 15 minutes after 3. We're going to take a quick commercial break on the flip side of things. We'll return with some more juggling, you know. As we say, we're born like a fire here and there. We'll play like a lover's rock for the people and for the females, you know what I mean? So stick and stay going nowhere. You already got it locked to the number one station, IRFM. So no touch the mouse, no scroll, no browse, you know.
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The next song, you know, the next song I'm about to hit y'all up with, it resonates well with people who understand life. People who know about the struggle. Yeah, people who come from humble beginnings, like myself. So that's why I always look out for the youths in the streets, you know. The youth, them when you say I wipe care glass and bless them when you see them here. Remember, now, it's so hard to do the right, so easy to do the wrong. So when you see a youth putting pride aside, you know, and wipe care glass, sell bag juice, or try some form of hustling, him not choose for go thief or a robber. Help them, encourage them, you know what I mean? So

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0: the... 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
1: God never left me out. Never.
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1: I cried unto the Lord with my voice. My voice unto the Lord did I make my supplications. I poured out my complaints before him. I showed before him my troubles. When my soul was overwhelmed within me, then thou knewest my path. In the way wherein I walked, after a private delay that's near for me.

Good morning to all the beautiful listeners locked in right now to the Gospel Rock Show on the number one radio station, Iria FM. You're locked inside the gospel. I said, it's coming up for the gospel time, you know. You know that's something that go down. One of the most anticipated. And no one to feel like me, I try. You know what I mean? I said one of the most anticipated shows on air, all right? You know that's something that go down. Someone say big shout out to everyone who has been here from as early as 2 a.m. with me. You're still here at 5.

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This one is Mother's Day Experience 2026, Montego Bay Edition. 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And don't remember, children under 12 pays only $1,500. This one will be featuring Sebastian Braham, Petra Kay, and Sandra Brooks. So make

to 10 p.m. So that's basically two concerts for y'all. This place to be is at the AC Hotel Ballroom, 38 to 42 Lady Musgrave, Kingston. You know what I mean? Featuring Third World, Glenn Jones, Marcia Griffiths, Nesta and Robert Minot. Admission is only 20 grand pre-sold, 25,000 at the gate. You don't know that something they're going to. That place they're going nice, you know. So make sure someone carry out to no mother, you know. If you don't have no mother, you know, make sure you carry out your wife, you know. Or a girlfriend, you know what I mean? If you don't know that, you know, God go with you. Come now, go. I swear. Yes, I want to say big shout outs to all the Irie listeners locked in right now. Locked in. Hey, so this one says, please big up Nigel from Lucky Valley. And man like Sharper from Lucky Valley, you know. Big up the whole Lucky Valley crew, you know. Yeah, man. Hey, this one says, good morning, DJ Acid. Carol from Sweet Sweet Montego Bay on the wake up list. Hey, you know where you're going, Carol? Big up yourself a year. Yeah, so we're currently on the WhatsApp line. The WhatsApp number is 876-838-2405. Hey, big shout out's going out to taxi driver Andy, you know. Watch your Saint Anne's be a Lord, don't.

Yeah, man, so I want to say top of the morning going out to Billy Logging, Jungle Paradise Squirts, and Patrice as well. Now the entire Balaclava Union crew. Yeah, you know we go down.

over there in Cascade, Portland. Now, Lady Burners, if you big up Albert, Audrey Miller, Goaty, Tussi, Bantan, and St. Peter's. You don't know where to come from, Myrna, you know. The whole Cascade, Portland, you know. Swear my drive got Portland today, just like a little drive out. What a lovely journey. Just go clear my head, you know what I mean? On my way back, you know, hey, I tell us, after I go clear my head and I come back so peaceful, two police just fling two tickets for me. Oh, gosh. Wake up on yourself, said we. You hear that?

0: 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RFM have it locked. Them have the number one slot.
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1: Yeah, so welcome forward from that quick commercial break. You're still inside the Gospel Rock with DJ Acid. We're going straight up until 6 a.m. You don't know enough, you know, we're at the register and I make sure someone's present for the gospel show, you know. Hey, Sandra, what's going on? The whole

Yeah, so as I turn you all over to the WhatsApp line before we take the commercial break, all right? Yeah, so this message says, good morning, DJ Acid. Today's my little girl, her day. She's 11 today. Her name is Ashanti K. Bailey. Yeah, we call her Bella from up here in Thickets, DB. Yeah, this cover be, you know what I mean? For all who loves her. It's coming from Hall, who loves her. Her mom, Anne Marie, alias Tamba. You know what I mean? Hey, Anne Marie, big up in her real life, you hear? Hey, Ashanti K. You know what I mean? Bella, big up yourself on your queen day, you hear, mama? Happy 11th birthday today to you. I hope mommy care you out in her treat right today, you know, Bella? Yeah, make sure so she care got a plantation smokehouse or one of them place there. Biggest meal, you know? Yeah, man. So the side of message says, good morning, DJ Acid, Auntie Dawn and Bigger J check in, Bounty All crew, Trelawney, every radio buck loud, you know.

Yeah, this other one says, DJ Acid, please big up Andy from Wakefield, Banana Gully. Oh, Banana Gully in St. Catherine. It's coming from King Tubby's, you know. This other one says, please, I'm asking you to big up Remis from Mavis Bank, Diggy and Shamika from Content Gap, P from Mount Lebanon, and Gary from Guava Ridge. It's a wiggy we're on bus from St. Peter's to Papin. It's coming from Vita in St. Peter's. Now, walk one over Randy Shop. Walk one over Randy Shop. I burn a crossroad. On a deal with it. On a deal with over Sophia Yard. Now, the old Brayhead. On a deal with it. Check in, check in. Register, go mark shortly. You know, so, no check in. If you're grateful to be alive, time for y'all to start checking in, alright? Yeah, man, show some gratitude, man.

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6: I want to say top of the morning to all the beautiful ladies. Elliot is on my right. Lady Joan texts and asks me, acid, what time church I start this morning? Don't worry yourself, everything good here. Hey, big up to Six Pack, you know.

what time it is, you know. It's now 4:46 a.m. inside the Gospel Rock. Yeah, we're transiting over, you know. Yeah, we're ready to play the gospel, you know, and all them hard vibes, don't. Yeah, so register, go mark now, you know. Prince Jasbo, Top Road, Darlington, where you are dealing with? The whole West, you know. Hey, Billy Logging, Jungle Paradise Court. Check in. Hey, people, register, mark now, you know. No sending in the flames, them now, you know. If you're not ready for my bundung round here, send in the flames, them now.

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So if you know your name, you know what go on, don't you? Right, I see Empress Tania. Hey, Nadine Sunshine, I see you as well. Hey, Prince Jazzboy in the top row, darling, Stan Westmoreland, I see you, bro. Yes, I. Hey, Randy Sharp, Highburn across the road, me see you. Hey, Lady Myrna from Cascade, Portland, I see you as well. Hey, Sharnet, check in early this time, you know, people. All right, Sharnet, me see you too.

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More flames. 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I could burn out the dirty neighbor then. I mean, burn out all iniquity workers. All I want to ask you and your pitney them strive. Yeah, burn out some taxi driver too, you know. On them on, you know. You are supposed to come out clean for care the people in pitney, you know. And care people got work, you know. Burn out some my bad mind police them too, you know. When I want to see them squaddy rise, you know. Yeah, I pray them squaddy through them squaddy might have drive a little better vehicle than for them. Yeah, burn out a whole heap of thing, you know. Send you no know, burn up to in a real life, you know what I mean? Yeah, anything we have burn out, we don't support, you know what I mean? Yeah, well, we don't support, just send it, come and go burn it out. Yes, man. That's why I always use the flames, you know. Yeah, burn out them on them dirty ways.

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I'm going to beg the Lord for strength right now, all right? So I ask for strength for me, and not just for me, it's for you also.

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Hey, it doesn't matter what you're going through right now. Splash to me if you just make that one speech, yeah. Hey, it doesn't matter what you got you right now, all right? Just roll up your head. Be strong. Hey, there's someone out there having 10 times worse than you. Just like the man who say I'm hungry. Somebody hand him a finger a banana. You know what I mean? Him eat the banana and dash with the skin. And the next man take up his skin and eat it. So that's just to show you. No matter how we feel like we have it hard, somebody out there go through it 10 times harder than we. So just roll up your head. Work and believe. Yeah, man. Put your pride aside sometime. You know, that's something that go down, sir. Yeah, once you are putting in the work, you know, your office of rewards, all right? So it doesn't matter what the circumstances are. Once you are work, you're

more you're getting on. They come like the more you're stressing. Just like they were they taught us earlier. The richer man get a richer and bills get with him, you know. You know that's something there? Sometimes you have so much money till you have to take drugs in order for sleep. You can't sleep. Yeah, so we're not asking for riches, you know.

says, greetings and good morning. This is the day the Lord has made. All Ivory listeners, blessed morning and special blessings to DJ Acid. It's coming from Shernet Mom over there in Portmore. Big up yourself, you know, Shernet Mother.

a doctor as the chess in her DR that and a DJ. Hey, me upgrade. Hey, good morning, Dr. Acid. Please register me. Big up all colleagues from Hayes Primary and Infant School. All taxi men coming from Karen Rodney in Hayes Clarendon. You know what I mean? Big up to Karen, you know. The entire Clarendon crew, you know, me up in family lock.

Angela checking in, Lime Tree Lane, Lime Tree family, big up Lime Tree, what are they doing? Angela, I haven't seen Jella from Polygrown, Wagwan. I haven't seen Pam from Barrow Bridge. Hey, Wagwan, I'm going to call out on the

0: make my morning. Thank you. It's coming from Cherry. I'm in locked in from Tate Street, Montego Bay. Oh, it's a pleasure to be here now. You know what I mean? I tell you guys all the while, you know, we can't get them big, powerful platform and come forward.
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Pulitino, I swear. 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No broke this year. We're speaking life, we're speaking wealth, we're speaking health, all right? Let's go.

Top of the morning to all the beautiful people listening right now. I am working for a robe and a star on my coat. Where's the Azalibra? IRFM up down. Let me know where you're located. Where you're located, Libra. Top of the morning to Dalton Purcell, locked in as well. At the cross, where I first. Hey, what's up, family? Miss Sonu, you know.

This one says, big up his bro in GP, you know. Big up to everybody where they are GP, you know. All of the real youths, them are GP. Central CM Speed, you know. Horizon, Tambourine Farmer. You know we're going anytime out there now in a society, you know. Top of the morning, going on to Cherry Morgan.

Got a fire emoji, them man. 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Let me see the fire emojis right now. You know what I mean? On the WhatsApp line. I want to see the fire emojis. 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Let them go. 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

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We can't even say certain things over the radio. We just know so we have some serious link. We know some serious people. 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

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I do remember in the IRFM my number one, you know. 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And I'm in. Turn up the radio, they make on the nearby hear them song, you know. I

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Up in the morning, big shout outs going out to Wayne. Big up to Wayne, you know, and the 9 Mile Taxi, you know. Big up to Wayne, the rapper over there in Canada as well. It's a Charmian Brown, hot it up. Amazing grace. Ah, no, Mr. Wagwan. 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

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Now the people must say acid need more time on air.

0: Let me see y'all put some fire emojis right now. Some flames, some flames. If you're not have on a guard ring, if no mother woman or no mother man never eye down or beard down, you know no bad pun or anything of the sort. 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
1: No ashu, no nail from your gate. 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

0: No, the people them pay for that one, they say pull that one here from the top, you know, I swear. You know, we not going to delay upon that one there. Don't. Play it back from the top.
1: Only a man. DG, I said, make them know no weapon form against you shall prosper. Every tongue that rise up against you in judgment shall condemn. Yeah, man, I could do with this, and I mean, you say, hi.

On into all the taxi drivers locked into the 107s right now, you know. Yeah, man, holding a vibe with them passengers, you know. Froggy, where are they, lad? All bus drivers as well. Once you're locked into the 107s, high energy, positive vibration. Yeah, man, turn up the music in the bus, turn up the music in the taxi, turn up the music in the truck, right?

So this one says, big up the number one station, Irie FM. Also to the Mayfield Primary and Infant School teachers, especially to Coach Wright and the grade 5 teacher.

But if you know you're walking, keep your side.

But you're still tuning in with DJ Acid, all right? You don't know what's going on. We've been here from 2 a.m. until now. Hey, Barry Buck, me can't say you're one of them in a Barry Buck. You go there, you know? Yeah, man, Barry Buck, you go there, man.

0: So thank you all so much for sending all those messages. You know what I mean? I certainly appreciate y'all. Thank y'all so much for making it Irie FM. Thank y'all so much for giving a listening ear. I hope y'all enjoy the music. As yes indeed.
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6: Day May 4, 2026. Petrogem dismisses claims of a looming fuel shortage in the country. Gas station workers seeking pay increase amid rising fuel and transportation costs. Trade unions threaten that changes to motor vehicle concessions for public sector workers will derail wage talks. In regional news, IMF says no to St. Vincent and the Grenadines' plan to set up a national development bank. In international news, suspected outbreak of the rare hantavirus kills three. In sports, Jamaica posts world record times twice in less than 24 hours on Sunday's final day of the World Relays in Botswana. And in business, video game retail chain GameStop offers to buy eBay. The details after the break.

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2: Now to the details. The state-owned oil refinery Petrochem is dismissing claims of a looming fuel shortage in the country. The manager of communications at Petrochem, Elon Parkinson, says that the false claims have been making the rounds on social media.
3: The word to the Jamaican public is that there is absolutely no need to panic, because we're strongly dismissing that message being circulated on WhatsApp and other social media platforms that there is a fuel shortage that's looming. False and totally unfounded. When it comes on to being Jamaica's primary fuel source, Petrochem has nurtured excellent supply relations with our local marketing companies. We are in constant communication with them. Our loading racks in Montego Bay and Kingston remain open every day. Tankers come in and out to take fuel to the service stations right across the country.
2: Parkinson says any information about local market conditions is credible only if it comes from Petrochem.
3: We must also urge the public and our valued customers to continue to rely on official Petrochem communications for credible information. You can meet us on our social media pages. You can give us a call at the office during office hours. You can also reach us via social media and our website and find out what's the latest in terms of fuel supply, pricing, and so on.
2: Elon Parkinson, the manager of communications at Petrochem. And Petrochem is urging motorists to save money by using the right fuel grade in their vehicles. This as the country continues to grapple with rising gas prices resulting from the U.S.-Israel war with Iran. The war has caused weekly increases in prices on the global fuel market. Petrochem says motorists must select the right octane grade as a means of cutting costs. It says opting for 87-octane gasoline instead of 90-octane could lead to savings of up to $15 per liter at the pumps. Petrochem says the advice comes as almost 70% of gas vehicle owners would save by using 87-octane. Last month, Energy Minister Darrell Vaz disclosed that Petrochem's current cap on fuel costs may have to be adjusted if the price of oil on the international market continues to rise. Petrochem currently has a $4.50 per liter weekly cap on fuel. It acts as a buffer between volatile global oil prices and what motorists actually pay at the pumps. When the buffer is removed, prices at gas pumps will increase. And the president of the Jamaica Gasoline Retailers Association, JGRA, Philip Chong, says workers in the industry are asking their employers for a pay rise as they grapple with the effects of the impact of rising fuel prices.
4: We're looking for a salary increase. Transportation to get to work is up. It's hard, it's rough, because we have found ourselves in a paradigm where we operate off a fixed margin, mainly because of the market companies. And everything has gone up exponentially, and we have not moved our margin. It augurs well for the consumer, but for us dealers, it is horrendous.
2: Philip Chong, president of the JGRA. The Jamaica Confederation of Trade Unions, JCTU, says negotiations with the government about a new wage deal are almost certain to break down if the Holness administration presses ahead with plans to modify the arrangement regarding motor vehicle duty concessions for public sector workers. The JCTU president is St. Patrice Ennis.
5: burning issue, which I believe can lead to an overall breakdown of this whole negotiation. I'll just put it out there. Is the government's position to modify the duty concession to public sector workers, or traveling officers? I can say, I think there's about 22,000 traveling officers. I think this was not necessary, particularly at the time when we are negotiating.
2: Civil servants currently enjoy a 20% duty concession and are exempt from paying special consumption tax and general consumption tax GCT on imported vehicles. However, Finance Minister Favour Williams announced as part of a new revenue measure starting May 1 that GCT will now be imposed. The move is expected to yield $1.3 billion in revenue to the government. But Ennis says such an action would be unreasonable.
5: If we serve a claim and we ask for $2, and then in the course of the negotiation, then the government is going to ask to adjust and modify part of our compensation system, then what naturally would follow is that we have to revisit our entire claim, because we had premised our argument on the fact that this is what we are getting now and this is how we seek to improve it. Now, the government has introduced this element, which is unilateral position on their part, to modify our duty concession, and that is something that we had asked the minister to restore, and we hope that is the position that will be taken going forward.
2: St. Patrice Ennis, the president of the Jamaica Confederation of Trade Unions. Meanwhile, the JCTU is set to hold another round of wage talks with the Minister of Finance later this Monday morning.
5: We, of course, have that regional agreement, and why I point that with the salary, because the salary is the one item that affects everybody. It's a universal item. You can talk about meal and taxi, you can talk about uniform, you can talk about traveling, but none of those items affect everybody. One item that affects all, which we call a universal item, is salary. So today, we are yet to find a common position on it.
2: The JCTU president says he's hopeful of securing the best deal for workers.
5: We know that $42.8 billion has been set aside to treat with salaries and outstanding payments. We will sit down with the government to look at those numbers to see whether there's any fiscal space to improve the offer that is on the table.
2: St. Patrice Ennis, the president of the Jamaica Confederation of Trade Unions, he was speaking on Nationwide at 5 on Friday. Prime Minister Dr. Andrew Holness has dismissed what he says are intentional misinterpretations of the accountability framework embedded in the legislation to create the National Reconstruction and Resilience Authority, NARA. The bill passed through the House of Representatives early on Wednesday morning. It's now before the Senate for further deliberations. Mahiri Stewart has that story.
6: The absence of an oversight structure in the legislation is one of the primary issues raised by the opposition and members of civil society regarding NARA. However, the Prime Minister claims that this is a purposeful misunderstanding.
7: Because there's a lot of misconceptions, deliberate misconceptions, to choke out NARA. You know, the assumption that somehow the government is trying to create a project that is lacking oversight. Listen, greatest risk to the government would be for anything untoward to happen under NARA. It is not in the interest of the government to create weak oversight for NARA. The other great threat to NARA would be for it to become mired in weak, overbearing bureaucracy. And therefore, we knew there would be a battle, because there are some people who are quite aware that if NARA is successful, it would be a great thing for the country. Let me leave it at that.
6: The Prime Minister says the government is not against criticism of NARA, but he cautioned against pushing narratives that may undermine progress.
7: First of all, going around the country, explaining the projects that the government will be doing, getting public feedback, giving the public information, and there will be a kind of investor roadshow. So this notion about lack of transparency and nobody will be consulted, why start there? Why take a negative view as if we want the thing to fail before it has even started? I mean, there's nothing wrong with being constructively critical, but there's everything wrong with being deceptively critical. So the project can't be successful without consultation. I mean, we'd be setting up a roadblock for ourselves. We said we're going to do this, and we just went ahead, and then people started to block the road and demonstrate and say, you didn't come to us. We know this.
6: He emphasized that the government's focus remains on outcomes and delivery. Dr. Holness argues that NARA as an executing mechanism is designed to deliver projects with speed, efficiency, and accountability.
7: There's the issue of the procurement, how things will be procured. There's no abandonment of the fundamental principles of procurement. But there are things which even the opposition has said that make procurement almost unbounded in terms of its time. Activity. It takes an extraordinarily long to get things through procurement. So we're going to go at enterprise scale. To take the time to procure minor things here, small things. Let's get the projects at scale, get them large enough to attract contractors and developers who have done this already.
6: The Prime Minister was addressing a recent retreat of the Board of the Urban Development Corporation. Mahiri Stewart for Nationwide News.
2: Now, the police are theorizing that the brutal killing of a couple in the wee hours of Saturday morning in South Manchester was a targeted attack. Commanding officer for the Manchester Police, Superintendent Kerry Duncan, told Nationwide News that the couple's children were taken out of the house by the killers.
8: Around about 3 a.m., armed thugs, about four men, kicked open the door to a dwelling house, entered therein, where some persons, including children, were ushered outside. They gave instructions for the persons in another section of the house to come out to them. Those instructions were not followed at all, and so the men proceeded to break a window and other parts of that room to enter that room where the couple was, and unfortunately they were shot and killed.
2: The deceased have been identified as Kadeen Isaacs and Rowan Bernard, otherwise called Rocky, of Farm District. Isaacs' cousin, Kadeen Smith, told our correspondent that the deceased were honest, hardworking individuals. Superintendent Duncan says the community is finding it difficult to come to grips with the killings.
8: All right, so this area is primarily a very quiet community. So obviously, certainly, you know that persons will be a little bit upset and on edge, because this is not something that usually happens in communities like these. So persons are on edge, but we are in the area, we are reassuring them, and we are working with them. You know, we are doing our victim support and our visits to families and persons who may have been affected by this incident.
2: Superintendent Kerry Duncan, head of the Manchester Police. Meanwhile, Superintendent Duncan says, based on the record of the police, those responsible for last Saturday's killings will be caught.
8: We try our best to ensure that no murders are committed within our space. But what I can say is that sometimes they do happen. And when they happen, Manchester boasts currently it's both now 110% clear up rate in our homicides. That is to say that 110% of the time that somebody is killed in Manchester, somebody is held accountable one way or the other. And this incident won't be any different, because we will be sparing no effort to bring these perpetrators to justice.
2: Superintendent Kerry Duncan, commanding officer for the Manchester Police Division. Tragedy struck in Rulspen, Clarendon, last Saturday after a two-year-old girl was killed in what was reportedly an accident. The child has been identified as Kimberly Burrell. Our news center was informed by police that the tragedy occurred around 10:45 p.m. when the child's relative was learning to drive. It's reported that the relative accidentally placed the car in drive mode instead of reverse, pressed the accelerator, and lost control of the vehicle. The child was mowed down and rushed to hospital, where she died while undergoing treatment. The local tourism industry is not expected to suffer any major fallout following the closure of U.S. budget carrier Spirit Airlines. Christopher Jarrett is the president of the Jamaica Hotel and Tourist Association, JHTA.
9: No, I don't think there's going to be much effect from that. Spirit serves only 3% of passengers to the island, and they travel only 2 days a week. And so we don't think that the impact is going to be significant. And moreover, the other airlines, as you might have heard by now, JetBlue, Delta, but those two at least have decided to offer fares to customers out of the island and to get them back to their destinations.
2: Dubbed the pioneering discount airline, Spirit Airlines announced last Saturday that it's shutting down operations. The company's financial woes were exacerbated in recent weeks by surging jet fuel prices. Spirit is the first major U.S. airline in 25 years to go out of business because of financial problems. Meanwhile, Jarrett says the war in the Middle East is beginning to have an indirect impact on travel.
9: Well, we're seeing some of it now because the airlines have already started charging more for some of the destinations, and they've also started other measures such as charging for bags and things where they didn't used to before. We think that the effect is unfolding as we speak. But we haven't yet seen the effect in a direct way with respect to arrivals and occupancy and so on. We expect that there will be some contraction, which is seen in high occupancies to the hotels that are still open.
2: Christopher Jarrett, president of the JHTA, speaking with Nationwide News. And that's it for the local segment of the news. Up next, regional and international.

In regional and international news this morning, regional news, the International Monetary Fund, IMF, has advised St. Vincent and the Grenadines against establishing a proposed national development bank. It's among several recommendations the fund made following its 2026 Article 4 mission to the Eastern Caribbean country last week. The IMF says public investments in marketable assets can have distortionary economic effects. The country's debt ratio has risen by 45 percentage points of GDP since 2019. About half of the increase occurred in the last 2 years, including 113% of GDP in 2025. The IMF said the wide fiscal deficits, high and rising public debt, and large external imbalances underscore the need for decisive policy action from Kingstown. International, the World Health Organization, WHO, says a suspected outbreak of the rare hantavirus infection on a cruise ship in the Atlantic Ocean has killed three people, including an elderly married couple. At least three others are ill. In a statement to the Associated Press, WHO said an investigation was underway, but that at least one case of hantavirus had been confirmed. One of the patients was in intensive care in a South African hospital. WHO said it was working with South African authorities to evacuate two other people with symptoms believed to be crew members. The Dutch company that operates the cruise said the ship was now sitting off the coast of Cape Verde, an island nation off Africa's west coast. It said local authorities were assisting but had not allowed anyone to disembark. Hantaviruses are spread mainly by contact with the urine or feces of infected rodents like rats and mice. And that's it for regional and international. Up next, sports.

vibes, the laughs, and the real talk, then you're one of us. 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

time now for your morning sports. Jamaica broke the world record in the mixed 4x100 meters for a second time in less than 24 hours on Sunday's final day of the world relays in Botswana. The same quartet of Akeem Blake, Tina Clayton, Kadrian Goldson, and Tia Clayton, who established the world record of 39.99 seconds on Saturday, returned a day later to shatter that mark, putting down 39.62 seconds. The feat earned the Jamaicans $40,000 and a place at the first ever World Athletics Ultimate Games in Budapest this summer. There was more joy for Jamaica in the women's 4x100 as Brianna Williams, Jadine Williams, Lavanya Williams, and Elaine Thompson Hera combined for gold in 42 seconds flat. Jamaica ran a national record 3 minutes 8.24 seconds for silver in the mixed 4x400 meters relay, won by the USA in a championship record 3 minutes 7.47 seconds. Jamaica also qualified for the men's 4x100 meters relays at next year's World Championships in Beijing, winning the second of two heats and the second chance runoff in 38.14 seconds. The mixed 4x400 meters and both mile relay teams finished out the top two in second chance runoffs and will now have to see qualifying performances over the next 15 months to qualify for Beijing. Defending champions Fraser's Whip continued their dominant run in the 2026 Jamaica Women's Premier League with a 5-0 victory over Mile Gully on the weekend, stretching their winning streak to 9 matches. Nevergale Abel delivered a standout performance, netting a hat-trick to lead the charge, while Christina Salmon added a well-taken double to complete the rout. The win moves Fraser's Whip to 27 points, firmly atop Zone B and the overall league standings. Arnott Gardens remain unbeaten as well, securing their 8th win in 9 outings with a 2-0 triumph over Cavalier. Elsewhere, Real Mona brushed aside Wi-Fi United 5-0. Los Perfectos were involved in a thrilling, high-scoring encounter, edging Real Mobay 5-4 in a match packed with attacking flair. Federal United also picked up a narrow but important 2-1 win over Springers United. Off the field, scheduling issues impacted a couple of fixtures. The match between Proven Girls and UE Women was postponed due to the absence of a referee. Additionally, Proven Girls failed to honor their rescheduled April 29 fixture against Real Mona, resulting in a forfeit. Following a review, Proven Girls were found in breach of the rules of the JWPL regulations, and the match had been awarded to Real Mona with a 3-0 scoreline. And that's it for your morning sports.

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1: Business this morning, the United States says it will on Monday begin trying to free merchant ships stranded by Iran's closure of the key shipping channel, the Strait of Hormuz, since the start of the war. U.S. President Donald Trump has dubbed it Project Freedom. He said it was a humanitarian gesture and that any interference will be dealt with forcefully. U.S. Central Command, CENTCOM, says that some 15,000 U.S. service personnel, guided missile destroyers, and more than 100 aircraft would be involved. CENTCOM adds that the U.S. blockade of Iranian ports would continue. The move comes as the two countries observe a temporary ceasefire, which began on April 8, and as they work on agreeing on a permanent peace plan. However, a senior Iranian official warned that any U.S. attempt to interfere in the strait would be considered a violation of the ceasefire. Also in business this morning, video game retail chain GameStop has made a surprise just over $55 billion offer to buy e-commerce firm eBay. GameStop said in a statement on Sunday that the cash and stock offer values eBay at $125 a share, $20 more than the shares were valued at when New York trading ended on Friday. GameStop's chief executive Ryan Cohen said he is prepared to take the bid directly to shareholders if eBay's board rejects the approach. In a letter to eBay, Cohen also said he planned to make $2 billion of cost savings at the company within a year of the deal being completed. GameStop rose to prominence during the COVID-19 pandemic when it became the center of the so-called meme stock craze. This saw retail investors buy up shares in unloved companies that professional investors had bet against, causing their share price to rise and fall sharply. The chain still has around 1,600 outlets in the U.S. and has something of a turnaround under Cohen. Its net profit rose to over $418 million in 2025, up from just over $131 million the previous year, although sales fell. Finally, in business this morning, in foreign exchange trading, the Jamaican dollar will open against the benchmark U.S. dollar, selling for an average $158.21. Against the Canadian, the Jamaican will open, selling for an average $116.28. And finally, the Jamaican will begin trading for an average $216.26 against the British pound. That's it for business this morning.
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10: All righty, we say good morning to you and you and you too. 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
13: That sound like was a stretch.
10: Big up all the May people who born in May. Big up the children. Big up the teachers.
13: Wonder how they did in Pep.
14: I think they're just glad it's over.
13: Over.
14: You know what I mean? Yeah. And results come out when in like you just said, by July.
13: July. Yeah.
10: Right before the summer, you know.
13: Yeah.
14: The perfect way to mess up your summer.
10: No, man. Brave bird students, man. Big up yourself.
14: Yes.
10: So, you know, today what?
14: Today is the 4th. May the 4th be with you. It's Star Wars Day. It's Star Wars Day.
13: For real?
14: It's Star Wars Day.
13: Okay.
14: Oh. Today is Star Wars Day. Today is also International Firefighters Day. Two very important days. I must... Yo, you... You thought that's just being corny?
10: Yes.
13: Yes.
14: No, it's a thing. May the fourth be with you.
13: I'm going to have to check Google for that.
10: You're not a believer.
13: Yeah.
14: Star Wars Day. But also, more importantly, the firefighters. Let me tell you something. You need to have an appreciation for what these men and women do. It not easy. The training alone, and the dedication that has to go into it, and the physical fitness, the mental fitness that has to go into it. So, if you know any firefighters, whether here or abroad, please hail them up today. Tell them good. Thank you. And, you know, encourage them to keep themselves healthy and safe. But yeah, big deal. You find it? May the 4th?
13: I was trying to load this.
14: I'm telling you. Anybody out there who is a Star Wars person, please tell her that is the truth, I say. And walk around the place and say, may the 4th be with you to everybody.
13: May the 4th be with you.
10: Oh, okay. All right. Cool.
13: All right.
14: I am your father.
10: That's not that movie. That's a different
14: one. I know. What is it for? That is,
10: which
14: I
10: one
14: like
10: was that again?
14: I like to say that one. That's the guy with the helmet. Where am I by name?
10: Darth Vader.
14: That's the one.
10: Where he can't breathe in the helmet.
14: That's in Star Wars.
10: No, that was a knockoff version, man.
14: Not the knockoff.
13: You're mixing up Trek and Wars.
10: No, man. Tell you what the show name. When them comb the desert and you have the big old comb, Jim Carrey. Not Jim Carrey. John Candy.
14: You're talking about...
10: Spin-off from Star Wars, man.
14: Star Wars did have the guy with the helmet.
10: Yeah, but what the other one name again?
14: You had so many of them. You have the Jedi people, you have...
10: No, those are the real ones. The comedy one with...
14: Oh, I don't remember what the comedy one name, but I do remember the knockoff.
10: Yeah, with...
14: That was funny, though.
10: What name? Candy, right? John Candy name?
14: I don't remember
10: name.
14: If it was Candy.
10: And him have a big tail and he's like a dog
14: Candy's
10: in the movie.
14: The big
13: don't
14: guy.
13: Look to me. I'm not a Star Wars fan.
10: Yeah. Yeah. I'm going to tell you what the show name, man.
13: But in the meantime...
14: Go ahead, bro.
13: Starting from the 5 o'clock cruise, if you messaged us before, so sorry. So, we have Antsman and the crew, Cami, Jen, Bruce from Toronto, Andrea, Julie from North Carolina. Everybody saying good morning to...
14: Frank!
10: Morning, Frank.
13: All right. Then we have Carol. Then we have who, Kev?
10: Sexy Nikki.
13: Good morning. We have Jifa, Snack Size, Elvo, Nats DD, Shelly from Spanish Town.
14: St. Thomas.
10: Shelly from Florida.
13: Shelly from Portland.
14: Bounty Hall.
10: Arkansas.
13: Atlanta.
14: 1, 2, 3.
10: Newer Shelly.
14: New. We're missing one.
10: Spanish Town.
13: 1, 2, 3. We said 1, 2, 3?
14: Mm-hmm.
10: Spanish Town.
13: Yeah, we said Spanish Town. We said Trelawney. We said Portland. We said Arkansas. We said Atlanta. We said Florida.
10: Yeah.
14: And St. Thomas. We're good.
13: We're good.
14: Mm-hmm.
13: I would say new.
14: Mm-hmm.
13: All right. Diplomatic rush in the building. Good morning. Mixmaster Mass from Canada. Dayon saying good morning, guys. Then
10: morning,
13: we have Denton
10: Dayon.
13: Saying good morning, and he's already sending a birthday shout out.
10: Barbzy. One Barbzy. Big up.
13: Barbzy sent message about after 4.
14: Birthday greetings too?
13: From Barbzy?
14: Who's the birthday for?
13: It's for Junior B coming from Denton. And it's Junior B from Mandeville.
14: Gotcha.
13: Then we have a Ken M, Karzi, Garth, T-Mac, Rona, Vinny, good morning.
10: Morning,
13: Kimmy,
10: Vinny.
13: Kashif, Dwight, Jules, good morning to you.
10: Jules.
13: We have a new text number here.
10: New text person.
13: This? Sasso, let me add you right now. So good morning to you, Sasso. Then we have Lorraine from the UK, Mr. Allen. Somebody said Pepper Results come out in June.
10: Even better.
13: And that's Katie at Fraser. Good morning to you. Well, that's the name we say on the WhatsApp. So, yeah. Then we have Mo Biggs, Jules, Dave, Kimro, and everybody in the Famous Corner. Good morning.
10: Speaking of Famous Corner, let me big up to Erica right now. Erica in
14: morning,
10: Toronto.
14: Erica.
10: Erica sent a message on Friday to say, Kevin, when are you and Enzo coming to Toronto? Dinner and drinks on me.
13: Love that.
10: Don't know. Traveling with Enzo, you know, last time I see him, he was a weird see-through shirt. You get me? He must shaggy apartment. I know. I'm not sure.
13: Oh, that's, God.
10: So, I'll meet him over. I'll meet up on over there. But right now, you know, big up Erica. You know, Toronto crew. One big up yourself. So, anyway, see, like, what I like to talk things. So something kind of plug out, and until it plug in, it gonna sound like it plug out. How was that? That was good, right?
13: Yeah, that was good. That was really good.
14: I like that. That was really good.
13: Yeah.
10: Yeah. So.
13: And it's just like, if you know, you know, type of thing. You know? Yeah.
10: And if you don't know, you go know.
13: And just in case you don't know, you're listening to Fame 95 FM, all right? On the 95 band.
10: All right, let's I found it.
13: Found it?
10: The name of the movie is Spaceballs.
14: Right. That's a goofy one.
10: Yeah.
14: But the dude in the hat really exists in the real one. He's what's his face's father.
10: I am your father.
14: And he really, yeah. Yeah, I can do the voice though.
10: I
14: am your father.
10: I'm your father.
14: And the dude is like, with all favor. No, he didn't say that. He didn't say that, but still. I'm sorry, Star Wars, all of the Star Wars people out there, good morning to you. All of the Trekkies out there, good morning to you, because I like them both.
10: Lord Dark Helmet, Rick Moranis.
14: Dark Vader. Darth Vader.
10: Yes. That movie was so full. Need to watch it again. Yes. Comb the desert.
14: I think I lost a lot of brain cells.
13: Why were they combing the desert?
14: A lot of brain cells.
10: They were looking for something. So they were combing the desert. Get it? Comb. Oh my goodness.
14: You ever watched any of the Naked Gun series?
10: This was 1987, yes, so I should probably never bother.
14: Let me tell you something. Liam Neeson is one of my all-time favorites in terms of action stars. The man is amazing. So when you see him in this new version with Pamela Anderson where he's being a goofball, it's
10: that never worked out. You didn't like it?

0: But traumatized.
1: I couldn't watch it still. I watched a little bit of it and then
0: hurt me, man.
1: Then you know. Right now I'm on to the millionaire show there.
0: Which show? Which millionaire show?
1: The millionaire show on Netflix.
2: Yo, as I said that, I just totally deserted my Netflix.
0: Why, Mike?
2: Because I got Disney Plus. I'd have Hulu, ESPN, Disney Plus. I've just been over there. Yeah, I need to check it back today.
0: I will jump back on one of
1: the show named Million Dollar Secret, by the way, if you want to watch it.
0: Okay.
1: You get $1 million.
2: It's a series or a movie?
1: Pretend like it's not, you have it. Take care.
2: That's on reality show-ish. Is reality show?
1: Yeah.
2: Oh God, no, I'm not watching it.
1: No,
2: speaking of reality show, they're going to stop the Love and Hip Hop franchise.
1: It's not
2: guys.
1: Mixed up and it's
0: well,
1: not mixed
0: we
1: up.
0: We know it?
1: No.
0: Okay.
1: You?
0: It's supposed to.
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3: Now the news. Despite improving its arrest rate over the past year, the Center for Investigation of Sexual Offences and Child Abuse, ISOCA, says victims' unwillingness to speak about their traumas due to stigma remains a key challenge in solving complex cases. Senior Investigating Officer Detective Inspector Debbie Jennings made the remark during the Jamaica Constabulary's Force for Good podcast yesterday. She noted that victims continue to fear being the object of ridicule.
7: It's an invasion of your personal space, of your privacy. These offenses are committed on the person, your body. Some persons are not so comfortable to talk about it or to share with others. And the evidence that we need most of the time to corroborate the witness is we may have lost it because the report didn't come initially, but there are other means. And being that it is something personal, persons do not want to share. They don't want to be laughed at about sharing their experience. So even though we get a report, to get an additional evidence, it poses a challenge.
3: Detective Inspector Jennings also highlighted the difficulty with solving cases when the victims meet the suspect on social media.
7: A lot of the suspects, as we may call them, some of them are known, but there are a lot of them that they don't know. They meet them in the social media atmosphere and they have an encounter, and after that they can't give any specifics about them. So that poses a challenge for us to identify them and to locate them at a later date.
3: However, she sought to assure victims that their sexual offense cases will be taken seriously and handled with the utmost sensitivity.
7: We try to reassure our customers that our interviews are private. We do not share the information with the social media. And by sometimes some information is in social media, it's not released by the police. So it's not coming from the authorized source. So we protect the identity of our victims and whatever that happens. Happens to them, we protect that and we hold that as a major priority and importance of ISOCA.
3: Senior Investigating Officer at ISOCA, Detective Inspector Debbie Jennings. Children's Advocate Diane Gordon-Harrison says the tragic death of a two-year-old girl who was mowed down in Clarendon on Saturday is a sad start to Child's Month. Police say young Kimberly Burrell of Rules Pen in Maypen, Clarendon, was accidentally run over by a relative who was learning to drive. Kimberly was rushed to hospital where she was pronounced dead. Mrs. Gordon-Harrison told IREFM News that the incident is sobering.
8: This is the start of Child Month, when we really symbolically hope that all goes well with children and for children. So it's very sad indeed that we're kicking off Child Month with such a tragedy. My heart goes out to the parents and, of course, the loved ones of the family, because it is, in

0: but a very, very sad and tragic set of circumstances.
1: She noted that the incident has highlighted the need for individuals to be careful when children are in their presence. The children's advocate said the incident is also a lesson, and adults must always assume that something could go wrong.
0: Because it's a good example of just how careful we need to be when we have children in our midst. We have to always assume that something could go wrong, because children are vulnerable just by virtue of their years, just by virtue of their curious minds and how they may wander in situations. So as the adults in the space, we have to ensure that we are overly vigilant so that the unexpected doesn't become reality. And we have yet another tragedy to talk about. I can just imagine how horrific it is for all parties that are involved, and my heart really does go out to them.
1: Children's advocate Diane Gordon-Harrison. Police are probing a case of suspected drowning after the body of an unidentified female was discovered at sea in the vicinity of Bank of Jamaica in downtown Kingston yesterday. The woman is of dark complexion, medium built, and is about 163 centimeters long. Reports are that at about 9 a.m., a citizen at sea saw the body afloat and alerted the police. On the arrival of the lawmen, the nude body was seen in the water face down. The body was removed from the water and taken to the morgue. As the Jamaica Teachers Association, JTA, continues to lobby for better compensation, President Mark Malava has declared that unionism for the JTA is about justice and ensuring those serving are not exploited. Mr. Malava was speaking at the JTA's Education Week 2026 National Church Service at the Buff Bay Independent Baptist Church in Portland yesterday. He emphasized that unionism is used as the shield for protecting the dignity of teachers.
2: Unionism for the Jamaica Teachers Association is not about confrontation for the sake of confrontation. We are not a warified set of people. Underline the word warified. It is not about disruption without purpose. It is not about self-interest. Unionism is about justice. It is about ensuring

0: supported and sustained. Unionism, colleagues, is stewardship. Unionism is advocacy. Unionism is accountability. It is the mechanism through which we give voice to the voiceless. It is the instrument through which we challenge inequity. Unionism is unrelenting. It is a shield that protects the dignity of the teaching profession.
1: JTA President Mark Malava, he cited the criticality of negotiations with the government, underscoring that decisions made now will shape the lives of teachers going forward. He also reiterated the call for teachers to be paid salaries that reflect their value. The Students Loan Bureau, SLB, has extended the period of its debt reset program to December 2026. The initiative enables borrowers to regularize their loan accounts through structured repayment arrangements and targeted financial relief, including waivers on late fees, insurance charges, and interest arrears. It also provides incentives for customers who maintain good standing. The program was initially slated to run between December 1, 2025 and April 30, 2026. Principal of the University of the West Indies Mona Campus, Professor Denzel Williams, says the institution continues to face significant financial challenges. Speaking at the launch of the Faculty of Medical Sciences Research Support Fund last week, Mr. Williams said structural revenue constraints continue to impact its sustainability. He revealed that one of the most pressing concerns is the university's recurring budget deficit, noting that each financial year begins in the red.
2: Each year, when we start off our budgets, and this may become a surprise to most people, but in my time of teaching business and management and practicing business and management, it's the first time I've seen a budget that starts off with a deficit. And it tells you the gravity of the problem. It tells you that we don't have cash poured in somewhere and playing footloose with it. But it tells you something more. It tells you that if you were to take a deep dive into the structures of the institution, the diagnosis suggests that what the UWI has and the Mona campus has is a revenue problem. The fact is that the revenue lines are not sufficient to carry the cost structure of the campus. And the cost structure of the campus is so designed that one single variable accounts for almost 80% of your cost. So you have to make up your mind, what are you going to do with that variable? Because all the other things that you now need to do is being suffocated by that one variable. So you have to make up your mind what you do with that one variable that makes up 80% of the cost structure.
1: Principal of the University of the West Indies Mona Campus, Professor Denzel Williams. He said the university is prioritizing revenue diversification as a key strategy to address the imbalance. Minister of Foreign Affairs and Foreign Trade, Senator Kamina Johnson-Smith, is to meet with Minister of External Affairs of the Republic of India, Dr. Subramaniam Jeyasekaran, for the bilateral talks today. In a press release at the weekend, the ministry said other select cabinet ministers are expected to participate. He is also expected to pay a courtesy call on Prime Minister Dr. Andrew Holness at Jamaica House and will have an opportunity to meet with members of the private sector and other senior government officials. He arrived on the island on Saturday. According to Senator Johnson-Smith, the visit provides an opportunity to advance discussions on the operationalization of memorandum of understanding in the areas of health, solarization, and public broadcasting. This is the first bilateral visit of an Indian external affairs minister to Jamaica. Jamaica and India established diplomatic relations on August 12, 1962. And to end this newscast, here's a recap of the main points. Sisoka says victims' unwillingness to speak about their traumas due to stigma remains key challenge in solving complex cases. Children's advocate says tragic death of two-year-old girl mowed down in Clarendon on Saturday marks sad start to Child Month. Students Loan Bureau extends period of its debt reset program to December 2026, and JTA president declares that unionism for the association is about justice and ensuring those serving are not exploited. That's news brought to you by Access Financial Services. 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

0: make home yours.
1: Jamaica produced another world record while claiming 2 gold and a silver medal on the final day of the 2026 bird relays in Gaborone, Botswana yesterday to finish at the top of the medal table. The mixed 4x100 meters relay team of Akeem Blake, Tina Clayton, Kadrian Goldston, Tia Clayton lowered their one-day-old world record to an impressive 39.62 seconds on their way to landing the gold medal and improving on the 39.99 seconds set in the heats on Saturday.
2: Jamaica are flying down the back straight as Kadrian Goldston gets the baton for them way out front at the moment. Jamaica absolutely steaming their way around the bend. One from the outside, Germany are going well. USA on the inside, the final change is good. And for Jamaica, here goes Tia Clayton. She's meters clear. Keep an eye on the clock here. The first World Athletics Relays title of 2026 goes to Jamaica in a big new world record. Canada home in second, last year's champions. But Jamaica got it all.
1: The women's sprint relay team of Brianna Williams, Jodine Williams, Lavanya Williams and Elaine Thompson-Hira also mined gold, clocking 42 seconds flat to finish ahead of Canada, 42.17 seconds, and Spain, 42.31.
2: Elaine Thompson-Hira prepares to get the baton for Jamaica. She's got Donovan Tabaway of Canada to chase down.
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1: Jarrett Allen tied his playoff career high with 22 points and grabbed 19 rebounds as the Cleveland Cavaliers advanced to the Eastern Conference semifinals with a 114-102 victory over the Toronto Raptors. Donovan Mitchell led the Cavaliers with 22 points, and James Harden added 18 in a series in which the home team won all seven games. Kingston, Melbourne, St. Elizabeth, Trelawney, and St. Anne all recorded wins in the fourth round of the JCA Michael Lowling Senior Cup Cricket Competition. Kingston CC scored an innings and 35-run win over Boys Town. Boys Town batted first and scored 163 all out in their first innings, with Stephen Nicholas Pink getting 62 against Andre Bailey, 5 for 28. Javon Buchanan hit 108 in Kingston's reply of 267 for 7. Bowling for Boys Town, Rajay McGeechee bagged 5 for 94. Boys Town in their second innings was bowled out for 69. Melbourne enjoyed an innings and 14-run triumph over Kingston and St. Andrew Cricket Association. Kingston and St. Andrew was bowled out for 66 as Matthew Comrie captured 6 for 28 for Melbourne. Melbourne in their first innings reply declared on 155 without loss, with Javel Glenn getting an unbeaten century of 101. Batting a second time, Kingston and St. Andrew was routed for 75. Meanwhile, St. Elizabeth defeated Manchester by a massive 246 runs. St. Elizabeth first posted 291 for 8 declared as Jamie Merchant made 86. Manchester in reply was dismissed for 34 in their first innings. St. Elizabeth in their second innings declared at 189 for 4. Manchester said 447 to win was dismissed for 200. Trelawney recorded an innings and 141 victory over Hanover. Trelawney scored 251 all out in their first innings. Hanover responded with 71 all out. Hanover following on was skittled out for 66, and St. Anne had a comfortable innings and 18-run win over Portland. Portland batting first made 185 and St. Anne replied with 328. Portland in their second knock fell for 125. Finally, West Indies all-rounder Jason Holder had an impressive day in the Indian Premier League yesterday while leading his team, the Gujarat Titans, to an exciting 4-wicket triumph against the Punjab Kings. Man of the match, Holder captured 4 for 24 to help restrict the Punjab Kings to 163 for 9 from their 20 overs. Suryansh Shedge top scored for the Punjab Kings with 57 off 29 balls. The Gujarat Titans, chasing 164 to win, got over the line at 167 for 6 with one ball to spare. Sai Sudarsan top scored with 57, while Holder contributed just 5 off 7 deliveries for the Gujarat Titans. This sportscast came to you courtesy of Courts, bringing value home. 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
6: The plans, which includes fixing sewage and lighting problems.
7: We had JPS here who did an assessment of the light situation, and they'll be coming back during the week to rectify that problem. The NWC will be here to deal with the whole issue of sewage, because we have a continent that has a perennial problem downtown, and I understand the concerns of the vendors, and we are trying to see how best we can alleviate those concerns within a limited space, because one has to understand that there is a sewage issue in downtown on a whole.
6: Swaby appealed to the vendors to keep the roads clear.
7: We need to have the roadway clear. We need to make sure that the middle of the road, there's no tarpaulin in the middle of the road. We need to allow for vehicle traffic can move anytime. God forbid, anything can happen at any time, and the police, the fire, or anyone themselves might need free access, and that's what we are trying to achieve here today. We are trying to bring some law and order back on Beckford Street.
6: After seeing major growth in the Jill Stewart Mabay City Run, founder and chairman Janet Silvera believes the long-term impact will significantly change the lives of youth in Western Jamaica. The 10th staging of the event, renamed in honor of Executive Chairman of Sandals Resorts International, Adam Stewart's late wife, took place in Montego Bay, St. James yesterday. Over 10,000 people turned up at Howard Cook Boulevard, with Garfield Gordon winning the men's 5K in under 16 minutes, while Tracy and Vernon took the women's equivalent in just under 24 minutes. Prior to the run, the aim was to raise $10 million to support schools and tertiary students across Western Jamaica who were impacted by Hurricane Melissa last October. However, the total could rise further, as Silvera revealed multiple sponsors came on board less than 48 hours before the event. And in sports, a brilliant anchor leg from Elaine Thompson Hira took Jamaica to gold in the women's 4x100-meter relay on the final day of the Debswana World Athletics Relays in Gaborone, Botswana yesterday, in a time of 42 seconds flat. Brianna Williams replaced Sherika Jackson on the leadoff leg of the team that had run 41.96 seconds in Saturday's first-round qualifying, handing over to Jadeen Williams, while Lavanya Williams ran the third leg. Thompson Era got the baton in second place behind Canada, but caught and passed anchor leg runner Donna Entambu and appeared to ease up as she crossed the finish line. Canada ran a national record of 42.17 seconds for the silver medal, with Spain taking the bronze in 42.31 seconds. Meanwhile, Jamaica also struck gold in the mixed 4x100 meters relay, lowering their own world record set a day earlier with 39.62 seconds. The same team of Akeem Blake, Tina Clayton, Kadrian Goldson, and Tia Clayton, who had run 39.99 seconds in the first qualifying round, breaking Canada's previous record, produced a powerful display yesterday to win the event and confirm their place in the World Athletics Ultimate Championships later this year. That was News Headlines on the Edge. I am Casey Asher-Dawkins. Join us for another update at 8:30 a.m. For details on these stories and more, purchase your copy of the Daily Observer. 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
2: All right, it's about that time. 7:46 a.m. Here's Lizard. He's on the streets. Kingston, Jamaica. It's your turn, brother. It's all you. It's all you, man. Nothing but you right now. Yeah, yo.
9: Mr. Rabbit.
2: Oh, it's a knockoff bounty killer. You've been on lately, Phila.
9: Yeah, because you know I'm about to be awarded.
2: Yeah, I know you can't wait for the keys to the city and get your award. Your new street down a water house. Because when you moved there, you moved from Kalaloo bed, and it was only Kalaloo. We know the history, bounty. Phila. No,
9: it's not even an award because you know at the hospitals they have wards, but it's a reward because you work very hard.
2: I tell you, not even bounty killer sound like bounty killer like you, Phila. The knockoff bounty killer. Go through, Phila.
9: Good morning, Jamaica Hyundai Acre. Let me tell you about traffic in Kingston City. It ain't pretty, I'm telling you. We're talking about traffic in the main area, Constant Spring Road. Yo, vehicle overload, moving in slow motion mode, trying to jump the line like a toad because they get a ticket from the police, they can't afford. We're talking about patterns, not big afford. Hello, you police, hold there, Constant Spring Road traffic. Out there too. And adjacent that they have Manningsville, Gallingsville Road that is coming from Norbrook and all those places in Meadowbrook with a lot of traffic. And then now you have at the stoplight at Oakland where I used to reside. Yeah, we used to live over Oakland. You have crazy traffic there, but you have a shortcut in front of that. You can take it and reach out on Dunrobin Avenue quick and fast. But if you're continuing on Constant Spring Road, you just overload. Take you all the way down to put gas station stoplight. Then you have the Dunrobin that meet up there. And before Dunrobin, you have Regis Road, Washington Boulevard that is bringing in a lot of traffic to cause the congestion in the Dunrobin corner. You already know what it is. And, you know, passing going into half a tree from Constant Spring Road, boot gas station will take you about 10 to 15 minutes before you arrive. The Pavilion! Youth Pavilion will make some million. And me, I tell you about over Pavilion. Them have a piece of stench at the urine terminal. Years now, it's not normal. When you have passed this, you want to turn back, you have to cock up your nose. Yo, Pavilion started out. But Waterloo Road, Upper Waterloo, Upper Grand Spen Road, yeah, traffic is there. Everywhere in front of Terranova Hotel, yo, the traffic is turning over. It's bubbling over. And then now you go all the way to Devon House. Stoplight, Hope Road. And we're talking about Hope Road. Papine on the scene. Very busy area up in the Kent Tire. You'd run to them and think of fire. And then you come down to past JC, all of them places. American Embassy, Ligani, yo, Sovereign, yo. It's not normal. Traffic is there. Here, people. And all the people, them know we are come from out the south side. He's, and I come from all St. Thomas and them places. You already know we have a little hesitation at the roundabout. Not so much to worry about. And then the worst roads in Jamaica that is coming from the airport. Yes, them need to start it out. They road them very hill and gullish. We're not that, but the new regime around the place. Yo, start it out. It don't look good.
2: Yeah, driving from the airport through that road there, Harborview coming into Kingston, that road there right now, Dred, that road is the new regime. Hill and gully ride, oh.
9: Look like they must, say, welcome to Jamrock.
2: No, once you get off the plane at the airport in Kingston, Norman Man International, you start driving. The road that leads from the airport into the city, Hilango.

0: Leroy, though, get ready. 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Get ready for a very bumpy ride. You're going up and down for at least 20 minutes. Yeah. So the other day we were talking about how Jamaica, and we got a few truckers who were complaining that we were knocking them hard. And there was one gentleman who mentioned that trucks in America, trucks are in first world countries. They don't damage the roads. And maybe because they're not using the right materials to build the road here in Jamaica. The thing with first world countries is that trucks have weighing station. Truck drivers have to abide by rules. Yeah, Jamaican truckers, they overload the trucks.
1: And the truck, they have them lean with them taking
0: up. And they don't cover the trucks most of the time with the aggregate. So, listen, man, no matter what you use to build the road, man, overload truck will destroy that anytime.
1: Yeah, man, because in America, if you're overweight, you're not going to
0: move. If you're overweight, your truck now move. In Jamaica, is there a weighing station for our trucks? Drive a truck in where you want tonight and load it however you want. You ever seen some trucks on the road, you can tell they're overloaded. And who's there to make sure that they're weighed and they follow the rules?
1: One year, me a drive back a one truck with full of sand and them not even cover it. You have to just breathe off and make it.
0: Oh, God, man, I blind you out to blind.
1: Youth.
0: Youth, crack all with windshield. All right, thanks for the update. It's 9 minutes to 8 in the morning here on the Ron Michette Morning Show. Edge 105, yo. Thanks, Lizard Man. Traffic. All over Kingston, Jamaica. And all over the island right now. Is there any place where you are on the island where you're not caught up in traffic? Savlamar, Maypen?

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3: Me and Telly say all yesterday, all Tottenham win in English Premier League. Good morning, I'm Red Barnes. I'm the knockoff and cheap version of the legendary Ed Barnes, reporting the news and games of the world. Let people play. Let me tell you about English Premier League on Saturday. Brentford, Radom, West Ham, 3-0, while Wolves and Sunderland play to a 1-1 draw. Newcastle beat Brighton 3-1 on Saturday, while Arsenal beat Fulham 3-0. Arsenal way out front. Yesterday, Bournemouth beat Crystal Palace 3-0. Manchester United beat Liverpool 3-2, while Aston Villa pick up 2-1 from Tottenham. Even Tottenham won in English Premier League. Today, Chelsea plays Nottingham Forest at 9 a.m., while Everton plays Man City at 2 p.m. NBA action yesterday, Pistons and Magic. Pistons beats Magic 116-94, while Cavaliers beat Raptors 114-102. Knicks play today. They play 76ers at 7 o'clock, and Spurs will try to bite up the Timberwolves. Jamaica did well there in Botswana for the World Athletics Indoor Stadium in Gisborne, and they're doing well in World Athletics. The first Jamaica won 4x100-meter relay, the mixed relays, and we set a record. This is our record in the 4x100-meter ricks. May 2nd, we set 39.99 and 39.62 on the 3rd of May. Way to go, Jamaica. At the World Athletics Indoor Stadium, we're doing good in Botswana. We did well in Botswana in Jamaica Premier League yesterday. Mobay United pick up a piece of beating. Right now, Mobay United in shock. Treasure Beach turned them over by 2-0, nearly kill off poor Mobay. Waterhouse yesterday, hold Chapleton Maroons and Radom them 3-0. Racing and Portmore draw 1-1. Dunbeholden played Mount Pleasant, and Mount Pleasant totally wipe out Dunbeholden. 5-0. Yesterday, Arnott Gardens held the Spanish Town Police, took off their uniform, drive with a Jeep, and left them with nothing. 6-0. Arnott Gardens beat the Spanish Town Police. All the handcuffed them gone. And Tivoli Gardens pick up a 2-0 beating yesterday from Cavaliers, while Harborview Radom Malines 1-0 in Jamaica Premier League. Telling me, heard it from me. Red is a knockoff and cheap version of the legendary Ed Barnes, reporting the news and games of the world, ma'am, that people play. And that Spanish Town Police can't play.
2: That was Red Barnes, the knockoff version of the legendary Ed Barnes, reporting on the news and games of the world that people play.
3: Right now, Dunbeholden, good Dunbeholden, and Spanish Town Police got the biggest beating yesterday in Jamaica Premier League. Dunbeholden pick up 5, and Spanish Town Police pick up 6.

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0: right, so yeah, we are back and we have a special guest with us. Her name is Sabrina McDonald Radcliffe, author, actress, empowerment speaker, marketer, and creator of the Winner in a Me.
1: Sabrina!
0: Youth Movement. Welcome to the 95.
2: Yes, it's so good to be here. I listen to you guys every morning.
0: True. And she bring them mango.
1: She can't inform me, man.
2: Well, you're not a mango.
0: Mango. No, man, no, trust me. I'm fine. Okay. I'm just saying that she bring them mango. Yeah,
1: she
0: it would have been a waste.
1: She can't inform me, man.
0: Yeah.
1: Anyway, we got two lovely East Indian the mangoes. We don't have to worry about what breakfast is saying. Because we're going to chase it to the mango.
0: And this one have worm.
2: My girl.
1: What?
0: I'm learning.
2: You're a manga reader.
1: No.
0: All right, so Sabrina is here to talk to us about the Winner in a Me Youth Movement.
2: Yes.
0: You are somebody who wear many hats. Sorry. Which one are you wearing today?
2: I am wearing the person who is focused on helping children to become more self-confident.
0: Ah.
2: So whatever that means, youth empowerment, maybe that might be the right thing to say. But yeah, that's a hat I'm wearing this morning.
0: All right. And the movement today is the Winner in a Me. How did you come up with this initiative?
2: All right. So circle back to 2013. My husband and I used to have a children's theater production we did every year from 2011 to 2019 before COVID. And I wrote that production, children's production, in a circle. And this song, Winner in a Me, won Best Original Song, amongst many awards we won at ACTABOR that year. And from then, I've been using the message of championing, celebrating, championing every child when I'm talking to young people. And I've always had the idea of writing a series of books that tells different stories of how young people between that 6 and 12 age range can find a way to see that there's something unique and special in them worth celebrating.
0: Yeah.
2: So for this Child's Month, I am doing two things. One, the book, which was published last year, not quite a launch, but I am doing donations to children's homes. So I'm donating to Strathmore in St. Catherine because I'm from Spanish Town, Spain Town, St. Jay, they don't know. And thankfully, my champion partner, Restaurant Associates Limited, they're doing book donations to Maxfield Park and SOS Children's Village. And how that works is anyone, a company, an organization, individual can buy batches of books and at a discounted rate and give to whoever they want to give to. But because the children in places of safety sometimes don't get the same kind of exposure to what other kids get exposed to, I want to bring the books to them as well as some other things I'm trying to work on in the back end with them. The other thing is the Win and a Me Creative Expression Competition, my own version of PEP. Poetry, essay, and poster competitions.
0: Ah.
2: 7 to 12 years, and children can enter poems written or performing, a 3-minute video, essay, 500 words or less, and a poster under the theme, There's a Winner in a Me. And it's identifying any unique trait, ability, anything that they think could make them feel good about themselves. Because I find from my own experience that when you find confidence in something, one thing, it pushes you to be confident in other areas. And so for some it's academics, for some it's creative expression. And so they can enter either the 7 to 9 or 10 to 12, depending on their age range. And there are prizes. There are cool prizes once they submit the entries at sabrinamcdonald.com. Once you go to that site, you'll just see all the information at the top of the page, and it takes you to the entry form. Yeah.
0: So any child in from the
2: any child in Jamaica, anywhere you are, 7 to 12 years old,
0: can be a part of
2: can enter. Everything is done on the site. The guidelines are there in terms of no AI generated. My judges and I will be checking that out.
0: Yeah.
2: And they can just submit by May 31. So between now and May 31, 4 p.m. Sunday, May 31 is the deadline. And they submit everything there. And afterwards, we will adjudicate. Well, I won't be judging. And then the awards will be in June before they go off on summer break.
0: Now, for this initiative, you must have seriously given it some deep thought, because to think, we always think kids are overly confident.
2: Sometimes. And because I was a kid myself, as my son likes to point out. But more than a thought, it's a whole ecosystem that I'm trying to build out to boost self-confidence. Because I know what it's like to be that child who
0: You're shy.
2: I was never shy, but that's a funny thing. I wasn't necessarily confident in particular things.
0: Ah.
2: And the moment I started representing St. Jago at age 12 in speech and drama, that unlocked so much confidence in me that everything else that I would say accomplished is because of that unlocking that happened. So I want to facilitate that.
0: No, as a parent and as the person responsible for this initiative, explain that difference, that dynamic. You're not necessarily shy, but you're not necessarily confident either.
2: Okay, so how it used to be for me is that I used to be afraid of the spotlight.
0: Mm-hmm.
2: So that's one way it manifested. So I do these things and I'd run, go hide, because I don't want the attention from it. But also, as a parent, like I have a child who's he's very confident. We blame his parents for that. But he can be shy. He can be uncertain about things because he's probably comparing himself to somebody or other things are being celebrated at his school or whatever reason. Sometimes it's comparison of hair, of skin, of athletic ability in children, of the grade that you're placed in, which was my scenario at high school. That's a whole different conversation, but I was placed in alleged most dunce class in first form, you know, because it was a stream system at the time.
0: Yeah.
2: And so just one thing can shift a child's sense of, oh, I'm actually good or I'm not enough. Just one simple thing. And the parents could be there doing what they think they're doing great, but that one thing in another environment can just switch things around.
0: All right, we're getting somewhere now, because you mentioned, based on personal experience in high school, the class that you're placed in, do you believe that school should still practice that?
2: Well, school should,
0: because that can aid to their confidence.
2: My school did a switcheroo, you know. They stopped doing that while I was there because it creates stigmas. But I think school should encourage excellence, but just not the traditional ways that they would have done in the past, where there are these guys who are here and there are those guys who are down there. Try to find ways in which everybody can find their own light to shine in. And thankfully, the greatest school in the Caribbean, St. Jago, I did that too, because there was a club for everybody. There was, you know, so everyone could find their way to be and become. And so I think that's what schools should continue to do, because many schools are doing that and are trying their best to.
0: All right. Let's talk about your partners.
2: Yes.
0: And how it is that you guys have collaborated for this initiative.
2: So I'm formerly of Research Resources Limited a few years ago. And so thankfully they said yes, because they have a vested interest in children development. Mm-hmm. And so they're on board. They're sponsoring the competition with some prizes. They're donating books. And the awards event will actually be kept at their upstairs Manor Center location. It has a lovely area for renting events. With lounge chairs and everything else. So that's where that event's going to be. Gift Me is supporting in some aspects of the competition, not at a champion level. And there are other partners who are going to make up their mind this week, but we're pushing ahead.
0: What if I want to? Just as an individual, like as I can donate books?
2: Absolutely.
0: Okay.
2: Absolutely, because the prizes are from first to fifth. So we have gift cards, in terms of cash gift cards.
0: Mm-hmm.
2: The first place winners in each 7 to 9, 10 to 12, they're getting $8,000 gift card, Gift Me. I'm one of the sponsors, I should say. And then there are trophies, and then there's my hoodie, Win Enemy hoodie. There's copies of my book. But from first to fifth in every category will get some kind of prize. So that's about 40 children. So of course I will welcome any additional support that I can get to make sure the children feel rewarded for their effort, for trying, for putting themselves out there to show the winner in them.
0: I love that. How can they reach out to you?
2: Easy peasy. 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
0: All right. Thank you so much. Anything else you want our listeners to know?
2: Enter now. If you have a child between 7 and 12, tell them about it. We want more Jamaican children. I want all children to know about me, a Jamaican, to realize that there is value in them, and they have a place in this world and have something to offer. And I want to start early before they get into the teen years, where everything starts to become so challenging.
0: Yes.
2: So if you have a child that's between 7 and 12, get them to enter. If you teach one, and if you are one, enter the Win and a Me competition, deadline May 31. Submit SabrinaMacDonald.com. And if you want to help children to tap into the story of overcoming no's and turning them into yes, which is what book one is about, you can also purchase books to donate to your favorite children's home or your favorite school to fertilize some self-confidence.
0: I love that. Thank you so much, Miss Sabrina MacDonald Radcliffe, author, actress, empowerment speaker, marketer, and creator of what we just spoke about, the Winner in a Me Youth Movement. Thank you, and I wish you all the best and continue doing the good work for these children, because they need it.
2: Yes, ma'am. Bless up. Thank you.

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0: something about a Jamaican man that just, I don't know, especially them bad boys. Like, man, oh my God, like, whatever you tell me to do, I'm doing it.
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0: I say big up every time to the team. So they have Rising Duo and a Gremlin. Another Paris should be one Gremlin. Good morning, don't be that. Today want to make sure that you wake up, put a smile on your face. And if them so they clang for survey, what you do, Xavier? No, me get low too. Me get low too. But me not gremlin. Me just say, hello, hungry, please. So good morning. Hope you're not hungry, by the way. Hoping you had breakfast. It's 9:09. Hoping you had a wonderful weekend. I did. Hope you pumped and pushed as hard as you possibly could. Did you, Xavier? Did you?
1: Yes.
0: Okay, good. You did. In a marina now. I'm on TV in a marina. My youth, see the dancers in a marina. I'm just having to take off his shirt. And I'm like, okay. What's the name, Noah?
1: The number one.
0: Missy. So today, hey, do what you gotta do and do it with class and style. And of course, you don't know Fame 95 loving you.

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Big up every time to one Tamika Grant. First one to tell us May 10 is Mother's Day. May 23, Labor Day, it will be observed May 25. So your castle, I'm kind of confused. When are you doing a big bashment Labor Day project? Are we doing it on the 23rd or are we doing it on the 25th? When are y'all going to be doing your Labor Day projects? May is a big month. Lots of things happening in May. And please don't forget Teacher's Day this Wednesday. And don't forget Mother's Day, the 10th. Yeah, them two things that keep this week, yeah? Call it this week. Say in your head, don't forget. For those having a birthday, may we just love you up and send blessings your way. Let's see what's happening here. Big up to my mom, Wagwan Mo Biggs. Mom in St. Catherine. Good morning, mommy. Mommy, I have no name. Mo Biggs in Agwan. Say any mother name. Gerald is in the building. Kadrina. Hope I got it right. Kadrina Gordon. Waterhouse, good morning from your daddy Dadrian, your brother Jazz, Jay Sean, your uncles, Kamal and Daniel and the whole family. Everybody just loving a big time. Warm to them. Kadrina Gordon is all about you. The Walla Brayhead, Gerald, sending love your way. Happy birthday, sweetie. Have a good one. Sunny member Mother's Day, big up yourself. Chris Uncle member say Sunday, big up yourself. Lloyd Newby, how you doing? When y'all celebrate Mother's Day, UK, how it go? As you send birthday wishes to daughter Dr. Latoya Newby, West Palm Beach, Florida, 40 years old today. To God be the glory. Sending birthday greetings from Mommy Winsome and the whole of West Palm Beach. Pick up yourself, Dr. Data. Big deal. Loved you are. Lorraine in UK, up and about and a jiggler body like, oh, already. Hello.

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I want to big up Medical Associates. The other day we had to rush there with somebody. We got through so quickly. And they're efficient. I just love that. Good morning, Medical Associates. Bless you all the time. Bless you. My dancer pushed her hand and she pushed out too hard. And in a 15 to 30 minutes, we're done. Love them around here. Bless up. And we're glad enough people weren't around there. But that don't good for business. But the good news is you get through fast. We love that. Good morning. Miss Bethune Minto, have a good one. Mr. Cecil Bond, Falmouth. Miss Telka Holt of Doonesvale, Trelawney, have a good birthday. Mr. Richard Bourke. Good morning, Richard. Is it Bourke or Burke? I'm going to say Burke. May I be allowed to say Burke? Richard Burke. Webster Budden, Duncan Trelawney, Keith Grant, Sav, Ray Paul Ori, St. James, Mr. Patrick Watts, Sandals, good morning. Miss Brenda Grant, Wakefield, wake them up, and it's not Dion. Hi, Dion, how you doing? From Sergeant Wayne Wallace, you got, of course, your girl Jenny in the building with Xavier.

is in the building and don't need a visa, let them know. Good morning to you, the wonderful Carl Buckner. Carl Buckner, clear on barrel. And Carl Buckner say, all right, Jenny, you see, can you help me clear the barrel? I give you something from the barrel. I'll never wait for something from the barrel. Carl, they take me, I go forget you. They promise me something from the barrel. I'll know the barrel. I don't know nothing from the barrel. Don't worry. St. Elizabeth Santa Cruz, with or without Carl Buckner's barrel, we are come with barrel here. So mark date, May 13, we'll be there. St. Elizabeth, good morning. Carl Buckner, we're glad today. How you doing?

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Jamaica body. Yard is on a bad, so look how we remix relay 4x1. No normal world record. But for those who are not paying attention, we have world record. Hello. I have a big up my yard kiss now that's in a row and what's good.

team. I'm sure you're going to hear more of it with Sports Explosion, but it was a firing. It was Jamaica black, green, gold kind of weekend. Proud of a yard is proud of it. Can't win them all, but let me tell you, when we turn up in a don't joke, you're not going to miss us. World record.

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1: And for all these runners to do the well, do as well as they did, even Elaine Thompson, he raced back. My girl just shut it down because why bother? Then they just match it up round one, so why bother? She looks good. Let me tell you, Janelle looks good. Where runners them look like them ready? They're looking good. What about you though? How good are you looking? How good are you feeling? Let's talk about your health. It's Vital Blast. Talk to me, Xavier. Listen up.
2: If you are over 50 and the belly fat will not leave, the problem is not just what you eat. It is what you do right after eating. When you eat dinner, sugar floods into your blood. If you sit on the couch, that sugar has nowhere to go. So your body panics and releases insulin to store it. And at our age, insulin loves to store that energy right here on the waistline. The fix is la passeggiata. You must walk. Why? Because when your big leg muscles move, they act like a sponge. They soak up that sugar for energy before the insulin can turn it into fat. You don't need to run, just 10 minutes. Move the sugar into your muscles, not your belly. Comment, ready?
1: All right, I love that. Of course, we're ready. Long time, we're ready. When I met this one, I said, okay, gotta share it. Because so many of us have bellies that we don't like, want to get rid of. Xavier representing for you too, but I think I'm leaving you out here. You know, I'm repping for you, my friend. So if you want to lose your belly, what you say after you eat, you do what?
3: Walk.
1: Walk, man. Get up and walk. Move it, man. Text up, take the elevators. Use the stairs. Get up and, you know, we're doing dynamites at Mecca over the weekend on Saturday. And what I saw Tingle do was amazing. Y'all are in there chatting in a collaboration, have a good time. And Tingle just put on his camera. And I saw him just walking in marketplace. I'm like, look at that. Nobody see. I said, Tingle, I'm proud of you. I came out of my van and I said, see, I'm watching you. You're walking. You're moving. Staying active, which is why Tingle can't do all the things him do as a cameraman. So I'm fit. Walk. Get rid of the belly fat. Yeah, here we go. Please stay healthy.

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0: 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That's something there. That's something.
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0: 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It's lovely.

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2: All right. Good morning, GK. And where you are, wherever you are, sitting in your office, driving through, certainly wish for you a wonderful and fantastic day. Talking about that, we have our amazing culture. We're going to be bragging in a little bit. But me have to brag because let me tell you, win a normal. 2 world records in 2 days and a golden return from Elaine Thompson Hira. You should have seen it if you missed it. Jenny's telling you, Sports Explosion is going to be telling you, Gaborone. No, Nama, let me tell you. And what I love about Botswana is how they ended with their race. I mean, it could have gone bad, you know, it could have. Because their national hero is showing some age. But let me tell you, Teboga, he hung in there, handed over the baton in second, and what a brilliant finish. It brought tears to my eyes. I'm not from Botswana. The happiness in that stadium reminded us of what we do. It's the exact kind of jubilation we have in our stadium. But, there's no doubt we're Africans, man. You don't have to look at our skin color, you know. That kind of dance, we're going to Botswana, look exactly like we're going to National Stadium. The jubilation was beautiful to see. Thanks for reminding me to watch Darsan. Thank you, Mofputus. What a weekend. And to think that we broke record 39.99. We know normal. Amazing country, amazing culture. Stand by for details with Dr. Vivian Crawford, who's having a birthday today, by the way.

0: and enjoy. We are meeting Coco.
1: That's right. And it's time for an amazing day. Good morning, Dr. Crawford. How are you?
2: Good morning, Dr. Jennifer Small Graham. We recognize you. We love you. We support you. We are happy for you. And it is fortuitous that you are calling us on a day when it's Education Month, when we remember with gratitude those who went before us and helped us to be who we are today. We are so happy for Dr. Jennifer Small Graham, your wonderful dear husband, Mr. Graham, your daughter. She's Clarissa.
1: Yes.
2: Yes. And congratulations, Dr. Jenny. Congratulations. Congrats.
1: I am humbled. Yeah, thank you so much, Dr. Crawford. Always humbled, especially when an esteemed colleague like yourself who has been a tutor, who has been a teacher, you continue to inspire me. And I want to thank you for always being there. I'm glad I have you in this life and on this journey. You are a part of this amazing culture. And guess what? You see, while you come right here on Fame 95 with such a beautiful, very loud opening of my doctorate, I want to say happy birthday to you. Play this out.
2: Oh, my
1: head. Yes, ma'am. You think we forget? Watch your pop. This is not Dr. Life, but it's all right. We're live on Jenny Jenny Facebook, so y'all can make sure you don't miss this date with the great Dr. Vivian Crawford. Who thought we forgot that today's his birthday? We are at. What is splash? Which liquor you want? Wait. This is your part. We are here. Lick off his partial pandigrung, and what is that part of the culture? Come now, Dr. Crawford.
2: Tell gender them. Water. We know we're serving gender water. It's not mannish water, it's gender water.
1: Oh, you know, when they lick at the mannish water, you want, sir? Gender water. So you have to get. So tell him why we have to splash liquor all on the ground. Please tell him that part of our culture as we get into it.
2: Liquor on the ground is to remember those who passed on.
1: That's right. Otorondopi. Sir, don't be afraid to say Otorondopi. But we don't want to remember them. If you are Rondopi, sir, that is different from remember.
2: they guide us on our way.
1: Yes.
2: And in life, yes.
1: May Jehovah bless you with long life and good health. We're so happy we have you. Stay with us, Dr. Crawford. What are we talking about today?
2: So the questions for April, the honor roll, Mr. Lloyd Newby got that. And the questions for today, very easy. We are dealing now with years. In what year did government undertake the construction of all primary schools? It's a very significant year. And a hint to that is there is a hospital associated with the date. And also, yes.
1: Okay, so the hint is 18 something. We're being nicer to them. Sorry, you're wicked. It's 18 something, the year government undertook the construction of primary schools. School. Question one. Number two.
2: Now, give the names of two schools. Two. Which started operations at the corner of East and North Street, Kingston. That is the space once occupied by the Gleaner Company. Because, you know, the Gleaner Company is now at Lindus Road.
1: I'm proud of you. But sir, you not keep up. They're right here. That's right.
2: Yes.
1: So the schools which started operations at East and North Street. Sir, them now in that. Them camp, right? So.
2: Yeah, man. We have discussed these schools already. So I go in the interest of time. I have changed the format. I know that it is said that human is the only tranquilizer without side effects. So this piece we are going down to. Lest we forget some dates. Because the first question is about dates, I'm dealing with some dates for this month, and we are indebted to Professor Vereen Shepherd for compiling the list. Kingston and St. Andrew was amalgamated on the 1st of May, 1923. You had the Corporation of Kingston, you had the Corporation of St. Andrew, and then it was amalgamated on the 1st of May, 1923. Columbus landed on the 5th of May. Is tomorrow, 1494. Una Marston, from Black River, Santa Cruz. Remember, her father was the pastor at Sharon Baptist Church. She was born 1905. She died 1965. And that is the lady, the first black woman to be employed by the British Broadcasting Corporation. The 10th of May, 1655, the British captured Jamaica. The 10th of May, 1655, and then they marched to Spanish Town. And that date also, in 1845, the Indians landed at Old Harbor. So hi to our Indian community. And they brought a certain plant here for which we're grateful. And then we had the death of Bob Marley, sadly, on the 11th of May, 1981. The death of Mary Seacole in 1881. She was, you remember, she had the Crimean War.
1: Yes.
2: And then African Liberation Day coming up, the 25th of May. So we are doing the final salute, Parish of Manchester. And this is part two. And we, this week, we are highlighting some a religious salute, because before that, we had gone into education. We emphasized education. So it's a religious salute this week. That the, we had said the first primary school was situated at Rose Corner in St. Elizabeth, now Alligator Pond in Manchester. And the first high school foundation in Jamaica was established at Bear, then part of Manchester was part of it by the will of Rainis Waite, 1760. 17th of June, 1694, and the school was not built until 1885, what we now call Manchester High School. That Right Excellent Norman Manley was born at Roxborough in Manchester, and whose government in 1957 fortuitously allowed the masses to attend high schools. And then we want to say that from Pike Primary School in Manchester, Most Honorable Howard Cook attended. And we have in Jamaica visiting with his dear wife, Mr. Hurdle White. I don't know if you know that name, is Jenny.
1: No, tell
2: me. From the BBC. He's a reporter at the BBC.
1: Welcome, sir. Welcome.
2: And I have to tell his dear wife that it's not only England alone as BBC. We have BBC Jamaica.
1: And it would make lose the work if we tell him right here. So you're naughty. I love it.
2: Jenny, we also have Bryce Primary School with Dr. Elvis Hewitt Buckle. He's the first local principal, president of Knox Community College. We have Ambassador Ransford Smith from Bryce, United States Ambassador, Reverend Professor Roger Hewitt, president of the International University of the Caribbean, Professor Bertram Reed, late Nobel scientist, Nobel laureate, nomination, and Professor Owen Morgan, the late Professor Owen Morgan, medical doctor. Then Church Teachers College is in Manchester. The president, Dr. Garth Anderson, is from Porus. And then the first local principal of the Michael College came from Manchester, Mr. Glenn Owen, and the first principal of Monique, Professor Aubrey Phillips, father of our own Dr. Peter Phillips. He was from Blue Mountain. And the first lending library, free library, in Jamaica started at Mandeville, 1937, Reverend Lewis from Porus, and then to the Brata. And we should all be standing today, because in 1894, we have said it a million times on this program, in 1894, from Misper Primary School, Mr. W.F. Bailey, the father of our own Amy Bailey, led the movement for fees to primary school to be discontinued. People used to pay to go there. I told my grandmother, paid.
1: Round of applause.
2: So we remember with gratitude,
1: yes,
2: those who went before us, and throw some more rum for them.
1: One more year upon them. Now, a couple of things. Christopher, also, we need to clone you. That's the first thing. Because, sir, you are just amazing. Absolutely amazing. I don't know if we're going to have any winner today, because I see Lloyd Newby from UK answering, and one answer right, one answer wrong. But I, as a history teacher, did not remember that it was May that Christopher Columbus landed and claimed he discovered. That's May 1494. Sir, you're amazing. And May again.
2: I was there today, you know, Miss Jenny.
1: Say that you were there. I said, we're glad Jehovah still give us you. But I didn't even realize that when the British conquered Jamaica, taking it and snatching it from one person robbing the land to the next one, it is May again. And what's about May? May 1655. Then the Indians come in here in May. Big up to all the Indians. Good morning, Lisa Hannah, and all the other Indians we have. May 1845. Bob Marley didn't even remember. There was May as well. May, sir, you are amazed. When the English teacher talk, you are amazing. You get it? You are amazing. That's fantastic. Thank you so much for that, though. And now, to seeing if anybody wins, as we try, as Christopher All tries to clone you. Lloyd Newby says, hurry up, Xavier. Lloyd Newby says, one answer is Kingston College. He got that.
2: But two which one? Which
1: two schools which started at the corner of East and North Street. So he got Kingston College, but he said St. George's for the other, and that is wrong.
2: Oh, he's going to the principal's office.
1: Yeah, newbie, that's not right. Newbie, we're expecting you to get it. As it relates to the year, he also got it wrong. He got some 1946, and we told him 18-something is the...
2: 18-something.
1: Come on, newbie. You can do better than that, newbie. Come on, wake up. So, sir, what we're going to do is we're going to watch is now 20 minutes after 10.
2: No, I think we should close, Miss Jenny, because we only meet monthly.
1: I know, but I'm saying I'm going to give them till another 5 minutes, and then I'll tell if we have a winner at all. But
2: next month, we'll announce that winner then.
1: Not a problem, sir. But we'll also make sure we tell you in 5 minutes or announce it on air if anybody gets it right, since we have it. But what are you doing for your birthday? Apart from splashing liquor, what else are you doing for your birthday?
2: My press secretary has not advised me yet.
1: You make sure it involves food, make sure it involves liquor, make sure it involves music.
2: Gender water.
1: Some mannish gender water, whichever one it is. But you please enjoy it as we give thanks for life.
2: Thank you for your stunning contribution to nation building, because all this research that I have done would not have been done until unless you identified that it should be done. Because people are saying to me, no, they didn't know. Well, they say, we had no one to sponsor, to organize that this be shared with us.
1: And don't forget your book. Sir, for your birthday, write more in your book, please. Today, write more in your book, or I'm going to find you and start writing it.
2: Yes.
1: Start it.
2: So commend yourself. Don't be hard on yourself.
1: God bless you. I love you.
2: Congratulations, Dr. Jenny.
1: God bless you. Thank you, Dr. Crawford. You're amazing. You're amazing as our culture, which you are such a huge, wonderful part of. Thank you so much. What a beautiful morning. What a beautiful day to have amazing culture on his birthday, though. To God be the glory. Any winners? Come on, Facebook. You can do it. Come on, those who are on WhatsApp. You can do it. Let me repeat the question, because you only have like about 3 minutes to get it right. Question number one. In which year did government undertake the construction of primary schools? Then it was called elementary schools. Thank you so much for this reminder, Doctor. Dr. Crawford. And then the other question. Give the names of the two schools which started operations at the corner of East and North Street. Kingston, a space occupied by the Gleaner. Lord already gave you one. Kingston College, give me the other. Come on, how hard is that? You got 3 minutes. Let's go.

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1: My hands were steady. My eyes were clear and bright.
2: 22 minutes going up to 11. Yesterday morning, we lost a former cabinet minister and parliamentarian, an attorney at law, Senator Leslie Campbell. He died in a New York hospital following a battle with cancer. He was a young man, only 67. Senator Campbell was one of those politicians who quietly got on with the work. Not flamboyant, not loquacious, you know. He just did his work quietly and achieved quietly. And in a word, a decent man. Leslie Campbell, a decent man. And he lost his battle with cancer early yesterday morning in New York. Yeah? And many people, when I asked him about Leslie Campbell, who was he? Yeah, I remember the name. Oh, it's him. Here's a look at Leslie Campbell's time in public office and how he rose up the political ladder. Here's Kimone Thompson.
3: Mr. President, diaspora engagement remains a main focus of Jamaica's foreign policy and is a key pillar in supporting our national development strategy. It has long been recognized that Jamaica's strongest asset is its people, who are imbued with an innovative spirit, creativity, and talent, which made us into a proud and resilient nation. We recognize that the diaspora, located in near and far-flung countries, represents a unique reservoir of human, social, financial, and intellectual capital, with an unabated desire and willingness to lend support to families, schools, institutions, and business development.
4: That's the voice of the late Senator Leslie Roy Campbell. He was making a presentation to the Upper House 3 years ago, in January 2023. Leslie Campbell was born in St. Catherine in July 1958. For high school, he attended St. Mary's College in Above Rocks in the parish. He later attended the University of London in the United Kingdom. Campbell was admitted to the Jamaican Bar in 1994, focusing on civil matters in his practice. In addition to being an attorney, he was a politician, a businessman, and a farmer. As politician, he served in various capacities, from Member of Parliament, Cabinet Minister, Senator, and Deputy Treasurer of the JLP, a role he held until his passing. Campbell rose to national attention in 2007 when he vied for the East Central St. Catherine seat, later reclassified as North Central St. Catherine. He lost to the PNP's Natalie Nita by more than 1,000 votes. He licked his wounds for two terms, staying away from representational politics until 2016. Then, following Greg Vermeer's decision to step away from the arena, Campbell tried for Northeast St. Catherine, where he grew up. But he had to go head-to-head in an internal selection with colleague Sharon Hay Webster to earn the right. He secured 111 votes to Hay Webster's 36. It cleared the way for Campbell to challenge the PNP's Phyllis Mitchell at the national polls on February 25, which he won by 121 votes. He was subsequently appointed Minister Without Portfolio in the Ministry of Economic Growth and Job Creation. Campbell became a one-term MP, deciding not to seek re-election at the 2020 polls. He was replaced in the constituency by Kerencia Morrison, the current MP. The attorney was later appointed to the Senate, serving as state minister in the Ministry of Foreign Affairs and Foreign Trade. In a video by Prime Minister Andrew Holness on social media on December 16, 2020, Campbell listed his areas of responsibility.
5: I'm Leslie Campbell, the Minister of State in the Ministry of Foreign Affairs and Foreign Trade. My responsibilities really involve supporting the Minister in the initiatives that which we have been pursuing. You will know that Minister Johnson Smith is in fact the principal minister. I'm here to just assist her. I've been assigned by her the areas of the diaspora. Additionally, I have responsibility for the regional organizations, the COTED, and we have the CARICOM and all the other matters which flow out of CARICOM. I also have responsibility for mutual assistance treaties and matters flowing therefrom. Matters dealing with the law of the sea, matters dealing with the local coastal matters, I have specific responsibility for.
4: Campbell resigned from the Senate in 2023. But it wasn't all sunshine and roses for the St. Catherine native. In 2025, he was fined $400,000 for breaching the Integrity Commission Act regarding statutory declarations. The commission said he had failed to provide additional information it requested in relation to the declarations filed during the term he served as MP from 2016 to 2020. And in 2019, the General Legal Counsel found Campbell guilty of professional misconduct for failing to communicate with a client in full and with expedition. But reacting to news of his passing on Sunday, GLP General Secretary Dr. Horace Chang described Campbell as a decent human being who was always willing to help a fellow Jamaican. And Prime Minister Dr. Andrew Holness said he was reliable and willing to contribute wherever he was needed in the service of his country. Kimon Thompson, Nationwide News.
2: Thank you, Kimon. And Leslie Campbell, walk good, rest in peace. As I said, a decent man. Yeah, you don't find many of his type in the politics. You don't find a lot of them. They're there, but Leslie Campbell was one of those who carried on his duties quietly, generous, I gather, in the politics, helped a lot of people, yes? But, you know, did never mean streak about him at all. After the break, it was a good weekend for Jamaica at the World Athletics Relays Championships in Botswana, in Southern Africa, yeah? After the break.
1: My hands were steady, my eyes were clear and bright. 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
2: 14 minutes

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3: My hands were steady, my eyes were clear and bright. My walk had purpose.
4: All right, 13 minutes going up to 11. In Botswana on the weekend, the Jamaicans shone brightly in the World Athletics Relays. The Jamaicans broke the world record in the mixed 4x100 meters for a second time in less than a day. Yeah? Yesterday in that world relays. It was a quartet of Akeem Blake, Tina Clayton, Kadrian Golson, and Tia Clayton. They established the world record of 39.99 seconds on Saturday and returned on Sunday afternoon to shatter that, putting down 39.62 seconds. If you haven't seen it, this was how it unfolded.
5: Cue the roar out of lane two as Masasa will hand on to Kemal Wadimo. Jamaica with Akeem Blake handing on to Tina Clayton. Of course, that there of Great Britain's changeover. Everybody was safe after that first change. Look at Tina Clayton go for Jamaica.
4: That was how it unfolded, and it's just great to see those two young promising sisters, the twins, Tia and Tina, beginning now to assert themselves among the seniors on the global scene. Yeah, another happy moment for Jamaica at the World Athletics Championships would have been the women winning the 4x100 meters and the return of the double Olympic champion, Elaine Thompson-Hera.
5: Racing in the women's 4x100 meters World Athletics Relays final. Bold start by China, one from the left, out in lane number seven. Jamaica's first change from Williams to Williams is good. Canada with Leduc motoring down the back straight. On her inside, Jadine Williams to hand on to Lavanya Williams. Jamaica of it. Lost meters, but still got it done in time. Right in the middle, Spain and Canada. As Elaine Thompson-Hera prepares to get the baton for Jamaica. She's got Donovan Tambouet of Canada to chase down, and Maria Perez outside. Elaine Thompson-Hera rolling back the years. The five times Olympic gold medalist brings Jamaica home ahead of Canada and Spain.
4: Well, she's looking good. Elaine, she's looking good. Although, Rainbow Cannon told me this morning there was a slight grimace as she ran past the athlete in front of her when she got the baton. There was a slight grimace, and I hope she's fine, because such a talented sprinter, yes, and was missing from the sport for about a year and a half, 2 years. She has suffered for a long time from an Achilles tendon. Heel, not tendon, heel injury. But she really turned up yesterday and carried Jamaica home after a fumble on the third exchange or the second exchange. Yes, she did it. Thank you, ladies and gentlemen of the fraternity of athletics. They continue to make us feel good about ourselves. And

0: continue to be among the best in the world. It's 9 minutes to 11. That's where I'm going to shut up. Time for your calls. Remember, yeah, Mother's Day. Yeah. We have several Mother's Day gift here. One with wine, Bath and Body Works, candle. Yeah. And this is going for 8,500. This is for 15,000. The other one is for 10. Yeah. 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All right? After the break, your calls.
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0: Our first caller of the morning and of the week, Susan. Good morning.
1: Morning, Mr. Hughes.
0: Good morning, Susan.
1: Yes, sir. Long time you are listening, sir.
0: Long time?
1: Yes, sir.
0: Oh?
1: Impact on TV.
0: Oh, Lear, yes, that's a long time ago. Impact.
1: I'm confined this time, I'm in a little no time.
0: What's that? Talk up, I'm not hearing you well.
1: No, Mr. I'm not leaving no time.
0: Oh, good, you have been keeping my company.
1: Because right now, I'm in a new company radio. I'm having money on. Because you know, you have to take off everything up on your own. Let me empty.
0: Oh, dear. Where was your house?
1: Middle quarter, New Orleans. I can come to Orleans Bamboo.
0: Yes.
1: No, no, the funny. You can only live in a state. It's in the poor. I'm 2017 cheap and it's tight like a river.
0: Oh.
1: Because I don't know trade man what they're doing for young road. People put me in a heat.
0: I don't hear you well, Susan. Go so slowly for me. And something wrong with your line. Me hear you talk, but I don't hear you well.
1: Yes, listen, me call you. I'm telling you, I want this soldier to come. Put on it, Tani.
0: Who you call?
1: Mr. Marista. We take Mr. Hutchins to see it.
0: Oh, the new member of parliament for Northwest St. Elizabeth. Yes.
1: And then try to turn that up in the road and come down. And Lord, none of them don't come to me. You have to call them a teacher and one lady. Company, ministry at labor. Because it keeps coming. Because I have seen everything. Mentally challenged, Mr. Lord.
0: You do what?
1: Mentally challenged. I can't walk my disability.
0: Oh. You're physically challenged.
1: You're physically challenged.
0: Yes.
1: Oh.
0: So, have you received any help from the lady who you reached out to at the Ministry of Social Security?
1: One kid come here with small family in a bucket.
0: Can you hold on, Miss Susan? Nora, take her number for me and let's try and reconnect with her. Because I'm really having difficulty following what she's saying. Hold on, Miss Susan. Take her number, Nora, while we try and reconnect with her. Who do we have next? Hello? Billboard. Good morning.
2: Top of the morning, dear principal.
0: Good morning, Billboard.
2: Principal, professor. I listen to me now. Bear with me, cowboy. Didn't try to come again. I feel so glad to get you this morning. I don't remember if I said the person good morning.
0: Yeah, that's all right. How are you? What's on your mind?
2: I'm alive and well.
0: Good.
2: It was a long time, bad mind, it's a plague. The opposition party. Bad mind, I plague them like bad enough. Up here, bad mind causes narrow problem, you know. Not that they don't have valid points in bringing across. But it's that money business, man. The first thing the opposition leader spoke about when it comes to Nara a couple of weeks ago or whatever it is that he said there'll be a lot of money involved. That's the first major statement he made, you know. The money.
0: And that's a fact. And it's a whole heap of money it's going to be allowed to spend.
2: And that's why he has shown his greatness as what is it called? His attendance in being a legislator this time around.
0: Uh-huh.
2: Now, remember, poor legislation caused things up.
0: It was no, not at all. It wasn't poor legislation that caused the breakdown and the collapse of the financial sector, which resulted in the formation of FinSAC. No, it wasn't poor.
2: Right.
0: It wasn't poor legislation. It was poor economic management.
2: Well, the laws that govern the FinSAC situation must have been a part of it.
0: No, sir.
2: We couldn't fight.
0: No, but you have to get the record right. It wasn't poor legislation at all. It was the poor management of the economy that led interest rates to surge to unsustainable levels. So businesses that were, some businesses that were being well run, yeah, good credit, good risk, went belly up, and there were others that were not well run that went under. But it wasn't based on any poor legislation at all.
2: Was there any laws or bylaws passed in the creation of FINRA?
0: Yes,
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1: If it were a man in that chair last Tuesday night, yes, who reacted the way Mrs. Holness reacted, there would be no such criticism of her, of him, raising his voice. Absolutely none. Yes? But because of her gender and the fact that she's a prime minister's wife, she's being held to different standards. Yeah?
2: Besides, you know, overly, you know, but knowing the gender, you know, knowing the type of person that I know, she's a cool girl, you know, person.
1: Mm-hmm.
2: I show a bit loud to me. I'm a
1: yes.
2: Mm-hmm. Now, you know what I like about the Prime Minister now, though? Have you ever noticed him addressing the Parliament in Jamaica as a leader of a country that supposed to be going forward in terms of decency and show some integrity and things like that?
1: Yes.
2: Have you noticed his calmness?
1: Mm-hmm. He was. His intervention was brief and most important. He was prime ministerial. He did not descend as the others or some of the others had done. He didn't descend into the gutter. Yes? He demonstrated what prime ministers ought to do in moments like that.
2: More than one is he doing, and not only this one, but even when he's addressing an audience,
1: mm-hmm.
2: and he's coming up against criticism.
1: Yes.
2: He doesn't look ruffled at all.
1: No. No.
2: That's a prime minister.
1: Hold on for me, billboard. That's it? I have to go to my break now.
2: Yeah, man. 1 p.m.
1: All right. Good. Take care. Time for the break.
3: My hands were steady. My eyes were clear and bright. My walk had purpose. My steps were quick and light.
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0: right, 9 minutes after 11. Heather, good morning.
1: Good morning, Mr. Hughes.
0: Yes, good morning.
1: Yes, calling to see if you can get Minister, if she's a minister, MP, Colbert Frame, to do something about the road from Golden Spring going up into Mount James. Mr. Hughes, it's a total, it's terrible. There is nowhere to drive without you drop into a trench or a pothole. It's really with trenches and potholes. Mr. Hughes, I think these drivers that transverse it every morning without meeting into accident, that should be commended.
0: Because that's from Golden Spring to where?
1: To Mount James.
0: Mount James.
1: The road is terrible.
0: Yes.
1: Riddled with necessary trenches.
0: Mount James is the one that is a left turn after you get to the gas station, or the right turn.
1: The right turn.
0: Yes.
1: Yes, and you go over the bridge. And from you go over that bridge.
0: Yes.
1: Right there is Jesus. It took me about 1 hour. It's about a mile up I was going, and it took me about 1 hour for a 1 mile journey, you know.
0: Yes.
1: Because I had to be crawling. And dropping down in the hole, because there, you can't escape it. If you try to escape it, you're going to go into a car.
0: Oh?
1: Coming the next. I don't know how those people up there do it. But I was up there on Saturday, and I had to get a group of them and say, what happened to you people? Are you stupid or something? Why don't you block the road or do something to make me sin? Go out there and do some work. You don't sit down and prince up herself in a house and not doing the work in the community.
0: But how you got to encourage people and feel go break the law?
1: This is a black road, Mr. Hughes. God no. If you see the road, Mr. Hughes, you would have got lay down cross with you. You'd make no care if you move.
0: You think me? Oh, you think me? You that?
1: I know you're not an idiot.
0: Oh. Well, anyway, what you're saying, the Member of Parliament for West Royal St. Andrew, Member of Parliament, she's also the Member of Parliament. I live in that area. Yes?
1: Oh, okay.
0: And let me tell you, she has a lot of bad roads. A lot. And she has fixed a lot of bad roads. Yes? One of the things, you know, ma'am, is that, you know, many of us don't know what this business of road repairs in Jamaica, you know. I was saying it here last week. We spend billions of dollars a year fixing roads.
1: Eat our food.
0: Ah, we're not getting value for money. And I would say to the members of parliament like Mrs. Juliet Cuthbert Flynn, who are under the pressure. Yes? You hear the pressure you have her under. They need to get with it and demand that for every dollar the government of Jamaica spend on road, we get a dollar worth of good road.
1: Even a dollar. A dollar. Because right now it's just eat a food. When you're driving on the roads where them say them fix with this PART program, it's just bututu.
0: And
1: you know anytime you go and jump over one of the potholes that they put the thing on.
0: Yes.
1: Because they just put a little thing there and then rain come and just lift it off.
0: One good shower rain and it gone back to where it was. Yes.
1: Mr. Wholeness needs to hold them to good standards.
0: And hold them to account. Who are the people responsible for making sure that when JC Construction Limited fix the road from Golden Spring to Stonehill, it is done according to the specifications outlined in the contract. Who does that?
1: Nobody.
0: Eh?
1: Nobody.
0: And all we're doing, we're spending money, billions of dollars, year after year, and we're not getting billions of dollars roadworthy, road work that is up to standard.
1: Boy, I tell you, it's the man, I don't know how those people up there live. God up above knows.
0: And it's quite a big community up there, you know.
1: Yes, you have Mount Friendship. You have Mount Pleasant.
0: Yes.
1: You have Mount James. You have Long Leven. You have Mount Erie.
0: Oh.
1: It's a whole lot of, and it's pure, a pure trench. We can't call them patrol.
0: Mm-hmm. And the other thing about that constituency, and I know it well, mm-hmm. yes, because mm-hmm. I've been living West Rural St. Andrew.
1: Right.
0: Yeah, been living in that constituency for more than 20 years.
1: I'm born and grown in.
0: Yes, and do you know it runs from where you are, the, Mount James, mm-hmm. all the way back to Red Hills?
1: Right.
0: Do you know? It is one of the, geographically, one of the largest constituencies with a whole heap of mountainous, hilly
1: yes.
0: roads.
1: Yes.
0: Yeah?
1: Yes. Yeah. And you see what happened? You see what happened, Mr. Hughes? You can see where it was fixed, but there's no drainage.
0: Yes, yes.
1: There's no drainage. So when the Lord have mercy, I can't even explain to you how the road bad.
0: Mm-hmm.
1: God know. The only yes. way you could ever know how it bad is could just take a drive go there.
0: I know. I know. Yes, I've seen many like it. Many.
1: Jesus Almighty, man.
0: Yes. Mm-mm. All right, Miss Heather. Thank you. Yes. Well, you talk to her. Take the last few seconds to talk to her.
1: Yeah, Mrs. Cobbardstein. Mount, the road from Golden Spring going over to Mount Friendship, Mount Pleasant, Mount James, those areas. That road is atrocious. You need to get men on it right away. I don't know. You're waiting for somebody to get killed before you send somebody to fix it?
0: But you know, ma'am, I may have to tell you. Mm. She can't do that, you know. It's not up to her to do that, you know.
1: Right.
0: She no have no authority to get men to send up there to fix road, you know. She no have no. She no, she's not allotted any money.
1: No,
0: yeah, that is up to her.
1: NWA.
0: Ah. Ah, she has to go to
1: represent it. Yes.
0: Precisely, yes.
1: Right.
0: And I know that she has been doing that for many, many roads up there. But let me tell you, and I'm telling you the truth, yes. Mm-hmm. Based on the bad roads in her constituency, she gets a fraction of what is needed. A fraction of what is needed.
1: Well, Mr. Wholeness, I have to come in to this then. Money going east.
0: And let me tell you something. Let me tell you something. Mm-hmm. Most of these members of parliament on both sides of the house, yes?
1: Mm-hmm.
0: We give them basket for carry water where roads are concerned.
1: Well, I can understand that too, but for yourself, Mr. Wholeness, I have to come in at this now.
0: Mm-hmm.
1: Because you can't have the citizens, them are suffer so.
0: Yes.
1: That's a separation.
0: Yes. But to me, just like what we have been spending in health, we're not getting value for the money we're spending. Not getting value for it.
1: Lord Jesus, let me tell you something.
0: Yes.
1: I've never seen a road here, so.
0: Mm-hmm.
1: Mr. Hughes, you'd have to drive good to see the road, you know?
0: I've been on that road a couple of times. I haven't been on it for several years now. The last time I went on it, my heart was in my mouth.
1: Well, you was now.
0: All right, ma'am. Take care, Heather.
1: Thank you. Tell me something. I get to understand you like East Indian mangoes.
0: Yes.
1: I don't know how I would get some to you.
0: What? Let Nora speak to you. Hold on.
1: All right.
0: Nora?
1: All
0: right. Nora? Speak to her for me. I need those East Indian mangoes. All right, time for the break.
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0: was right like a rock.
1: 20 minutes after 11. Matthew, good morning.
2: Good morning, Mr. Lewis.
1: Good morning, sir.
2: It's the first time on your program, sir.
1: Come off the speakerphone.
2: Okay.
1: Ah. Hello?
2: Sorry about that. Okay, sir. Sorry about
1: no,
2: that.
1: No, if you're on the speakerphone, it's...
2: First time on the...
1: No, sir. No, sir. Next caller. Can't hear him. And you know that you only listen to programs like these. You're not come on to speak a phone. No, man. Who is next? 20 minutes. Fox, good morning.
3: Daddy Hughes.
1: Yes, sir.
3: How you doing, Bridget?
1: I'm alive and well.
3: Boy, me can't see it, man. You're well surrounded, man.
1: Yes.
3: Are we at a sale basket? Eh?
1: Yes. Mother's Day special gifts. Yes?
3: Yes. I remember my mother.
1: Mm-hmm. Well, you should buy one for your mother. Call 876-570-0408 and tell them you heard it on Cliff Hughes Online. So they must come back and do more of their advertising and sales here.
3: Yes, man. And remember, Father Jack Wop, you know, man. So you don't
1: yes,
3: going on.
1: Exactly. In yes. fact, the YouTubers reminding me that I hope MK Lux, will be here for Father's Day is in where? June? Yes.
3: Yeah, in June, I think.
1: In June.
3: Sunday.
1: Yes. Mm. That they should be here for Father's Day as well.
3: Yes, man. Make me feel important, man.
1: Very well.
3: Yes. My brethren, me day I give thanks.
1: Good.
3: And we just want to touch on a little point to the daddy.
1: I hear
3: the little man said to you, talking about Andrew Wallace was very measured and reasonable. Let me tell you something. Many people would know, if Andrew had come from the whole school, my brethren, of Edward Tiaga, So well trained in the man, and learn and in look at him parents and growing good too.
1: Mm-hmm.
3: You understand? And me and George, I big up Mark Wellington, no have time for him, my brethren, as a legislator.
1: Uh-huh.
3: You know how we view Mark Wellington, my brethren?
1: Me know you know I have nothing good for say about it.
3: No, I'm not really saying nothing good, my brother.
1: But we are duty bound to be fair,
3: yes,
1: to be reasonable, to call it as it is, yes.
3: That
1: I thought in the bill, the debate, the process last week, he sat there. He could have left. He sat there throughout, he offered. He was reasonable in offering his suggestions. The government side was equally reasonable and responsive. Yes, there were times when they agreed and there were times when they disagreed.
3: He could have
1: cut them off and pick up his mat and leave. No, he didn't.
3: Yes. But my brother, you know, she say at that a theme problem. If we have with him out here, my brethren, because we are saying to him, don't be true, no. Just be true and be a gentleman. Be a statesman and show the level of leadership when he missing show last week when they debating over the parliament.
1: Mm-hmm.
3: They may not reach far in high politics, my brother.
1: Mm-hmm.
3: But when he come out and condescend with some people who not read nothing, they don't have no time to listen to program like all these to get the facts. Eh? They may go always stay within them, my brother.
1: Mm-hmm.
3: The Honorable Mrs. Wallace, good morning, Ms. MP. That you, I hear all up to labor right that say Ms. Wallace was a bit harsh and she needs to tone down. I was in the constituency yesterday, in the Kentire division yesterday, among some set of people. And my own people, them, was saying that to me, say, my fax, me not in line, your boss need to, take it down a little bit and make every voice heard.
1: Mm-hmm.
3: And I was trying to tell them, my brother, that Miss Wallace don't give them a chance to speak. The people that hear me on your last week that used those PNP people talking about the same disrespectful at the speaker. They hear we and what have played out in the parliament. Miss Wallace was planned for it and she decided to put on her foot, my brother. Yeah, I just said to the caller before we were talking about it, she couldn't talk to Angela Brownberg and smiling.
1: Mm-hmm.
3: Parliament is not a playground that they use.
1: Yes, yes.
3: And the people, National Party, must realize that. And a playground, I hear Tyrone reading a paper, but Angela was just joking around. Somebody write an article, was just joking around. Are that the people they send along the fiddle, brother, you?
1: No, no.
3: And let me tell you something.
1: But you know, I remember the moment when the speaker realized what Mrs. Brown Burke was doing.
3: Yes.
1: You could see the surprise on her face, you know. She was surprised. Yes.
3: Yes, yes, sir.
1: She was surprised. And she said, no, Mrs. Brown Burke.
3: You can't do that.
1: You can't do that.
3: Yes.
1: What is wrong with that reaction?
3: Yes.
1: Yeah?
3: She was quick, though. She was quick to bring out the book. she was very sharp.
1: Let me tell you something.
3: And I hear Crawford. Remember what you're saying that he used. I hear Crawford, the second in command to be leader of the PNP, was saying that they should apologize to Angela Brown Burke to speaking to her and not letting her
1: absolute
3: speak in the
1: crap.
3: Rubbish.
1: Crap.
3: Eh? And every time I'm putting foot in my mouth, you know, she said, I'm a loser, Mark. What were you saying, if you remember?
1: I was saying women in leadership have certain
3: baggage
1: to carry that men do not have.
3: Like what, if it
1: were a man in the speaker's chair when Mrs. Brown Burke committed that cardinal parliamentary sin. Yes, it is one of the worst pieces of conduct you can do in Parliament, and that is to lift the mace. The mace,
3: yes, sir,
1: is symbolic and of legal effect. If it is not in place, the Parliament's work cannot be done.
3: Mm-hmm. Oh, Lord.
1: Cannot be done. Yes. Therefore, if a man were in the speaker's chair and Mrs. Brown Burke did that,
3: yes,
1: and he reacted the way Mrs. Holness did, no one would have raised this as an issue.
3: You know,
1: you
3: might turn to something true, Reverend Bridging.
1: Because she's a woman and she reacted strongly. Oh, no.
3: And she's been facing the uphill task from them from when time when.
1: Yes.
3: Yes. You're right. You're right, my virgin. But she asked for Wolf. When me hear she said, you can't do that. Remember?
1: Yes, and that's a fact.
3: Yes, we
1: that's
3: realize
1: a
3: that
1: fact.
3: It's a very serious thing, my virgin.
1: Yes.
3: Yes.
1: You know, and part of the problem we're having in Jamaica, you know.
3: Yeah.
1: Too many members of the public are not aware of these rules and conventions and practices.
3: And symbols.
1: And, you know, I recall my interest, yes, in public affairs was lit in grade 7, a first former, when I did civics. Yes. I remember the civics book by Vivian Carrington. That was when I learned first about the system of government in Jamaica. Yeah. And then you read your history, your European history, and the English history, and the history of Parliament.
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I'm Javine McLean. Coming up in our headlines and local news, residents block Lakovia to Houghton route over poor road conditions. KSMC to fix sewage streetlight problems on Beckford Street. And Sisoka says victims' silence about trauma due to stigma remains key challenge in solving complex cases. In regional news, Trinidad men at large after central home invasion and shooting. In international news, U.S. says military and cargo ships transit Strait of Hormuz after Trump's vow to free stranded ships. In sports, Antonelli steps up his level in dramatic fashion. And in entertainment, Beyoncé makes massive Met Gala return after 10 years away. Those were the headlines, but do stay with us for the news in detail.

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Welcome back, and now the news in detail. We begin with local news. The Jamaica Constabulary Force in St. Elizabeth is advising that the main road from Lacovia to Houghton is currently blocked. Residents have reportedly blocked the roadway in protest over poor road conditions and the lack of water and electricity in some areas. Motorists traversing this area are being advised to expect delays and are encouraged to use alternative routes where possible. Further updates are expected as the situation develops. Meanwhile, Mayor Andrew Swaby says the Kingston and St. Andrew Municipal Corporation, KSMC, is taking steps to address ongoing sewage problems on Beckford Street in downtown Kingston. Cleanup activities were carried out on Sunday with support from the National Water Commission and the Jamaica Public Service as efforts continue to assess the damaged assesses and manage the issue. Swaby acknowledged vendors' concerns but noted that the sewage problem affects the wider downtown area and will require broader government intervention through a master plan. He also addressed lighting issues, stating that JPS is expected to return to fix them and emphasized the need to restore order on the streets. Vendors are also being urged to remain within designated spaces and keep roadways clear to allow for proper traffic flow and emergency access. And finally, in local news, the Center for the Investigation of Sexual Offences and Child Abuse, SOCA, says stigma and fear are still major barriers in solving sexual offence cases despite improvements in arrest rates. Speaking on the Jamaica Constabulary Force for Good podcast, Detective Inspector Debbie Jennings explained that many victims are reluctant to come forward due to fear of ridicule and social judgment. She also noted that cases can be more difficult to investigate when victims meet suspects through social media. However, Jennings reassured the public that all reports are treated seriously and handled with sensitivity and to support victims through the process. In regional news, police in central Trinidad are continuing their search for two suspects who remain at large following a deadly confrontation over the weekend. Authorities confirmed that two other men linked to the incident are currently in custody, one at the Caroni Police Station and the other under police guard at a hospital after being wounded during a shootout with others. Investigations are ongoing with coordinated operations taking place across the region to locate the remaining suspects. The detained individuals are being held within the initial 48-hour legal period, after which police may seek approval to extend their detention for up to 7 days. In international news, the United States says its Navy destroyers and U.S.-flagged merchant ships have safely passed through the Strait of Hormuz, but Iran has rejected that claim as entirely false, highlighting ongoing tensions between the two countries. Amid the conflict, President Donald Trump announced plans for the U.S. to assist stranded vessels in the region. Reports indicate that around 20,000 seafarers abroad, roughly 2,000 ships, have been stuck since the U.S.-Iran conflict escalated in February. Meanwhile, Iran's military claims it fired warning shots at the U.S. warship, while the U.S. has denied Iranian state media reports that its ship was hit by missiles, underscoring conflicting narratives and uncertainty surrounding developments in the area. In our midday sports report,
Kimi Antonelli delivered a standout performance at the Miami Grand Prix, securing his third consecutive win and further cementing his status as one of Formula One's brightest young talents. 1996 world champion Damien Hill described the victory as something special, praising the 19-year-old's composure and exceptional potential throughout the season. Antonelli has also outperformed his teammate George Russell, who entered the season as the favorite but now trails by 20 points in the championship standings after four races. The Italian continues to make history, already the youngest pole winner and championship leader. He has now become only the third driver ever to secure his first three pole positions consecutively, joining legends Ayrton Senna and Michael Schumacher. In entertainment, Beyoncé is making a highly anticipated return to the Met Gala 2026 in New York City after a 10-year absence, stepping back onto one of fashion's most prestigious red carpets as a co-chair of the event. She joins an influential lineup of co-chairs including Nicole Kidman, Venus Williams, and Anna Wintour. Held at the Metropolitan Museum of Art on May 4, this year's theme is Fashion is Art, also called Costume Art, explores the relationship between clothing and the human body across 5,000 years of history. Curated by Andrew Bolton, the exhibition will feature nearly 400 pieces, blending garments with paintings and sculptures in themed sections such as the naked body and the aging body. Beyoncé, who has attended the Met Gala seven times since 2008, had stepped away in recent years to support the Waco Wearable Art Gala, founded by her mother, Tina Knowles. And those were the stories making it in our midday news package, written and produced by the Sun City News Center. Stand by now for our BOJ trading rates. The U.S. dollar is being bought at $156.46 and sold for $158.21. The Canadian dollar is trading at $115.03 for buying and being sold at $116.28. Meanwhile, the British pound is being bought at $207.86 and sold for $216.26. And the euro is being bought at $180.70 and being sold for $189.12. 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
7: And Infrastructure Development, Robert Montague.
8: It is not only to build back after a disaster, it is to build resilience. It's not to replace the drain that used to be. It is not to repair the road that is. It is to move that road from the coastline inland and make it better, stronger, wider, and more resilient.
7: He was addressing the official signing ceremony for the Real Estate Training Institute, RETI, and Certified Commercial Investment Members Institute Partnership in Kingston recently. His Excellency Dr. Subraman Yam Jai Sankar, Minister of External Affairs of the Republic of India, is in Kingston for a three-day visit, marking the first bilateral visit of an External Affairs Minister of India to Jamaica. Jamaica's Foreign Affairs and Foreign Trade Minister, Senator Kamina Johnson-Smith, says Dr. Jai Sankar's visit provides an opportunity for the two ministers to advance discussions on several memoranda of understanding in the areas of health, solarization, and public broadcasting.
9: This visit builds on the strong foundation between Jamaica and the Republic of India, rooted in history, shared values, and a common vision for inclusive and sustainable development. It presents an excellent opportunity to translate the strong political will also demonstrated by our leaders into tangible outcomes that benefit our people.
7: During his visit, Dr. Jai Sankar is slated to participate in a number of activities, including bilateral talks with select cabinet ministers later today, as well as a courtesy call with Prime Minister Dr. Andrew Holness. And the Ministry of Education, Skills, Youth and Information will observe Read Across Jamaica Day on Tuesday, May 5, as part of activities in observance of Education Week 2026 from May 3 to 9. Read Across Jamaica Day seeks to underscore the importance of reading as a cornerstone of personal growth and national development. And the Education Ministry is encouraging schools across the island to promote reading for enjoyment, participation, and meaningful engagement on Read Across Jamaica Day. The ministry is advising that all material selected for reading to children or by children themselves should be appropriately leveled to foster confidence and enjoyment. Key stakeholders from the public and private sectors are encouraged to visit schools and read with students under the theme Literacy Resilience, Foundation of Nation Building. Schools are asked to accommodate these visits while ensuring that all required protocols are observed. The minister reiterates its commitment to strengthening literacy outcomes across Jamaica. That was GIS News. I'm Andre Palmer.
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1: before you go. The beat of the drum, the strumming of the bass guitar, the unison of the keyboard, the steadiness of the rhythm guitar, energy from the percussion, and the voice cementing the sound. This is reggae music. The coming together of souls uniting the world.

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I hope it's a pad for the Prince of Bel-Air.

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0: minutes now, 201. Smile up in your face and then drop. Hey, big up to Sir Jack Ali Patchy away at 3 p.m. From you, let's see what I got to do. Now look at things from you. Y'all love me, don't treat me. But my people are real, still I hate me. 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Give me peace, life, but it can't intimidate me. We are making stress.
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your toe up. 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

All right, so we're back inside the mix right now. Yeah, still on some reggae vibes. Yeah, big up DJ Abadan, you know. Yeah, say, mother road, you know. You machine, you know, people. Machine, even after I make you talk. When I go talk. Machine up and running, boss. Anyways, as we continue, for those persons in the Port Antonio here, all for the far, if I want forward in, of course, you know, Portland Jerk Center having their Customer Appreciation Day today from 11 a.m. to 6 p.m. So go and check them out. They are at 12 Harbor Street, Port Antonio. So go buy your food and get one free, you know. I'll have to go on, you know. Mad thing, you know, right? Let's check them out right now. Harbor Street, loud, you know. Right at Jerk Center, this is in. Yeah, man. I can't miss it. What I say, you know, right beside police station. No, so? Yeah. Right. I could have said in front of floor as well. No, no, no, it's not in front. But, yeah, kinda. You know, we Jamaican talk already. Yeah. Yeah. So check them out right now. Customer Appreciation Day happening at Portland Jerk Center from 11 a.m. to 6 p.m.

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Lady Grace, if you want, I big up to all the taxi drivers out there, you know, man. 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Little corners them check in as well, don't. Yes, man. I big up to the Buff Bay crew as well, rocking Stars FM. I don't know King Mitchell inside the building.

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It's the finals where World Radio United goes up against Sun City 104.9 FM's Dream Team. The whistle has gone. Supreme Sunday plays the ball to Rewind Monday. Rewind Monday taps the ball to Karantize. Karantize dribble. He labs it over to Reggae Wednesday. Reggae Wednesday dribble. Left to the right. Left one for dead. Lovers turns and receives the pass. He chesses it. He brings it down on the flank. Passes it to Tunnel Friday, who turns it up. He turns up the knob on this game. It's Tunnel Friday. Tunnel Friday passes it to Scorching Saturday. Oh my word! What a goal! What a goal! It's a scorcher! Oh my word! It's Radio with a difference. 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
1: It's Sun Jock Alipatch.

want to say good afternoon, good night, and good evening, everybody. Good evening. Yeah, I forget. Yeah, Jamaican style, and you know. I must say, kids say that. Yeah. You know, I've never heard an adult say it. And I made the first adult say it. Yeah, made the first adult ever say, "Good evening, everybody. Good evening." When I deal it, everybody good. Everybody, Chris. Yeah, man. It is a Monday, best day of the week. And I know my business always stress out. You know, if you are stressed out, you know. You don't have to be stressing out. All you gotta do is listen to Sun City. We will be playing your favorite songs, the best type of song them. Yeah, retro music, classic hits, just hits after hits after hits. We are in the first segment, which is gospel music. You know, man, I go chat about the gospel segment. I'm gonna surf a whole lot of reverence right now. You know, like she really and truly. Sing out from the heart right now, you know. So let me continue with the gospel music. My name is Son Jack Alipacha. I'll be here until 7:30 p.m. and non-stop vibes today. All right, remember the WhatsApp number 392-6217. That's 392-6217. Once again, 392-6217. Check in, people. Let me know who are listening to Sun City right now, wherever you are. If you have any big ups, if you have any birthday greetings you want to send. Oh yeah, may have a birthday. May have somebody who more big up, you know. Yeah, today's our birthday. A member of the Sun City team. Nah, big up yet. After the break, my big up. Zine, gospel segment.

I got my friend Queen B asking for this one from Top once again. Man, shout out to Surf. I see that you're enjoying the gospel music. Man, it's a great look. I love that. I love it. Hey, shout out to Lesan in Miami, checked in as well. Hey, Joanne, what's up? Jojo over there in Canada. Jesus.

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7: The radio with a difference. Wake me up. It's Sun Jock. Alipatch.

Yeah, man, greetings in the name of the Most High. Now, big up the people, you know, so when you reach somewhere, you know, and people see you, you know, people glad to see you. Because when you roll up, you always have to deal with positivity. You always have a smile on your face. You know what I say? When people see them now, say, boy, you know, I stay far from the person because my vibe, my spirit just attack that person. All that person do are just bad vibes and pass and chat people business and cuss and go on bad and them just look miserable and unpleasant and no sir. Nah, man, shout out to the positive persons out there listening to Sun City right about now. Yeah, man, even all when times hard, you know, so you still have to push on through same way. So in order to push on through, you gotta have a positive mindset, you know. Gotta know that Father God has tried with you no matter what go on. God will pull you through. Yeah, man. Hey, shout out to all the mothers out there, you know, and the mother figures, you know. I know mothers alone, and you don't have to birth a child to be seen as a mother, you know. I know technically that's the way how it is, but you have ladies out there who we treat them like they're our own mothers, you know. So big up to the excellent role models out there. Big up to the big sister them. Big up to the neighbors them, you know. Big up to the mothers of our friends who treat us like we're their kids, their own children. Big up to the nurses. Big up to the teachers who have one bag of picnic. You can't tell the teacher them nothing, you know. Hey, the teacher them, yeah, man, them consider every single student their own child. So big up to the good teachers out there, right? Yeah, man, we're gonna treat them. And a member said this Saturday it's all about May the 9th, Mother's Day brunch at Brood. Okay, it happens over by Police Officers Club. This is by Pitiless, Team Sheller, and Mad Dog. Tickets regular $5,000, mom plus one at $7,500. Right? Yeah, man, we have met the mothers them and the motherly figures them know that they are appreciated and they are needed. Son, yeah, man, big up to the crew over there at Brood Awakening, locked in right now with Sun City. Son, once again, the event is called Mother's Day brunch at Brood over by Police Officers Club this Saturday, May the 9th. Okay, yeah, man. All right, let's get back into the music. All right, Retro Vibes. Time is now 3:40 p.m. here in Portmore City, Jamaica, aka Jamaica.

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0: I will sell out like one of the
1: no, but Miller, you should be encouraging him, no? No wanga got. 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
0: No wanga got, no wanga belly.
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1: People, his company is called Miller. Miller's Pantry Catering Services. And he said, no wanga got. Make it make sense.

Shout out to my friend Alicia in Toronto, Canada. She said, Ali Patch, wait the town and tell the people. Sun City blazing in the traffic right now over there in Toronto, Canada. Why traffic everywhere, you know? What more? Wolaba always have traffic. I don't know why I'm going to Wolaba. Spanish song full of traffic to New Kingston, Alfred Tree. And later on, the Galdela Highway.

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7: Digital platforms. Cable Town is currently promoting Red Again, the lead single from the album. Biggs, is it surprising to you that Cable Town is going all out like this? You know, that this new album for June 26th, it will be available on vinyl, CD, cassette, and cassettes.
8: No, I'm not surprised, Kish, because Cable Town's market is, as you would know, is very big in Europe.
7: Yes.
8: And the vinyl market there is huge. People across the pond, they are very big into that format. So I can understand that he wants to appeal to his widest constituency, those who are in the digital space and those who are in the analog space.
7: I mean, cassettes.
8: Yeah, man.
7: He said cassettes as well, you know? Yeah. And, you know, do you foresee that this is like a direction, like just something, because I remember there was a moment, I think it was sometime last year, like vinyls, you know, ultimately was kind of making a comeback per se, despite the whole digital conversation.
8: Digital,
7: think more people tap in?
8: No, man, the digital space
7: for their physical copies
8: is big on this side of the world, but you see, in Europe, The vinyl market is huge, and as a result of that, it is not a moment there. They're not having a moment. That is what they are into.
7: Nothing like having your physical.
8: Yes, they own the
7: music. No, absolutely. And just, you know, ultimately, it becoming like a collector's item. Like, you know, just say like you have this as opposed to just some streams and that type of vibe, even though that is working. We're not trying to stay stuck. We're embracing it all. Not true.
8: Absolutely.
7: In other news, hey party fans, draw closer, turn your radio up for the 411 and what's popping this weekend. Festivities get started with Mother's Day Experience 2026, the Montego Bay edition on Sunday, May 10 at Calvary Baptist Church, 5 Cardinaldi Avenue, Montego Bay, St. James, featuring Sebastian Braham, Petra Kay, and Sandra Brooks. 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Children under 12, 1,500. Also happening on Mother's Day, Sunday, May 10, is the Mom with Love Mother's Day concert at the AC Hotel Ballroom, 38 to 42 Lady Musgrave Road, Kingston, featuring Third World, Glenn Jones, Marcia Griffiths, Nesta, and Robert Minot. Two concerts, 1 p.m. to 4 p.m. and 7 p.m. to 10 p.m. Admission $20,000 pre-sold and $25,000 at the gate. What are your plans for this Mother's Day weekend? Oh gosh, I know you have work.
8: I do, but I you know, I have another assignment.
7: Yes.
8: In the evening time, so it is yet to be confirmed. So I won't say it publicly here, but I might just make a cameo appearance at a particular event.
7: Okay. All right.
8: So I will.
7: Well, that is nice. That is nice because you know when we get in Big A playing out, you know, you don't just come with your music. Yes, there is a whole element, fashion, and all. Yeah. So that's good looks. But you know, happy early Mother's Day to the Irie mummies and to our listeners that are moms.
9: Hi.
7: Yeah. But now it's time for us to fight, Big A. I know Courtney Mack is standing by. I know we have DJ Collision. Shane Clark is in the building. So, of course, you already know it's War Monday. The views of all of them versus me. Shane is still up on my side or what? Not sure. But here's your scenario, right? So, every day after work, you notice your partner sits in the car for at least 20 minutes before coming inside. When you ask why, them just brush it off and say, it's no big deal. Frustrated with the response, you take it to social media looking for answers. Now your partner has seen the post and wants to end the 3-year relationship, saying an apology can't fix it. Now what's your next move? And did your partner overreact? Or did you, Collision, cross the line by taking it to social media?
8: All right. Collision late for class.
7: What? He has to stand in the corner. Who you want to go first, Biggs? You know what? You go first, Biggie. You go on first.
8: All right. I most definitely will. All right. So let me ask, you know, what age am I in this scenario?
7: At your big age, Biggie. At your age, no.
8: All right. Hear this now. At my age, no, I am not a social media junkie. So I wouldn't be taking my problems to social media.
7: Yes.
8: Listen, you have the tension, you know.
7: Yes, man.
8: Yeah, I'm in a big field.
7: Yeah, tension, man.
8: Teacher said, you're late too often. But anyway, all right, listen now. Kish?
7: Yes.
8: I might have made a misstep if I have taken the situation to social media, right? That could have been a misstep if that is an isolated situation. If we are social media people who depend on social media interaction as a part of our relationship journey, then I would not be out of place. But let us say this is a one-off situation, and I just decide that I'm going to take my problem to social media. Well, first and foremost, it depends on whether I am direct or if I am cryptic, right? Because if I call a name and say directly that this is my woman and this is what she chooses to do in a very direct way, it's very different from if I address it in a in a cryptic way. All right?
7: Mm-hmm.
8: Now, listen to this.
7: An apology can't fix it.
8: No. Listen to me. If she want to go, the door is wide open.
7: Mm-hmm.
8: I don't fight for people who want to leave. I fight for people who want to stay.
7: up, Biggie. I mean, to shed a few tears to give me the inspiration to say, like, I will not leave.
8: Who want to leave. The door is wide open.
7: I know it's your season. Happy belated birthday.
8: The door is wide open. The door is wide open. I'm not begging nobody to stay.
7: Fight for me. Fight, Biggie.
8: I do not fight for people who want to leave. I fight for people who want to stay.
7: Biggs, but you can't be so wrong and strong.
8: I am not. It's not strong. If you want to leave, if you
7: first
8: want
7: the
8: to,
7: accountability, because I'm so disappointed that you're threatening fresh from your birthday.
8: No, but you're threatening me. You're threatening me, Kish. You're threatening me.
7: Oh, gosh, Biggs. But you were wrong, Biggie. No, I expect you to say, like, boy, babe, I was wrong. No. I should not have put that on social media.
8: Let's
7: talk about it.
8: If I have made a misstep.
7: But just to leave, Mr. Biggie?
8: You leave. It's not me. It's you leave. That's how that come to be me.
7: Yeah, are you wrong? Where is the accountability?
8: So do not threaten me. Do not threaten me with the relationship.
7: If you need an apology,
8: listen. Give me a chance to apologize.
7: Would it be different with a Leo?
8: No,
7: I feel like it would be different with a Leo.
8: You did not give me a chance to apologize. I have been wrong. Let us say I am wrong. Yes. Right?
7: You were wrong. All right, fine.
8: All right. I am wrong.
7: Hear it in
8: I am wrong. Okay. let me take full responsibility.
7: Yes.
8: I am wrong. Right? But you did not give me a chance to apologize. Give me a chance to apologize, and then we can talk. But you are threatening me.
7: There are several reasons why your partner would be in the car every day for 20 minutes. You know, it could be a hard day at work. It could be whatever challenges they're encountering.
8: But then you would have taken
7: your phone, videotape your partner, put it on social media. Then your partner is saying to you, boy, this is wrong.
8: No, no.
7: The scenario says, frustrated with the response, you take it to social media.
8: Yeah, but you never said nothing about videotaping.
7: No, but Big A, your video me.
8: You never said, you just invent videotaping now. You never said anything.
7: You took it to social media.
8: You see how you just twist the scenario as we go along.
7: Big A, because I am upset. You're
8: making up new rules as we go along, Kish.
7: Big A, it's not working out. I can't do it with Atarian. I want to hear from a Leo. I can't.
8: No. You know, you're the last champion I'm going to be with.
7: What? No, you're right, me up. Okay, so let's hear.
8: We have two Leos.
7: Let's go to the Leo in timeout.
8: Yes.
7: So I'll repeat the scenario for people who just joined, right? So every day after work, you notice your partner sits in the car for at least 20 minutes before coming inside. When you ask why, they brush it off and say it's no big deal. Frustrated with the response, you take it to social media looking for answers. Now your partner has seen the post and wants to end the 3-year relationship, saying an apology can't fix it. What's your next move? And did your partner overreact, or did you collision cross the line by taking it to social media? Don't be a biggie.
9: No, I'm going to agree with Uncle, you know.
7: Oh, gosh.
9: I definitely go agree with Uncle because...
7: You're rubbing off.
9: No, I mean, if it warrants an apology, then I don't think you should, you know, be threatening me about, you know, our relationship. Why?
7: How man think like that?
9: No, why you have to go so far with it? Like, you know, why we can't sit down and have the conversation and you know, figure it out? Why it have to reach to that extent where, you know, the relationship, you know, is being threatened? Why we can't talk about it then? You know what I mean?
7: So why you not be the bigger person and have that conversation to look at what you did as well, collision?
9: No, I mean that in itself is what we would have sit down and talk about, but why?
7: No, but you have to say it. You have to say it. I don't want to guess it for you or say
9: all right,
7: it for you.
9: Fine, but why did why you threaten the relationship? Is it that
7: I am hurt? Like, you bring this thing to social media, like, come on, collision.
9: No, I just feel like, you know, shouldn't bring it to that far, that extent, you know? Make us sit down and have the conversation.
7: Where is your emotional intelligence, though? To figure out why your partner, yes, you ask and your partner said whatever, you know, but where is even your follow-up before you go social media? You can't be wrong and strong like Big A, you know?
9: It's not about being wrong on
7: stuff. I hope the next layer don't follow you. Really hope.
9: Yeah, mind you.
7: What? No, you know what? Let me talk to the senior Leo. Let me talk to Mac. Give me a different Leo. No, me want a different Leo. Maybe I get a different response. What would it be for you, Mac? I mean, what's the next move? And did your partner overreact, or did you cross the line by taking it to social media?
10: You know something, based on your scenario. Yeah, I would have feel like I crossed the line as it relates to
7: taking
10: it to social media, because, you know, the agreement might have been that, hey, you know what, one thing, whichever situation it may be, whichever way it is that we disagree, we should not take it to social media. So if that's the case and I took it to social media, then yeah, I would have think, you know, to be fair, I would have breached that. Based on the something that we agreed on, you know what I mean? As it relates to whether or not if the relationship that alone can, I would have probably analyzed a lot more things, you know what I mean? But personally, mm-hmm. I mean, coming out of the situation, I am not for persons who really, you know, bring forward, like, you know, certain things that, you know, them can reason out on social media any at all. So I'm in agreement for being upset. And also, there's another twist to it. I mean, in my mindset, mm-hmm. I'm looking at it from a perspective. It could be that, hey, you know, you reach home, you spend 20 or 30 minutes, and basically, you're probably just like, well, I vibe with the most, you know, you're reverence that. So, I mean,
7: yes.
10: You know, it might be a case where, you know, things kind of blow out of proportion because you never really asked me what me in the vehicle. Well, you did. I think the scenario did say that, right?
7: Yeah, the scenario say ask, but then, you know, your partner never gets into it.
10: Yeah, but guess what? Reaching and, you know, more on block a reverence and give thanks for the day. I mean, I don't necessarily feel like, you know, there's an obligation for really state semi-reason with the

0: I replicate Mac, you know, because that was my thinking in the first instance. May I say, if me take it to social media, then it means I'm going to lose. And in my mind, me I go figure say, all right, me need for make restitution. And in such, that figure say, just like how me take it to social media, then me I go take it back to social media for say, you know, say, me did bring this thing forward and me did wrong and ray or whatever. How the relationship play out after that, me no know how it a go work, you know, because me can't speak for the other person. But me I go try in as much as me can for express to them for say
1: make amends, say you're sorry,
0: and yeah, man.
1: They're not that, they're not that big,
2: no.
0: But oh, on Shane has a level butt. Still, you know, yeah, the social media thing there, as Makia say, and if we think that, and we now put out a business like that on social media, yeah. So you know, yeah, man,
1: we just are going with the scenario, we're just going with the scenario.
2: All I am saying that any person that threaten me with a relationship, I am out. The door is open if you want to leave. But I am not begging nobody to stay.
1: Tell me how upset you are.
2: Tell me you are angry.
3: Yes.
2: Tell me anything you want. Tell me apart from it done.
3: Yes.
2: Tell me anything else you want.
3: Tell me. Where say you have to serious when they say that?
1: Don't say done. Done is a trigger word for you in relationships.
2: Yes.
1: To the point done, where you can't say you need to take accountability, you and collision.
2: Accountability before you're done.
3: Yes.
1: You are the problem in the relationship.
2: As me say, express your anger, express your disgust, express your disappointment, and I will apologize. I am accepting that I'm wrong. I am taking the responsibility of saying I am wrong.
3: Right.
2: Even though there are several other things in the relationship. Remember, this is an isolated case.
3: Yeah.
2: I don't know what led up to this or whatever. So, but I am taking it. I am taking the responsibility that I made a mistake.
3: Mm-hmm.
2: Yeah? But don't...
1: After hearing Mackie and Shane.
2: No.
1: 500 years later.
2: No, sir.
3: I think at the little done part, when you want to leave, Big Sam, I have already said that I am wrong.
1: It is not a threat. And here we are now.
2: If you tell me
1: what Biggs is showing us, you know, thank God for Shane and Mackie for saving men today, you know. Because Biggs almost telling us that for saving men,
2: the bridging themselves. What are you talking about?
1: Hamilton Ray from Horton Grove, Hanover said, look here, my opinion should not go to social media. Partner may have had plans to make that drastic move. So again, what I'm getting from Hamilton Ray, the fact that that happened, there has to be some level of accountability where you can't come with tit for tat. If that person leaves, then something else did there before, then they want to leave. You're right. See, there are going to be bigger problems.
2: Yeah, man, it's something make you want to leave, man.
3: There are going to be bigger problems. If Nick picked one day, you know?
1: Yeah. This one says, Kishima, if you want to go, leave Big A. Should be there with a ruler.

0: Okay, I am leaving him. I cannot take this bull mentality that he's coming with. I'm walking out. No apology.
1: Don't threaten me. Me not upon that.
0: Well, big A, music I fight
1: for
0: done.
1: People. I fight for people who want to stay. Right. Not for those who want to leave.
0: Calvin from Outer McCook's Pen is giving you a strength. He said, I love what Big A is saying. 100. If she wants to go, go.
1: Yeah, man.
0: You
1: tell me you want to stay, but you're not staying under the kind of behavior that I have exhibiting. That is a total
0: no. But Big A, you're coming with this fantasy world now.
1: What fantasy?
0: You know, if the shoe was on your foot, you know you're not going to say.
1: I am not going to say.
0: You're not going to say that, Big A.
1: I am not going to say I am out.
2: I'm done.
1: If me no means me
2: right.
1: Gone.
2: But that no means so we're not gone, you know, Biggs. Yes? That no means so we're not going, you know.
1: No,
0: I we can't go. Grown
2: we
0: on
2: can't
0: your
2: go
0: point.
2: Without saying we're gone.
1: No. Well, listen, me love closure. You know?
3: No, when that word is used, a serious business.
1: Thing, a serious thing.
3: Yeah, we're not take lightly to that. So.
1: Yeah, man. You tell me it out.
3: Yeah.
2: Cheers.
0: Well. believe in accountability, and I am with Shane Kish, and Mac Kish. Today.
1: We
0: they
1: are
0: got
1: not,
0: it right.
1: We are not. No, them not right.
0: them
1: not right. Neither are you. Neither are you.
0: As I'm softing that you are defending.
1: No,
0: what do you mean softing? We are defending.
1: No, man. What you want is to be able to manipulate your man with threats.
3: Right.
0: What? No, not at all.
1: Yeah, of course.
0: You know the word for young collision today? We don't have a word today, no. The word is accountability.
1: No, man. Manipulation is your word.
2: But to be honest, yeah, Kish.
3: The threat part.
2: It's a real point.
3: Yeah, man. The threat part is a serious point.
2: Women do use that.
0: But it's not a threat. I don't see it as a threat.
1: It is.
0: The scenario, it wasn't a threat.
2: It's a threat. To the
3: if you know you're not left, don't say it.
4: No.
0: If
3: you know you're not leaving, do not stay.
2: It put the man in a vulnerable position.
1: Yeah.
0: You know, we are going to move on because of the listen. No, remember,
3: say everything else your except partner, say you're going to leave.
1: Yeah,
0: your partner has seen the post and wants to end the 3-year relationship. Saying an apology can't fix it. Biggs, right. Accountability. We're moving on. We'll fight on WhatsApp.
1: But you're just saying an apology won't fix it. So what's the point of me apologizing?
0: This day in music, 1952, Jacob Miller was born in Mandeville, Jamaica. This day in music, 2004, producer and lab operator Clement Coxendod died of a heart attack at his studio in Kingston at the age of 72. And celebs celebrating their birthday today are former model Kimora Lee Simmons and pop singer Jackie Jackson. Any birthdays real quick? Shane, Biggs, Collision,
2: yeah, man. Silver Ice, yeah, big man. Up yourself, brother.
1: I tell you, Silver Ice birthday. Yeah. One Blood Call birthday today.
3: Big up One Blood Call upon the Earth Strong.
2: One Blood.
3: Yeah, man.
2: Yell up in a man. For a long time, man.
1: Yeah, man.
0: For real.
1: And Elsie Higgins, who's a cousin of mine, is also having her birthday today.
0: Happy birthday, Elsie.
1: She's up in
3: Load up, Elsie.
1: Yeah, man.
0: All right. Happy belated birthday.
3: I'm Big's birthday,
0: yeah,
3: you know.
0: Man.
3: I mean,
0: yeah, man.
3: I'm going with himself from Saturday, you know.
0: Yeah, man. One Tarian.
3: Yeah. you know, this season, so you have to be careful.
2: Yeah, right.
0: And that's it for Music News for today, Monday, May 4. I'm Kishima Francis. Your plug for the latest in entertainment. 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

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One brand spanking new song that is getting more and more traction every time we spin this track. 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
1: Skeng,
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1: Critical,
0: Roger White,
1: Kraft,
0: Chanel Muir
1: are among the Jamaican stars set to take the stage.
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0: Good afternoon. It's Monday, May 4. I am Clement Reed from IFM's News Center. Here are the headlines. Government says second phase of Go Road Rehab program is a direct response to residents' concerns about road conditions. 184 people murdered in Jamaica as at Saturday, May 2. Environmentalist says decisions about developments must be rational and reflect the obligation of the state to protect the environment. And Tax Administration Jamaica, TAJ, says motor vehicle registration-related transactions remain unavailable. The first segment of Live at 5:45 is brought to you by Lisbon Pharmacy, with you in mind every time.
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0: And now the news. The government says the second phase of the Go Road Rehab program is a direct response to residents' concerns about road conditions. The $1.4 billion road rehabilitation initiative will focus on heavily trafficked roads that are critical to public transportation, commerce, emergency access, tourism, and the daily movement of Jamaicans. Residents in sections of St. James and St. Elizabeth have staged several protests over recent weeks, highlighting the poor condition of the roads, among other issues. One such protest occurred this morning. Works Minister Robert Nesta Morgan notes the concerns raised by motorists, commuters, transport operators, businesses, and communities about the condition of several major roadways. He says Jamaica's road network has come under significant pressure from prolonged and intense rainfall, as well as the lingering effects of Hurricane Melissa. He adds that while emergency response and rehabilitation works have been ongoing, several corridors continue to show deterioration due to saturated road bases, damaged drainage systems, failed pavement sections, and the general stress placed on infrastructure by severe weather events.
2: We have heard the call from the public. We understand the frustration of road users, and we accept that many Jamaicans are facing difficult daily commutes because of the condition of some of our roads. This second phase of the Go Road Rehab is intended to move quickly on priority thoroughfares and deliver practical improvements where they are urgently needed. Many of our roads were already vulnerable, and Hurricane Melissa further exposed those weaknesses. We have also had above average rainfall across much of the island over the last 6 months. That is why the government has had to combine emergency rehabilitation, targeted road surfacing, drainage intervention, and large-scale road works.
0: Works Minister Robert Morgan, works under Phase 2 will include targeted patching, resurfacing, drainage-related interventions where necessary, and other road improvement activities based on technical assessments by the National Works Agency. Priority will be given to roads with high traffic volumes, significant surface deterioration, and strategic importance to communities and the economy. The National Works Agency will lead implementation of the second phase and provide updates as works are scheduled and executed. 184 people have been murdered in Jamaica as of Saturday, May 2. According to the Constabulary Force, this is 54 fewer than the 238 recorded in the corresponding period last year. This represents a 22.7%

0: 2. Cases of rape, robberies and break-ins also declined. Rape cases went down by 17, followed by, or rather, robberies by 49 and break-ins by 47. Environmentalist Wendy Lee has stated that decisions about developments must be rational and reflect the obligation of the state to protect the environment. Her comment follows the landmark ruling by Jamaica's Constitutional Court that the 2020 environmental permit issued to Bengali Development Limited for a limestone mining project was unconstitutional. The decision marks a significant win for residents of St. Anne, who had mounted a legal challenge against the approval. Residents had argued that the project posed a threat to their constitutional right to a healthy and sustainable environment. The court's judgment effectively halts plans for quarrying in the Dry Harbor Mountains, an area regarded as environmentally sensitive. According to Ms. Lee, who was also first claimant in the case, following due process and still granting the permit at the end is not enough. She was speaking on IRFM's Running African program, hosted by Kabu Mahat Karu yesterday.
1: It's not just for these people that are in Discover Bay area or the environmentalists. It is it applies to all Jamaicans. It is all this establishes that we do have this right, all of us.
2: It's brilliant.
1: There are two other points that I want to really make clearly. Yes. In terms of the EIA process, it shows that it's not enough now to just go through the motions of having public meeting and collecting information. Decisions about development must be rational, and they must reflect the obligation of the state to protect the environment.
2: Mm-hmm, mm-hmm.
1: You know, not just say, we did all of that and we're still going to let it happen.
0: She also called on the National Environment and Planning Agency, NEPA, not to accept applications which clearly contravene environmental laws.
1: I would really like to see going forward a threshold beyond which NEPA does not accept applications, because they look straight at the laws, straight at the significant impacts and the zoning, and they simply should not accept applications that clearly contravene, first of all, the laws, the planning, the zoning, and that cannot be mitigated.
0: In the meantime, she lauded the Office of the Public Defender, which she said was pivotal to the victory.
1: I cannot overstate the value of the Office of the Public Defender. We have an institution in Jamaica that you can go to and ask them to look at your case to see whether it has merit. And if they see a case that has merit, you know, a credible threat to the environment, and, you know, you can get funding that, you know, they take over and pay for a legal team. Mm-hmm. They don't go to court, but they pay for the legal cost of going to court. That is the only way we were able to do this.
0: Environmentalist Wendy Lee. A minister of religion has been charged with fraudulent conversion and non-delivery of goods and services on the contracted date. Charged is 57-year-old Sean Green of Oakwood Terrace, Spanish Town, St. Catherine. Reports from the police are that a man allegedly paid $12,132 to Green for the purchase of a 2010 Isuzu motor truck, which was to be handed over in November 2025. However, police say the man did not receive the vehicle and the money was not refunded. A report was made to the police and Green was arrested and charged. He is set to appear before the St. Catherine Parish Court on Tuesday, May 19. Tax Administration Jamaica, TAJ, says motor vehicle registration related transactions remain temporarily unavailable at all tax offices and online. It says this is due to ongoing system disruptions affecting the platform used to process these services. As a result, customers are unable to complete motor vehicle registration transactions in office or online. That includes renewal or new motor vehicle registration

0: registration, transfer of vehicles or purchase or registration plates. TAJ says its technical team and service providers are actively engaged in resolving these issues and are working assiduously to restore full functionality in the shortest possible time. Customers are encouraged to monitor TAJ's official communication channels for updates. The agency says payments for motor vehicle certificates of fitness and payment of traffic tickets remain unaffected and can still be completed conveniently through the THA e-services platform or in person at any tax office. Meantime, earlier today, the Island Traffic Authority, ITA, advised that the fitness management system was experiencing technical difficulties. This disruption affected the processing of e-fitness at all ITA service hubs, as well as the retrieval of certificates of fitness on the certificate generation and distribution system. Commissioner of Police Dr. Kevin Blake has urged members of the constabulary force to practice self-discipline when carrying out their duties. He made the statement in light of recent police fatal shooting incidents across the island. According to the commissioner, the main objective in any confrontation is to de-escalate. Natalie Campbell reports.
1: The police commissioner said this directive establishes the ethical baseline and frames the use of force as a last resort. He said it moves the conversation beyond systems and supervision and places responsibility where it ultimately resides within the individual officer. Dr. Blake said it reinforces the principle that fatal shootings do not benefit anyone and that it is never a desired end state. The commissioner stated that he expects every single member to exercise discipline of self. According to the commissioner, there is hardly any profession that offers a greater degree of professional autonomy than the police. He said the autonomy carries inherent risk and power must be restrained. He noted that self-discipline is one's ability to control one's thoughts, emotions, and actions to do what needs to be done. The commissioner noted that officers who fail to be disciplined will face the consequences, pointing out that accountability remains essential. Reporting for IRFM News, I'm Natalie Campbell.
0: The Jamaica Umbrella Groups of Churches, JUGC, and Watchman Church Leaders Alliance, WCLA, have raised concerns that despite the government promises, the lack of policy and a clear timeline for body-worn cameras undermine police accountability and public trust. They are calling on the government to provide a clear national position and a timeline on the use of body-worn cameras. The groups noted that Prime Minister Dr. Andrew Holness on several occasions affirmed the government's commitment to their deployment. However, they noted that Minister of National Security Dr. Horace Chang, in a recent comment, questioned their practicality in confrontations with heavily armed criminals, citing concerns about officer safety. The church group said cameras will support accountability and protection. Speaking with IFM News, co-chairman of the Watchman Church Leaders Alliance, Pastor Michael McCann of Jones said it is concerning that policy actions are not supporting the use of body-worn cameras.
2: Sure that the commendable reduction in murders relates to improvement in police action. And we're happy about the investment in technology and the upgrade in investigation methodology. But as church leaders, we're simply bewildered that the very commendable and welcome expression of strong support of the Prime Minister and the Commissioner of Police for body-worn cameras are not being affirmed by policy action in the and in the public statements of other ministers. So the church leaders then want body-worn cameras to both augment protection for the police against false accusations by the public and also to provide more accountability for authorized use of lethal force, which we have no reason to believe that the Commissioner of Police, as a responsible leader, is opposed to.
0: co-chairman of the Watchman Church Leaders Alliance, Pastor Michael McEnough Jones. The church group said they lament the loss of innocent lives to criminal violence and the pain of families to both civilians and police officers killed in security operations. The JUGC and WCLA said that while they recognize the immense pressure on the police, transparency is not an obstacle to effective policing. It is its protection. The group said the high rate of fatalities demands more oversight, not less, noting that where operations lack clarity, suspicion replaces trust and the divide widens. The JUGC and WCLA are also calling on the government to convene a national dialogue involving civil society, the church, Indicom, the Ministry of National Security and JCF leadership to address the rise in fatalities and strengthen a strategy rooted in de-escalation. We now take a short break.

0: brought to you by Saltfish from Norway, the real one.
1: The time is...
2: It's now 6:01. Continuing the news. Kingston Mayor Andrew Swaby is urging vendors on Beckford Street in downtown Kingston to comply with regulations and keep roadways clear. The appeal forms part of efforts by the Kingston and St. Andrew Municipal Corporation to address ongoing sewage challenges affecting the area. Speaking to reporters yesterday while leading a cleanup exercise along the street, the mayor said the move will also help maintain order and improve safety in downtown Kingston. He urged vendors to remove obstructions to allow the free flow of traffic and to abide by established regulations.
3: We need to have the roadway clear. We need to make sure that the middle of the road, there's no tarpaulin in the middle of the road. We need to allow for vehicle traffic can move anytime. God forbid, anything can happen at any time. And the police, the fire, or anyone themselves might need free access. And that's what we're trying to achieve. We're trying to bring some law and order back on Beckford Street. About a year ago, I would have had a meeting. We had certain agreements. I have seen where they have breached some of the agreements. And we met with them back again and to see how best we can deal with it. I am asking you, and I will go even further to say, we are telling you, just stay within the lines that is allotted to you. We want to make sure that we protect your safety, we protect your goods, and we have orderly operations here where your clients can come and purchase things from you.
2: Kingston Mayor Andrew Swaby. President of the Jamaica Teacher Association, JTA, Mark Malava, says resilience must not be built on rhetoric, but on policy, investment, and justice. The JTA president notes the frequent use of the term resilience, arguing that resilience cannot be demanded from a system that has not been strengthened. According to him, resilience must not be expected of underpaid and overworked teachers.
4: Resilience has become a convenient expectation rather than a deliberate investment. We praise resilience, but we do not build it. We celebrate endurance.

0: It must be cultivated and it must be resourced. We cannot demand resilience from a system that you have not strengthened. You cannot expect resilience from teachers who are overworked, underpaid, and undersupported. You cannot build resilience on rhetoric alone. You must build it on policy, on investment, and on justice.
1: He further emphasizes that a resilient education system requires action through investment in infrastructure, technology, and human resource.
0: So when we

0: investment in people who are at the heart of our education system, our teachers.
1: JTA President Mark Mulava. 10 adults and 2 children were left homeless after fire swept through multiple dwellings along Beckford Street in downtown Kingston early this morning. Fire units from York Park and Trench Town responded to the incident. The buildings were partially destroyed, with damage estimated in the millions of dollars. The cause of the fire remains unknown. And with that, sir, we have come to the end of the local news, brought to you by Lismal Pharmacy, with you in mind every time. You're listening to Live at 5:45. Still to come, Financial Corner, our Caribbean and sports. But first, here's the weather.
2: There's a weak trough across the Western Caribbean. It is expected to linger through Tuesday. Thereafter, a ridge is projected to build across the region. Tonight and tomorrow morning will be mainly fair. Tomorrow afternoon will be partly cloudy, with isolated showers mainly across hilly areas. It will be windy across southern parishes.
1: It's now time for the Financial Corner.
3: Are you tired of spending too much money at the gas pumps? If you are, then it's time to make some changes to your driving habits. The cost of fuel is increasing, and for many drivers, this is an added financial burden. But while drivers have no control over gas price increases, people can control how fuel efficient they are. So in this week's edition, here to share some tips on how you can use less gas to save money is Chief Executive Officer at Superior Parts, Derek Johnson. Good evening. I'm Shanice Gibbs, and you're listening to the Financial Corner, brought to you by Quartz Ready Cash, ready when you are, and JN Life Comfort Burial Plans, secure comfort for the ones who matter most. Driving is a necessity for many persons, but it can become an expensive venture, especially if the prices at the gas pumps keep going up. But as drivers, there are steps you can implement to save on gas and keep more money in your pockets. Mr. Johnson notes that you can save on cash by employing good driving habits. One important habit is to ensure that your vehicle is regularly maintained so it can run efficiently.
4: The air filter, it has to be as clean as possible, that the car is tuned like every 4 months or 5,000 kilometers. Yeah, but something in the car that I call a chopper body is very sensitive, and that actually determine or measure the flow of air that goes with the gas, but it can give the computer a reading. And if it's working at maximum efficiency, you will also get maximum usage out of your gas. A lot of people don't really aware that there is a cabin filter inside of their car. Most time it's situated behind the glove compartment box. That filter, most people know, the summer is on us, very hot, so we use our AC. If that filter is blocked up, it will take more effort to push the air through that filter to get you the maximum cooling. So whenever you're servicing, make your mechanic check that filter. It's very, very important.
3: Mr. Johnson also suggests that you keep your car tire inflated to the right pressure.
4: You have overinflation and underinflation, and either of them affects you. So the tire pressure in your car is absolutely important. Most cars, small passenger cars, run between 29 to 32 pounds per square inch PSI, and this is very critical. Some people don't pay attention. So if you can go between 29 to 32 pounds per square inch in your tire, and based on the manufacturer, some cars, you see it on the side of the door. It tells you exactly what to do.
3: He adds that persons should use the air conditioning only when necessary while driving to burn less gas.
4: When you turn on the AC, it has to have an extra load to drive the compressor. And in so doing, it will now burn a little bit more. So if you can drive in like without traffic, maybe in the night, without AC, that will give you a significant saving.
3: And be mindful of the amount of weight you carry in your car. Mr. Johnson notes that the heavier the weight, the more drag is on your engine, and that burns more gas.
4: However, if you use a policy like a load sharing, a drive share, Suppose like, you know, two or three neighbors going in the same direction. It will work out more economical because they run two engines to do the same distance. It's going to be far better if you run one engine. The one car will work out far less than two cars.
3: He adds that persons should drive at moderate speeds and drop aggressive driving habits.
4: Moderate driving in terms of acceleration and braking is also very critical to the gas consumption. Moving off sudden and very, you know, aggressive, it burns much more gas. If we are going somewhere, we also should choose our route in terms of the time of the traffic versus clear in terms of an highway driving. Also, if you have a steady at around between 45 to 50 miles per hour, you know, you get a more better consumption.
3: Chief Executive Officer of Superior Parts, Derek Johnson. And now for this week's financial news. The National Commercial Foundation has expanded its 2026 CSEC bursary to 15.9 million Jamaican dollars. This means that exam fees will be covered for 3,183 students across 36 secondary schools. Last year, only 26 institutions benefited. The bursaries prioritize subjects such as information technology, principles of business, and principles of accounts. Maybury Investments Limited says its public bond offering has been oversubscribed. The company, which initially sought to raise 2,061,000,000 Jamaican dollars, subsequently upsized the offering in response to strong demand and ultimately received applications in excess of $3 billion. Invitation for applications closed Friday afternoon. The basis of allotment for the bonds due in 2027 will soon be published on the Jamaica Stock Exchange's website. Applicants will be advised of their respective allocations, and any refunds due for unallotted portions will be processed shortly. And here's this week's financial tip. Save money while shopping for groceries by planning your meals and snacks ahead of time. 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Join me next Monday for another edition. I'm Shanice Gibbs. Good evening.

0: We now bring you our Caribbean, some of the stories making the headlines from across the region.
1: The Barbados-Cuba Friendship Association has condemned what it describes as aggressive actions by the United States against Cuba and has called for regional solidarity and protests. In a statement issued on Sunday, Association President David Denny said Caribbean people should be deeply concerned about what he characterized as escalating threats directed at the region. His comments come amid heightened rhetoric from U.S. President Donald Trump, who recently claimed the United States would be taking over Cuba almost immediately. According to Barbados Today, Mr. Denny said there is a call for people across the region to organize protests outside U.S. embassies throughout the Caribbean. Caribbean governments are to cooperate under a new initiative to retrofit existing homes against increasingly severe hurricanes, flooding, and other climate hazards. Caribbean Today reports that the initiative announced in Trinidad and Tobago targets more than 15 countries. It focuses on upgrading existing housing stock to better withstand hurricanes, flooding, sea level rise, and coastal erosion. The program will combine home improvement grants and concessional loans with technical assistance, government-supported retrofits for homeowners unable to do the work themselves. Additionally, skills training for workers and homeowners, support for home insurance, and institutional strengthening of housing authorities. For our Caribbean, I am Georgetta Williams.
0: And to end this segment of Live at 5:45, here's a recap of some of the main points of the local news. Government says second phase of Go Road Rehab Program is a direct response to residents' concerns about road conditions. 184 people murdered in Jamaica as at Saturday, May 2. Environmentalist says decisions about developments must be rational and reflect the obligation of the state to protect the environment. And tax Administration Jamaica says motor vehicle registration related transactions remain unavailable. And that's the wrap on this segment of Live at 5:45. Sports is next. I'm Clement Reed. Good evening.

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3: Comprehensive coverage.

0: Well, Athletics President Sebastian Coe has made it clear that he will not make it easy for athletes hoping to switch their nationalities. His statement follows a recent decision by the World Athletics Nationality Review Panel to reject a request by 11 athletes, including 4 Jamaicans and 7 Kenyans, in their move to switch allegiance to Turkey. Jamaica's Olympic champion Roger Stonio, along with the countrymen Jaden Hibbert, Rahindra Campbell, and Wayne Pinnock, are among those whose applications were rejected last month. Coe said a World Athletics panel examined every request to switch nationality and that he accepted that in some cases there would be circumstances in which it was acceptable, such as marriage or political intolerance. However, he added that Turkey's bid to recruit elite athletes from their countries by offering them financial packages in a bid to boost its medal count at the 2028 Los Angeles Olympic Games was the kind of move that would always be rejected. The Jamaican local-based delegation are expected home tonight from the just-ended 2026 World Relays, which concluded on Sunday in Gaborone, Botswana. The Jamaicans turned in a memorable and epic performance over the 2 days of competition and topped the medal table in the end with 2 gold and 1 silver. The Jamaicans left Botswana with over $150,000 in prize money, or just over $23.6 million after winning 3 relays. They finish ahead of the USA on the medal standings, as USA copped 3 medals, 2 gold and a bronze, with host Botswana finishing 3rd on the medal tally with 1 gold and 1 bronze. Team Jamaica produced another world record on yesterday's final day in the mixed 4x100 meters relay when the team of Akeem Blake, Tina Clayton, Kadron Golson, and Tia Clayton clocked an impressive 39.62 seconds on their way to landing the gold.
1: Jamaica are flying down the back straight as Kadron Golson gets the baton for them way out front at the moment. Jamaica absolutely steaming their way around the bend. One from the outside, Germany. USA on the inside, the final change is good, and for Jamaica, here goes Tia Clayton, she's meters clear. Keep an eye on the clock here, the first World Athletics Relays title of 2026 goes to Jamaica in a big new world record. Canada home in second, last year's champions, but Jamaica got it all absolutely right when it mattered.
0: The women's sprint relay team in the meantime are Brianna Williams, Jadine Williams, Lavanya Williams, and Elaine Thompson-Era also mine gold, clocking 42 seconds flat to finish ahead of Canada 42.17 and Spain for the bronze 42.31.
2: I must say we're grateful that we crossed it and healthy. I mean, coming on the straightaway, I felt my leg is heavy. I felt the hamstring, so I said I have to bring the team home because we're looking forward for that. We came with a goal in heart and we kept the goal, of course. Diamond's our girl best friend, so I think we did that. How we executed today, I'm grateful for that.
0: The ankle leg runner, sprint double-double Olympic champion Elaine Thompson-Era. Jamaica also captured the silver medal in the mixed 4x400 meters relay when the team of DeAndre Watkin, Shanike Addison, Antonio Watson, and Rochelle Clayton placed second in the final in a national record 3:08.24. 5-time Olympic champion Elaine Thompson-Era in the meantime has confirmed that she'll be defending her Commonwealth 100 meters and 200 meters title in Glasgow, Scotland this summer. Thompson-Era, the first woman to win back-to-back Olympic sprint double titles in her first season back on the track after suffering an Achilles tendon tear that forced her to miss the Paris Olympic Games, says definitely the Commonwealth Games is a must.
2: It's going to be an exciting season. So I'm just looking forward to what Elaine can do, what more she have. I have a lot more. And I'm just not rushing anything. I'm just being patient, humble, hungry, of course. I'm just using this season as a stepping stone, a recovery, a fun one. And just go out there, have fun, run some races, get some medals, of course. Defend my title in Commonwealth, of course, because I'm the defending champion. So just looking forward to everything and what God have in store. Whatever table he's preparing is a good one preparing. Whatever door needs to be opened, they're soon to be opened. So I'm just looking forward.
0: That is Elaine Thompson-Era. She represented Jamaica at the World Athletics Relays, where she anchored the women's 4x100 meters relay team to victory. Daniel Powell of Creative Kids Learning Academy became the first Jamaican junior swimmer in the 9-10 age group to swim under 32 seconds in the 50 meters breaststroke event. The accomplishment came at the recent Prep and Primary Swimming Championship at the National Aquatic Center in Kingston. Powell smashed the record after an outstanding 31.85 seconds to better the previous mark of 33.88 seconds. The 10-year-old Powell is the 11-12 national record holder in the 50 meters backstroke at 31.83, making her the fastest and number one in the region this year. Powell spoke about her record swim and how she felt setting both age group records.
3: at the Karista Games. I didn't expect that I was going to break the national record, as my expectations was to try and secure the goal for Jamaica. I was pretty surprised, even though my entry time was not very far from the national record. But given that I was also preparing for PEP exams, I never really expected to break the record in my first year swimming in the 11-12 age group category. Once I realized I had the age group record for both 9, 10, 11, 12, I was very excited because I trained really hard for it, and it served as a personal motivation for me to keep working hard, because results will come once you stay disciplined and continue to train really hard.
0: That is Daniela Powell. The Creative Kids Learning Academy swim now holds the 11 to 12 and the 9 to 10 national age group records. Jamaica Premier League club Cavalier is reported to have acquired Turner's Oval in Clarendon, the home of the Craig Butler-led Chapelton Maroons. The recent acquisition will see Chapelton Maroons, a tenant of Rudolph Speed-led Cavalier, when they host their match day 39 game against Arnott Gardens on Wednesday. This could mean that Chapelton Maroons will be searching for a new home when the 2026-2027 Jamaica Premier League JPL gets on the way in September. The Craig Butler-led group took over Chapelton Maroons just before the start of the current season after their previous interest, Vere United, was relegated last season. Speed and the Cavalier Club is reported to have already taken control of the facility, but will allow the current arrangement to continue to the end of the JPL season on Wednesday, as Chapelton Maroons are out of contention for a playoff spot. Chapelton Maroons, in the meantime, are currently 8th on the standings with 49 points. Defending champions Cavaliers sits in the playoff group in 5th place on 55. Howard Cook Primary beat DMP Academy 2-0 in the latest set of games in the VM Foundation St. James under 13 football competition today. Lee Sean Williams and Tishon Anderson got the goals for Howard Cook Primary. Anchovy Primary came out 2-0 winners over Adelphi, as Adelphi's Wilton Walker scored an own goal, while Ali Cole got the other goal for the winners. In another matchup, Catrinall Primary defeated Chetwood Primary by a goal to nil, with Joshua Cook scoring the lone important goal. Manchester City failed to tighten their gap substantially on leaders Arsenal as they played to a dramatic and sensational 3-3 draw against Everton in the English Premier League, the EPL today. Man City opened the scoring through Jeremy Doku in the 43rd minute. In the second half, Everton scored 3 unanswered goals to turn the screws on a former champions Man City, who were made to sweat as Everton took a 3-1 lead after 81 minutes. Everton got 2 goals from Tirino Barry, who netted in the 68th and the 81st minutes respectively, while Jacob Bryan scored in the 73rd minute.
4: Corner comes in from the far side. In towards the near post, and Bryan rises and heads it home. Everton lead by 2-1. Hold the back page. This might be the moment that the title race turns in Arsenal's favour. Merlin Roll escaping down the right-hand side. He's got the beating of Kovacic. He gets to the edge of the penalty area. He pulls the trigger. He comes to Barry. He taps it home. It's 3-1 Everton. And Manchester City's title charge is falling apart on Merseyside. Everton's second half display has been nothing short of ruthless, and Pep Guardiola is stunned, and Arsenal are in party mood. They know now, if they win their final 3 games of the season, they will be Premier League champions for the first time in over 2 decades. Everton 3, Manchester City 1.
0: Erling Haaland scored for Man City in the 83rd minute to make it a tantalising finish, and it proved to be, as Jeremy Doku cracked a razor-sharp goal into the far corner to complete a pulsating finish to the contest.
4: In the last second of the game, with the last kick of the game, Doku has equalised, and he may just have kept the title race alive. They're still going to drop points, but they're back on level terms. 97 minutes on the clock, Doku comes up with another goal. And maybe that just gives them hope. They're still dropping points tonight, but maybe they're still alive. They kept fighting and fighting and fighting, but another twist in this remarkable football match at the end of a stunning 98 minutes. It's 3-3.
0: that, so it ended. The result means Arsenal are 5 points clear of second place Man City, with Manchester City having a game in hand. Meanwhile, Nottingham Forest on Chelsea 3-1 at Stamford Bridge to go 6 points clear of the Premier League relegation zone. This also to send a warning shot to Aston Villa ahead of Thursday's Europa League semi-final second leg. The All Edley Cup versus the All Grey Shield High School cricket clash returns to Sabina Park in the first week of July. The teams will first meet in a T20 night matchup for the Donwellby Trophy on July 3. The second game on July 5 will be a day and night encounter and will be played as a 50-over affair. The All Edley Cup team are the defending champions. Sunil Narine became the first overseas bowler and the third overall to take 200 wickets in the Indian Premier League, the IPL, on Sunday when he dismissed Sunrisers Hyderabad Salil Arora to help Kolkata Knight Riders secure a 7-wicket win over the Hyderabad. The Trinidad and Narine, who claimed 2 for 31 from his 4 overs in the game, now joins an elite list which includes only Yuvendra Chahal and Bhuvneshwar Kumar. Nevada Morgan has the details.
5: Narine is also the first bowler to take 200 wickets for a single team in the IPL, having played for only the Kolkata Knight Riders since his debut in 2012. David Payne for Gloucestershire and Chris Wood for Hampshire are the only ones to achieve this feat in any franchise league, having taken 200 plus wickets in the T20 Blast. Of the 194 innings that he has bowled over an IPL career of 15 years, Narine has bowled to some of the best T20 batsmen and has excellent numbers against most of them. He has dismissed Rohit Sharma 8 times in 137 deliveries, conceding 145, while Shane Watson has managed only a runner ball 33 while being dismissed 5 times. Even AB de Villiers averages only 13.25 against him, scoring 53 of 39 for 4 dismissals, while Virat Kohli has just barely scored at more than a runner ball, 136 from 129 balls and 4 dismissals. Reporting for IRFM Sports, I am Nevada Morgan.
0: Thanks so much, Nevada. The Lucknow Super Giants, the team of former West Indies batsman Nicholas Pooran, lost by 6 wickets to the Mumbai Indians in the IPL today. Pooran smashed a top score of 63 runs off 21 balls, mixed with 8 sixes and 1 4 to guide the Lucknow Super Giants to a huge 228 for 5 on the allotted 20 overs. Bowling for the Mumbai Indians, Corbin Bosch grabbed 2 for 20. The Mumbai Indians achieved victory at 229 for 4 off 18.4 overs as Rohit Sharma top scored 84 runs from 44 deliveries with 6 fours and 7 sixes included, while Ryan Reckleton made 83. And finally, there were some outstanding performances at the 2-day National Age Group Chess Championship, which concluded on Sunday night at the National Arena. Nathaniel Hope scored 5 wins and a draw to secure the boys on the 18 title, while in the girls' equivalent, Kaia Gale squeezed out only 2 victories and a draw to win her title. Glory Murphy cemented top position in the girls on the 16 division as she scored 5 wins and a draw for the crown. In the boys on the 16 absolute, there was a tie for top honors between Cameron Coe and Ronak Shergill, with both players recording 5 wins and a draw. This sportscast came to you courtesy of Old MacDonald Farms, the king of sausages. On behalf of the entire news, sports, entertainment, and production teams at Live at 5:45, I'm Dwight Fraser. Good evening.

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0: A very good evening and welcome to this week's edition of Common Unity with me, Roger Haspel, on IRFM. This evening, we'll be looking at the Baileys Vale community in central St. Mary. Baileys Vale is a community that is approximately 10 to 15 minutes drive south from parish capital Port Maria. The area got its name from colonial times in the 18th century as part of several sugar plantations owned by Zachary Bailey. The community has evolved over the years and presently is home to over 1,500 residents, with the area being served by numerous shops, bars, churches, schools, with the most famous being the Brimmervale High School. One of the most important events that is hosted by the community is the Denichin Night League, which is played every Wednesday night throughout the summer, starting this Wednesday, June 12. League organizer Denichin tells us more.
1: I started like 2 years now, this going on 3 years. It started in the summer, so it starts June 12 to August 28th. So we make it go for 11 weeks, and I have like 20 teams. Football, 8 to 10 teams netball. First year we started, it was just the neighboring communities. Now it expands, like team from St. Anne's, as far as Portland, as far as Trelawney. You see what I'm saying? So growing every year, step a little temper up. So it is held at the Brimmervale High. So when you come Port Maria and you reach at the two gas station about 5 minutes out of the town, you just make the right and just come straight up in the community of Baileysville, of the school, Brimmervale High.
0: Chin spoke about giving back to the community.
1: Throughout the 11 weeks, every given night, we give like groceries back to the elderly folks in the community and in the neighboring communities. And wheelchair, pampas, gas, any little thing we can do to uplift the community. We try to bring back the youth them together from a little violence, you know, help the school, you know what I'm saying?
2: There must have been a need. What inspired you to fill that need?
1: As me say, I'm a community leader, you know. You see what I'm saying? And the youth them look up to me and most of the grown people, so I just take up that leadership. You see what I'm saying? But honestly speaking, I want the politician them come in and do a little bit more. You see what I'm saying? Because honestly speaking, sometimes the youth them go to school and me them come and say Denichin, and we push out the effort and give them the help. Not so we have it, you know, but we know it up. See it.
0: That is Denichin. Junior Brown, aka Rasta Mouse, is born and bred in Baileysville. He spoke about the importance of the night league to the community.
3: It's a very good community, you know, because everybody will come and never left, you know. You understand me? All of the people that will come here still live here and love this community. And as I see right now, Denichin, this thing where I'm going, you know, right now, the best for the community. The wider community and the whole Jamaica. Very much important because no violence. And it's like a community where everybody come together and do them thing. It's the best thing for the community for the last 15 years. No politician never do what Denichin doing at this moment. The unification we bring to the community is a love joy, everybody. Nobody no got them bed.
2: What would you like to see happen for the community?
3: Development, more jobs, more things. And Denichin, Mr. Andrew Wallace, need a man like him right now. The central sent me a staff for the past 50 years, not even as much as a community center we don't have. And Denichin can go to the chair board for the school, Brimmervale School, and get the community center to do what he wants to do. And that is the best thing for the community for the past 50 years.
0: Junior Brown, aka Rasta Mouse, Vivian Francis, is a food vendor in Baileysville. She's happy. What is happening in the community?
4: I live in here for so many years. I do my own little business.
5: And what is that?
4: Cook food. And I'm a vendor at the Brimmervale school gate. Mr. Chin has put in on this football, I think around the third time now. And make me tell you, it's something to talk about. Something to speak about. It make the community on Wednesday. Make even explain and tell you what it look like. But I think he's doing something great, something good for the community. And what I like about him, he always give back to the community. He's not selfish, always give and out.
0: That is Vivian Francis. Mr. Acosta is a resident in Baileysville. He says the community is elevated from what is happening with the night league.
6: It's a great community. You just want a little more upliftment. And so far, I can see a go on. The youth somehow get together. And you find out you have less war in the community because the bad job the youth in the community. No joke. And it's a joy for to see everybody come out for that event. People from all about surprise me too. Not in a lie. It's a good look, man. Yeah, man. And each time it keep it better than before. Keep on improving. it. The importance of it, it help youth in the community to look forward to say, well, then can get something out of this. You understand me? I say, because football draw community to come together. I say, better go on right now since the ninth division go on right now. Yeah, man, I'm not telling you lie. The youth are behaving themselves in the community and they look forward for it. Now, give no trouble like before because I want to be a trouble to go on. I can't tell you that. Yeah, man, live.
0: Mr. Acosta from Baileysville. Venice operates a shop and bar in Baileysville. She's proud of what is happening in the community.
5: Born and grow here, sir, and don't have any intention of leaving.
7: Yeah.
5: Yeah.
7: Growing up and living, tell me about it.
5: Oh, it's a nice district to live in.
7: Mm-hmm.
5: Yeah.
7: Sell it, district. Yeah. Sell it. Why is it?
5: Why?
7: Yeah, why is it?
5: Because we don't have no violence in the community, so we love our district.
7: Mm-hmm.
5: And I have no intention of leaving. They are to all come here and enjoy the night football. All come here and have a look at it. It's a nice event.
0: Venice from Baileysville, Riceman. He's appreciative of what is happening in Baileysville.
3: Like we are going for the community, it's a very good settings. It's an appreciation for the whole world. I wanna like we have more sponsorship. We can gravitate to a team and gravitate to the system we are going because it's a good look. And a good look for the community and I like to keep it up and make others come followers and know say yo. Team can keep love and love is beauty. And the beauty of our world is love. So yeah, hear me? We like the football team we are going and we like we are going in the Baileysville section. I'm so I like we have more sponsorship and more love and beauty of the world like this, and it's a beauty and we don't want it to stop. You hear me? I say
0: Riceman from Baileysville. Cody, who resides in the United States, was born in Baileysville. He's always seen the need to give back.
8: Growing up, man, a good place, man. Them take care of me. Play football, growing up on football. And every day, we used to play football, growing up on football. With the elders, them hang out and take care of we under them wings. So that's why when we come back into the community, we can pay with respect by taking care of them also. We'll do what we can do, you see me? We can cook some food or we can give them a thing, you know? We try to help out the whole of elders, them, because of them grow away and of them help with the push power with them right now. So we pay back to the community, we help give back. That's all. We believe in a give back. Same thing like what Denny Chindin do, a lot of give back. And that's why me and him kind of, you know, together. Well, every time we come here, me have to find him because him help that as well. Help me do that and me help him do that as well. So it go hand in hand.
0: Jodian, a.k.a. Shorty Frash, she operates a jerk and seafood shop in Baileysville. She says the night league brings a lot of sales for her and others.
9: It was active until Corona time, it get boring. And then when Denichin come in now, the football settle now, yeah? Just got lively up, that is it. Bring a lot of sales for my place and to all the other places around the place, yeah? Alright, me as a small person, I have a local business right here, so right? It help because film pro them up, so come down, so I have an idea if you come buy from the store, but it's on everybody's store, and even the bars them and stuff like that, yeah?
7: There are some things that you want to see happen for this community to uplift it. More better development, what to be some of it?
9: More things to help, like the less fortunate people in my place. Because what you might do, I have an idea, you kind of help them, yes. But not too much. We have one friend on his road name, Singer Jay, and he have one son, we got high school, boy, bright, yeah? We want to put up one effort to like help him, get him light, get him whatever of his child, because he's less fortunate and kids bully him in that school and something, so yeah.
0: That's Jodian, a.k.a. Shorty Frass, and Chippy Dunn, a.k.a. Original Jerky, is the original jerk chicken man in Baileysville.
10: This community is so great, nice, good to live in here. I mean, I said no violence, no crime, youth and youth, you unite. Yo, right now, the greatest thing about my football thing, you know what I say? The league there. Yo, we are great, you have to tell me now in the league, you. That me I tell you. I've only picked me a TD, you are great, you. Yeah, man. Nice, man. Best thing, man. Greatest thing around right now. Coming back, yeah. People are great. Let me tell you now, the real. I'm not going to tell you, say, anyway, you're going to have good and bad. You know what I say? Say, you're going to find good and you're going to find bad. You know what I mean? I rate the people them still. Love them. You know what I say?
0: That's Chippy Dunn, a.k.a. Original Jerky, and we close out with the U.S. boss, who says the Denichin Night League on Wednesdays in Bailey's Vale is one of the greatest things to happen for that community.
11: The best event in Jamaica, you know. You understand me? Every young youth I look for it right now. Young adults, everybody. Because all people get them goody-goody when everything done. You understand me? And get them local package because I guess one, know, one Denichin bring up the community and make them know, say, yo, things can happen. And when they make the thing, you know, go on like him, put everything in their pocket. He make the community happy. He grow on and give people gas while even while the ball game going on. People win a gas and people win this, win that. All them. And a big man level, me love him, I do. I'm going to give him a sponsor. But you don't know everybody I look feet. Me no look feet still, you know, because I book feet. You understand me? Outside. And while me there, me think, see things uplift certain way. You don't know me crazy enough. Run some money while the ball game I go run. You understand me? Because you don't know me a real businessman.
0: That's one US boss from Bailey's Vale. That's about it for this week's edition of Common Unity with me, Roger Hassel and IRFM. This evening, we featured the Bailey's Vale community in St. Mary and the upcoming Denichin Night Football and Netball Leagues. Do join us again next week, same time, when we'll shine a spotlight on something happening in your community. Do have yourselves a wonderful evening.

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